0: I think it's a subject that's a missing relative, and he found him, but he's probably having a mental episode. He's got on no shoes, blue pants, kind of dirty. He's walking with a white shirt on. He's kind of walking a little north, but they called over first at Wabash and Benton, if you could make your way over there. Thank you. 111.
1: 111.
0: Yes, ma'am. Was that a suspicious person on code on Michigan? All right, 10-4. I'm going to throw the mental in your box also. If you can do a cruise check with 180 Boy. It says that they might have been reported missing, but he didn't have a report number. It's male, dark-skinned, about 33 to 34, 5'9". Again, he's got on blue pants, no shoes, a dirty white shirt. New in one, I got a fire over at Jackson in Michigan. I think a light post is smoking. It's between Jackson and Adams across from the Art Institute.

0: We still have X-ray 132 with us.
1: X-ray 132.
0: Hey, guys. You do me a favor. Can you check by this crash I have? It's 1343 South Wabash, supposedly involving a trailer. No injuries.
1: Come forth.

0: 1831.
1: Can you check by Erie and McClurg for me? Just east of you. Security's calling in regards to a female who was laid out. She wasn't moving and non-responsive. Fire's on scene now. They're requesting for a person down.
0: Seven four.
1: The ambulance is on scene, but they held up the truck, the engine, so I'm not really sure what's going on. But if you could just advise me to get on scene.
0: 10-4.
1: I got a narcotic selling complaint, 1240 South Wabash. You can have it accordingly. Apparently there was 10 to 15 subjects congregating and selling out of a blue Nissan.
0: Temple's left.
1: Thank you. 180 Charlie.
2: 180 Charlie.
1: Yeah, I'm going to toss that in your box also. 1240 South Wabash. We're about 10 to 15 people.
3: Ohio and Michigan, please.
4: Yeah, 99, thank you. Caller Albert, pick for me as well.
1: Go ahead.
4: I'm going to be Robert, Eddie, Nora, Adam, CY.
1: Robert, Eddie, Nora, Adam. King, repeat that plate.
4: It's going to be Robert, Eddie, Nora, Adam, Charlie Young,

0: you want to elevate the offering spot, AJK?
1: Ten four.
0: William 300-01-57-6839.

0: Adrian King.
1: Yeah, that DL comes back to an Akia Wade with a valid DL out of Anna, Illinois. No stop truck eviction.
0: Adrian King, show me clear.
1: 10-4.
2: All right, new and one, I got a couple calls for a battery. One's at State and Van Buren. That was in regards to a mailbox and feeling like they're fighting. I got no descriptions, no weapons. I also got Roosevelt and Canal. It says two male juveniles were seen fighting in the street in front of the Burlington. One's got on a white shirt, camouflage checkered shorts, and the other one's got a white shirt on, dark pants, and a red book bag. 121.
3: 21.
2: I'm going to split this up. Can you check the fight that's at State and Van Buren, male against a female? I got no descriptions for it, though.
3: 10-4 coming from the west end.
2: I know. Thank you. 123.
3: 123.
2: Hey, your stop going to take you in, guys?
3: Negative.
2: That other fight just west of your beat, Roosevelt and Canal, I'm tossing your boxes. Two juvies that were fighting in front of that Burlington. One's got a white tank. I'm sorry, white top and camo checkered shorts. The other one's got a white shirt, dark colored pants, and a red book bag. I'm also going to drop animal abuse that's on the beat in Delano Court.
3: 10-4.
2: Actually, you know what? I'm going to code it. Caller apparently claimed that the dog was locked in there for 20 minutes, but the caller said the owner got the dog out now. So I doubt it. I'm going to just cut it down.
3: Copy that.

0: 配信されます。
1: 1831
0: Hey, so this is going to be the same person that 1824 had. She keeps walking out of the hospital in Northwestern when she gets transported, and then she just lays on the street. I'm sure you're going to get more calls about her, but for now, it's going to be a 5-call.
1: Oh, okay. Yeah, I just saw Fire made the same notation as you also. Okay. I'll call it down. Thank you.

0: 1-3-0.
1: Disregard. They just called in about a false alarm. I was going to have you check the alarm for me, but they called about a false. Sergeant 18, 2226 North Fremont, and we coded down for a false alarm. It was for the key holder. They gave a good code.
2: 1829.

0: 22.
1: 22,
0: go ahead.
1: So, we're going to have a bona fide fraud burglary force entry. Can you notify my sergeant? And can you pull an RD for 0610?
0: 820, I'll make you notified. 0610 is going to be John King, 330-752, 330-752. And your event number is 09380, 09380.
2: 20, can you show me unseen, please?

0: 1824.
1: 1824.
0: They called it over as a disturbance, Clark and Elm. Apparently six people were sleeping at the bus stop there. It's anonymous, so you can handle the coordinates.
1: 10-4.

0: 1-833-33.
1: Yeah, would you guys be as kind to take 4575 Adams' spot for a little bit over on Oak and Cambridge? He's got a fuel, and then he'll go down for a break for a minute.
2: 10-4.
1: Thank you.
2: 112.
1: 112.
2: That'll be a 19 ball. You're the first one here on stay down, Madison.
1: You said a person at the area?
2: Stay down, Madison.
1: Oh, I'm sorry. Yeah, 10-4.
3: Hey, I just need an explanation to call me Diana, please.
1: Okay, go ahead.
3: It's going to be 989 Charlie Zero Zebra or Charlie Ocean Zebra. It's going to be a Camry for you.
1: Out of Indiana, I'll try both.
4: Thank you.
2: Or screaming.
1: I think it's just the crowd.

0: 114.
1: 14.
0: Yeah, can I get an RD for 1330, please?
1: Yeah, you can take John King, 330-756. That's 330-756. And your VIN number is 09910-09910.
0: 7-4, thank you very much.
1: Thank you, guys.
2: And 133 for info.
3: 133.
2: Yeah, that's a Toyota Camry. It's registered to a Justin Perdue out of Maryville, Indiana. It's valid. You know what? It's actually expired. I'm sorry. Expired September 25.
3: Thank you.

0: And 133, I was correct initially. It is valid. It is valid.
1: So what's the expiration that everybody's on the ticket?
0: September of this year, September 2026.
2: Hey, 31.
3: Traffic stop, Huron and Inner Lakeshore Drive.
2: Huron and inside of Lakeshore Drive, I got you. The information for the events in one, somebody called about drag racing, about 15 small sedans are racing on Lakeshore Drive. They were going north from maybe 2301 south, so on the northbound side. You can hear them in the background. It said it was 15 of them. I came in 1834. For the units in one, I'm getting a Marine call over at 31st Street Beach. Let me see. Based off where it's at, it might be on two sides.

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1: 110.
0: Hey, 10, Sergeant. I'm going to throw a preemptive backlog in for now, okay?
1: 99.
2: X-ray 132.
0: 132, X-ray.
2: Yes, but for our crash, you've hit 19 poly. They don't know if they want a police report yet or not, so 19 poly for that. And then Michigan and Van Buren, you can 19 poly. We just got off the phone with her. We got to figure it out, 19 poly.
0: For Ms. Charmaine, okay, appreciate it.
2: Eighteen thirty one. Well, can you run that thing for me, please?
0: Please, yeah, go ahead.
2: It's a VIN, but 1 Charlie 3 Charlie Boy 4 Frank Nora 7 4 2 5 8 2.
3: X-ray 132.
0: Go ahead.
1: Okay.
3: Dog service on that box, Michigan to Washington.
0: For the buckets, 10-4. I'm going to toss also the one a little bit west, that Walgreens for that trespass. It was a guy that had a gray shirt on. Backwards and black pants. He was refusing to leave, trying to take some chips.
3: All right, step forward.
0: Thanks, sir.
3: No problem.
4: 180 Charlie.
0: 180 Charlie.
4: Not sure if I cleared the job correctly, but it's going to be a 19 fall. I think I cleared it wrong.
0: No, you did it fine.

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1: 31.
0: You got a sedan, a Chrysler sedan with you?
1: 74.
0: Okay, I'm not getting anything else. I only get the stuff out of the region, so just the information about the vehicle.
2: 1814.
3: 1814.
2: Can you put us on 21
1: Jeffy? 10-4. 1831. Can you run on?

0: phonetic the first name one more time for us. Yeah, can you spell out the first name for us one more time?
1: That's worried. Ocean King, Paul, Adam, Robert, Adam.
0: It was a king, okay.

0: 1814.
1: 1814.
0: Hi there. Can you provide us with the event number?
1: Yeah, I'll give you the full 10. Take 261-930-9561.
0: Four. 484,
1: over here. Did I see a repeat?
0: 10-4. Slow down on the traditional Airbnb, we're okay over here.
1: Okay. Hey, if anybody else is heading over to 63 boys stop at Division Larry, slow it down. You're okay.
0: Eighteen twenty.
1: 1812. 1812. 1812. I heard 20 coming out. All right. 21, go ahead. Or 12, go ahead.
2: Hey, Squad, was there a report generated by the complainant? They said that she created it on her own time.
1: She might have called ARS, but they had transferred her back. Because at 1707, I see that she was going to make it over the phone, but they transferred her back at 1742 hours.
2: So you have no report of the number?
1: No. If she had a report, they would have given it to her.
2: 10-4, I was trying to, if she did obtain it, I'm trying to get the report number for a secondary victim.
1: Yeah, no, I don't have one there.
0: 10-4. 863 boy.
1: 863 boy.
0: Can I do a name check, please?
1: 1 second. Hey, 1831, for your name, we couldn't find nothing, and I even tried Sound X of them.
0: 10-4. Can you run on Mississippi DL for me, please?
1: Go ahead.
0: 802-901-614.
1: That was Mississippi, okay. 863 boy, go with yours.
0: Last name, Polk, Paul, Ocean, Lincoln, King. First name, Mertex, Mary, Eddie, Robert, Tom, X-Ray. Middle initial, David. He's got a birthday of 18 November 1993. 1814.
1: 814. 1814.
0: Notify my sergeant of a bona fide DOA at 1831.
3: 31.
1: Okay. Sergeant 18.
0: 30.
1: 14 is going to have a modified DOA, 1121 North Orleans.
0: Copy.
1: All right, 863 boy, you clear to copy?
0: 10-4.
1: All right. For him, I see a valid photo ID, but he's also got one that's serviceable in Cook for shoplifting.
0: Show us with one in custody, please.
1: One in custody. It is 1900. You guys, you got a cage or you need one?
0: We're just going to walk him to the station. We're ready.

0: Oh, that, yeah, that's true. Okay.
1: 1830. Can you show me on 31 stuff?

0: 1831.
1: 31.
0: For the Mississippi deal, I got a Markeisha Woodson. That deal is showing to be... there's deal showing to be valid to her.
1: Everyone, can you run one more Mississippi driver's license train for us?
0: Is it out of Mitsubishi also?
1: Mississippi, yes, it was. It's going to be 802-986-356.

0: 1A, 1-3.
1: 1-3.
0: Came over as a trespass. You can cruise by 555 West Webster, that target. Called about a male wearing teal pants and a DZ bike. Well, it says he's banned. But they made a weird notation. I don't know if he left. If you could just cruise by. If he's gone, I'll take a code for it.
1: Step first button.

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1: 132 X-ray.
0: Yes, why? Well, you guys have to take it over the fire for that situation on Jackson and Michigan. What's the status?
1: Yeah, it was a light post that was smoking, but fire, I don't think fire was notated on our call taker side, so we went ahead and called them.
0: You said you called fire?
1: We did. They were supposed to be on the way.
2: All right, 1831, I came back to a Keontae Wyatt. It looks like they are valid out of Brandon, Mississippi.
3: 10-4.
1: One eight three two.
4: Can we have lunch, Ohio, in Kingsbury, please?
1: Yeah, 10-4.

0: and Sergeant, I want.
1: 10.
0: Hey, regarding that fire at Jackson, Michigan, after we had to call fire and get them over there, they checked it out and returned to quarters. Said it was smoking, but I think a light bulb might have just busted out. So it's not burning. I think it's probably just a busted bulb.
1: All right. They already established what it may be, correct?
0: Yeah.
1: All right, 16 Paul.

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1: X-ray 132.
0: No, that's a distance from you. Hold on. To see about this wellness check I got at 1255 South Michigan. I wanted to check on a college 83-year-old mother. She's about 5'4", light-complected. She lives alone. Her name is Charlene Booker.
2: All right, squad 4. Also, squad, the Minnesota Ordnance Violation is 316 West Jackson, 19 call.

0: 112.
1: Hey guys, I know you're just coming off your personal. When you do, can you swing over to Adams and, you know, hold on. I might have something else for you. Yeah, I'm going to stack a couple of these. This EMS one, they just transported it to the hospital, so I'm going to just call that under your beat. But 23 North Wabash for Parker and Michigan Monroe for a, somebody's complaining about a black Jeep being loud. You can handle those both accordingly. 1841, you're coming
0: up? Yeah, 841. Can you arrange the lunch really fast?
1: Yeah, just give me a minute. I'll set it through. 121.
2: 21.
1: Hey, was that fight on State and Van Buren unfounded, or do you have to write something for it?
2: No, but it's going to turn into lunch.
1: Maybe you could ask for your lunch and I could put you down.
2: Yeah, but we're not there yet.
1: You ain't asked for travel time before?
2: Yeah. Go ahead and make it a 5-call. Neither party want anything to do with each other after the fact. And we're headed to the first district. I'll let you know when we get there.
1: Alrighty, thank you. Last unit coming in.
3: X-ray 132.
1: 32.
3: Yes, what? Code that parking violation you have in Michigan and Roseville. 6 call.

0: 112 again.
1: 112.
0: Hey, disregard those lowers. I'll have the PPO's crews drive them when they're done helping out ones. Instead, can you swing over to Adams and Displains for me? I got fire calling over in front of Francis. Adams and Displains, they said there was a person that was down, male unconscious. Apparently a doctor was on scene, found a pulse on his wrist but wasn't responding, so they started CPR. They are just north, right next to Heritage Green.
1: That works.

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1: 811.
0: Only because you're not too far. You just check out 680 North Lakeshore Drive real quick. They said there was a trespasser on the corner. It was on McClurg. It was a white female, brown hair, beige dress. She was barefoot. If you don't see her out there, I'll take a call.
1: 10-4. 1-8-2-1. I'm at 1812.
0: 1812?
1: Notify my supervisor of a bona fide retail theft.
0: Sergeant 18.
2: 30, copy.

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0: Can you do a wellness check for me at 1600 South Indiana? Jason called wanting to check on a Carmen Awadzi. I guess Carmen is the caller's sponsor. Last time you saw her was Friday. Fire is there. I guess they're on scene now. They haven't made no notation. Apartment 1306.
1: 10-4.
0: Thank you.

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1: 123.
0: 23 on the beat. I got 600 South Michigan. It was two male blacks that I guess climbed the fire escape, and they were in the alley trying to get to the roof. One of them had denim shorts. I guess that was per the college's camera.
2: Simple.
0: 111.
3: Wabash
4: is looking for
3: her
4: SUV in a pedicab. 1863,
3: Adam.
4: 1863, Adam. Spot traffic on Wabash Superior,
0: Orchard. Wabash and Superior on the stop. If I got any of my Michigan Avenue units in 18, maybe near Michigan and Illinois, got a guy with a white hat, dark clothing, playing music with an amplifier.
4: 83, boy.
0: Boy, I'll toss it, thank you.
1: 12.
0: And 3 Henry, no, they didn't make any notations.
1: 10-4, thank you.
0: Do they have another 12. Unit coming in? Oh, is this 12? Is this 112?
1: 10-4, did fire make a removal?
0: Oh, you know what? They didn't tell me. Yeah, you know what? It looks like they took them to St. Mary's. So, however you want to run that.
1: Do they need us to still go there?
0: They requested us on scene. They didn't request us at the hospital.
4: 1-4. For now, you can goop it for them, but if they need us, you can send us over there.
0: I appreciate it. Thank you.
5: 121, you could land us in 1.
0: Thank you, guys.
5: Thank you.
4: 112. 12. Can you also show us green guys at 37 here?
0: 10-4.

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1: 1-8-2-4.
0: You guys mind taking 41 spotted MFG real quick?
1: 10-4.
0: Thanks. 180, boy.
2: 184.
0: Yeah, I got a call about a female that was hunched over in a wheelchair over by Randolph and State. They gave 25 West Randolph. Should be in front of block 37. I think the engine's out there right now with her. All the ones.
2: No, 111.
0: Officer Morgan and B-111. Anybody want to give her a dial?
3: So, let me give a call in
0: She was on a crash that she unveiled. I just wanted to make sure they need paramedics over there.
4: We'll give her a call.

0: New one when I have a trespass 190 North State. Man apparently locked himself in the bathroom, so refusing to come out of there. Hey, 180 boy again.
1: 180 boy.
0: Hey guys, I know you're getting worked on a lot just because Adam's down, but I got another one, 190 North State at that Potbelly. They need a guy out of their restroom.
1: Down for it.

In 18, got a call of Washington Square Park of apparently 10-plus people playing loud music on the sidewalk in front. Caller also mentioned that they were smoking. They had just been loud. So, music disturbance at Washington Square.

0: 131.
1: 31, can you stop by 1720 South Michigan, that South Loop Market? They called about a mailbag with a screwdriver. He was making threats and refusing to leave. I think they just wanted him removed from the premise. First, he was near their front doors. They only got one call about him. Male black glasses, brown jacket, black jeans. Thought it might have been a men's one.
0: What's up, boy?
2: 110.
3: 831.
1: Hold on, one at a time. 110, go ahead.
2: Do me a favor and check and see if they'll need it over by 23 North Wabash for that Parker.
1: Alright, I'll do a dial. 1801, you're coming in?
2: 801, can you do a ticket and have the wagon coming in and see me at the desk?
1: Yeah, I'll have him come in after his lunch. He's got maybe like 10 more minutes.
4: 133, Henry.
1: 133, Henry.
4: Do we know who the caller was for the check well-being and what the well-being check was for?
1: His name was Jason. He just said the last time he saw her was Friday. And I guess he's her sponsor.
0: Okay. X-ray 132.
1: 32X.
0: Yeah, 19 called that web in check. She is fine. We called the son and let him know that she's fine. Disregard the unit over to 17, 20 Michigan. We're already here.
1: All right. 131, you're getting the wave, guys.
0: Helpful.
1: And 110, we got no answer for the Parker. I can code it if you want me to, or I can have the PPOs check it out.
2: All right, 6-4.
1: Okay.
4: 1821. 21. You can show us clear 1814 taking the paper, and we got 30 and 18.
1: 10-4, guys. Thanks. And 1814.
5: 1814.
1: Yeah, whichever RD you pull, if you pull the 84, it's fine, but if you pull the 78, just make sure you send us a message with some information or a call to zone.
5: 1814, I'm actually calling the zone now. We already spoke with Area 3. They're going to provide us with feedback after we get off the phone with the ME's office, because they have to make that determination as well. That's why we haven't pulled an RD for certain.
1: Okay. I'll make sure I'm looking at my right. I'll make sure my phone's on.
6: 111.
1: Well, I'm going to
6: keep you over the train. You can make this a 19
1: follow.
6: Just some petty cabs blocking some vehicles parked over here.
1: No problem. I got a code. Thank you.

0: 123, for yours, they called and said the offender left. I'm assuming they meant both the guys that were on the roof.
1: And for you, okay, go ahead and make a good online 1980 then.
0: All right.

0: 133 Henry.
1: 133 Henry, go ahead.
0: We made contact with a person. You can disregard fire if it's fine.
1: 10-4, we'll let him know.

0: 1863 Adam.
1: That was 1853 Adam? 63 Adam, I'm sorry.
0: Yeah, special was on traffic stop here in Michigan. And you're on, we're good. Can I run the plate and the driver's license plate, please?
1: 1863 Adam, you're at Michigan and what?
0: You're on.
1: All right. Go ahead with the plate.
0: George Boy, 43945.

0: You got a white Dodge?
1: Yeah, like silver. I also have a driver's license, whenever you're ready.
0: Go ahead with the driver's license.
1: David, 500-5008-2358.
0: 10-4.
2: Seventy-five fifty-one Charlie,
0: go ahead.
2: Make it a focus deterrence mission, division to Chicago, Wells to Lakeshore, please.
0: 10-4.
3: Hey, Flo, can you show us to an IRS for gas? 10-4. 1863 Adam,
0: that came back to Kevin Dean out of Chicago. No stops in effect, no conviction in the last 12 months. Does look like he is valid. Going through to make sure there are no hits.
1: 10-4, thank you.

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1: 863 Adam.
0: Traffic south. On Michigan Superior, can I run a driver's license? I mean a license plate, please.
1: Michigan and Superior, go ahead with it.
0: Frank Henry 77854.

0: 1863 Adam, you got a black Chrysler?
1: Yes, I do.
0: It's coming back expire as of April 28th, 2025. So Demetrius Clare.
1: Step forward.

0: 180 Charlie.
1: 180 Charlie.
0: Hey, I'm getting a panic alarm, 58 East Roosevelt. It's just telling me a panic, but it says it's the name of Eric Castro. I don't know if you can cruise by there.
1: 10-4.

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1: 123.
0: B likes you today. I've got a battery. It's near the skate park off Michigan and Roosevelt. It just says it's a man fighting a woman near there. Male, black. He's got on no shirt and black pants. No weapons or advice.
1: Yeah.
0: Eight 832-10-4.

All right, I'm just going through what I've got pending on the board. In 18, I just have a disturbance at the 7-Eleven on 645 North State, State in Ontario. Just two males sleeping in front. They want it removed. Music over at Washington Square Park, and at Parker, Kinsey, and Dearborn. Dearborn and Kinsey. What I've gotten, one is a holding over at the Target on State and Madison, held in two juvies. Disturbance, Michigan, Monroe. Trespass over at the Islamic Center, State in Quincy. For a 19-year-old male trespassing. They said they need to serve a trespassing order. Battery along Monroe and Lakeshore. That was third party. Ford Bronco versus a Cadillac car. They said they saw the male trying to hit him. Commercial line 150 West on Roosevelt. Person down, 2605 South Indiana. I'll see what fire did. That's all I got pending at 1 and 18 at the moment. It's 1937.

0: 7574 boy.
1: 7574 boy.
0: I'm on this traffic accident over here in Monroe and Lakeshore Drive. Can I put a couple plates on the box?
1: Is it with a Ford Bronco and a Cadillac?
0: 10-4.
1: Okay, yeah, they said they were fighting. You go ahead with the plate.
0: So the Ford Bronco is going to be an Iowa plate. It's going to be 0XRAY597.
1: Out of Ohio, okay. And the Cadillac?
0: It's going to be an Illinois plate. Frank John 28345.
1: 10-4.
2: 110.
1: 110.
2: I want to see if any still need a car over there for 98 East Monroe.
1: Yeah, 10-4. Well, it was a passerby, actually. So, they're not there.
2: All right, 5-4.

0: 1814.
1: 1814.
0: Hi there. Can I get a RD number for UCR code 5084?
1: John King, 330-814, 330-814, and the event number is 09561, 09561.

0: 7574 boy. All right, yeah, so we got those plates in the box. But just the question, were the vehicles drivable by chance?
1: The driver of the Cadillac is claiming that his is not drivable.
0: Okay. 111.
2: 111.
0: Yes, ma'am. Would you be able to head over to Monroe and make sure to write this crash for these guys? They did start out fighting, and I don't want the cars on scene to leave, and then they start fighting again. I got the plates for both of them in your box.
2: Money, ma'am.
0: Thank you, ma'am.

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1: 11.
0: Hey, disregard. There's a citywide Lakeshore Drive unit car that's going to take that at 7514 Henry. So I'll take you off of it. I'll do that in there. They had another ticket.
1: Thank you.
0: Thanks again.

My simulcast is busy, but for the units in one, I'm getting an auto theft in progress, 201 West Madison, in that parking garage. They said three male blacks are currently trying to break into a gray Dodge Charger. Got a description of three, black t-shirt, gray pants, second, orange and black hoodie. Third's got on all black clothing, they got ski masks on.

0: 1834.
1: 1834.
0: I'm gonna drop it in the box. 1863, Adam, go ahead.
2: Every stop, North, Water, and New Street. And can I run a 2 driver's license first?
0: Alright, street stop, North, Water, and what's your cross?
2: 1863, Adam. I got 2 driver's license.
0: Hold on, because you got some background noise. You're at North, Water, and where for your street stop?
2: New Street, New.
0: All right, 10-4. Go with the deal.
2: First one's going to be Henry, 620-5188-3156.
0: Adam, go ahead with the second.
2: John, 250-7090-4227.
0: All right, 10-4. And are you guys good?
2: We're good, squad.
3: 7574, boy. Can I get a 99 Adam for this accident?
0: 1 second.

0: 7574 Boy. Take John King, 330-818, 330-818, and your VIN number is 10704, 10704.
1: One 863 Adam, that came back to Christopher Harris. He is valid, no convictions, last 12 months, no stop in effect.
0: All right, 1834. One 834.

0: Station 34.
1: Yeah, guys, sorry. That kind of cut me out. Brandon Lakeshore, I had a DUI crash. The other Lakeshore Drive unit's handling that other crash down south of it. So there was a one-car accident. Vehicle hit a pole. They gave me a plate. I'll drop it in. But the caller's claiming that the female in that vehicle is intoxicated.
0: Ten four.
1: Thank you. 1863 Adam, for your other deal.
2: Adam.
1: I got a suspended one to a Quillen Jackson, 7204 South Damon. It was suspended as of February of last year. Other than that, it's showing clear on my phone.
2: 10-4.

0: 1811.
1: Hello.
0: I got this wellness check on the beat. It's 2206 North Southport. They want to check on a caller's daughter. She's a 9-year-old daughter, and I guess the ex that has her is Joe, or Losis Joe Monsasis. She saw them yesterday, but apparently now today's not answering the phone. Oh, no, you can handle this accordingly. This is domestic and this is petty. You can read the rest of it.
2: 10-4.
0: I'll drop a commercial alarm after.

0: 1831.
1: 1831.
0: I'm just dropping this music at Washington Square. If you can make sure the crowd isn't anything crazy, and I'll take a code for it. And Kinsey and Dearborn's Black Passat in the tow zone.
1: Simple.

0: All the ones.
1: One one.
0: Yes, ma'am. The mass transit's over at the Orange Line on Clark and Lake. They had one ready to go. Would you be able to transport him for them?
1: Not yet.
2: Seven five six four.
0: 7564.
2: Is there a car available for a transport? We're on the Lakeshore Drive in Monroe, southwest corner.
0: You said a transport? Do you have it in custody?
2: That's correct. So the accident is at Monroe and Lakeshore Drive.
0: Yeah. 10-4, hold on. One 21.

0: 1-2-1. Officers Arroyo. I'm calling for 1-2-1.
1: Yeah, 1-2-1.
0: All right, sorry, I cut you out when you were coming in over me. Can you do me a favor? I know you're just coming off your lunch. Can you stop by Monroe and Lakeshore Drive, help out the bike units that are over there? They have one that's ready to go from that crash. It's in custody.
1: Wait, what? Can you repeat that one more time?
0: So the bike units that are on Lakeshore Drive, they're at Monroe and Lakeshore. They have one that's ready to go. They don't have cages. If you can just take them into the station. He was kind of a guy that started to fight after a crash.
1: 10-4 spot. We'll be on the way.
0: Appreciate it. Thank you.
2: 7531 Adam.
0: 7531 Adam.
2: Squad, can we get a quality of life mission at Prescott Park?

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0: Hey, this is info. I'm dropping your box. We really can't do nothing about it because the caller decided to call after the train left, but he said somebody left a suitcase under the train seat. He was going to notify the conductor. I got it 1938 hours. Even at that time, the train would have been gone. So.
1: 19, Paul.

0: or 122.
1: I just messaged you, Scott.
0: Yeah, I just saw it. Thank you.

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1: 1-8-3-2.
0: James Doe is transporting one male from 18 over to Cook County, 943 in the mileage.
1: I'm sorry, 1950.

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1: 111.
0: You're supposed to be taking 1B0 to 1925 on the mouth.
1: 1959.

0: The next one I got, suspicious person, 60 East of Monroe. Caller says at 703, or unit 703, that I apologize. There was an unknown male. He was in the elevator, apparently repeating for someone to tell him, come here. He was a male, black, short in height. Might have been wearing a white shirt, had a black backpack. She said call to get in. Caller is Kate. She's a resident.
1: Ten four.
2: Ten four.

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1: 7564.
0: 3213 is driving an arrestee into the First District for us. He might need some assistance getting the arrestee out of the car into the processing center.
1: Okay. 121, would you still be able to do that?
0: Well, 121, he's driving off as we pulled up. We're going to help out these white guys and need some paperwork, and then we'll head into the station from here.
1: Okay.

0: 1831.
1: Hey, hold off on the music in the Parker for now. I'll keep them stacked, or if anything, I'll call the music. Can you swing by 600 North McClurg? We've had a call about this lady earlier. She just keeps going in the hospital and then walking outside and just laying on the ground. It's a female, but the fire's helping her back again, but now she's being aggressive. So you can make sure the rig just doesn't get hurt.
0: 10-4 split. Can you let the fire dispatch know that they took her already a bunch of times, and I already put in the ticket before that she didn't want to be transported, and 1824 had her get transported from Northwestern, and she just walked out.
1: Yeah, we notified them, but I think their new shift of fire call takers are getting in, so they just have to check their tickets.
0: 10-4.

0: And for any Sergeant 18 that copies the person down I had in the alley of Superior and Wabash, see if these return the quarters like I got them.
1: Sir, he copies.

0: 3213 on Zone 4. Hey, Scott, can you let someone in the first district to meet me on the side entrance for a transport? I'm 99.
1: Somebody in one, can I get somebody that's, that can just meet 3213 outside the lockup or outside in the Sally Port? He's bringing one in. Anybody? All right, 10-4. 111's coming first, but just wait a little longer for his.
2: 2011,
1: 2007.

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0: We're going to the teleporter, assist the PO.
1: Repeat that.
0: So it's a 15-minute unit coming in to move the teleport.
1: Okay.
2: 121 for info. We're still on Mendola Lakeshore Drive. There's an issue with this vehicle we're going to drive in, so we're still over here.
1: I 10-4, I got you. They're fine. I got you.

0: 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I got assistance here.
1: 10-4. Yeah, they're helping them.
0: 1834. Can you get me an emergency reload, Grand and Lakeshore Drive on Grand, east of Lakeshore Drive?
1: 10-4. They might have to have you put a tow in for it, but we'll check. What kind of what's the plate on the car?
0: David Nora. 22263.
1: All right, 10-4. We'll give him a dial here.
0: 10-4.
2: 1811. Yes, but you can make our job a 19 boy, and then we have lunch at 2000 North 513.
1: 10-4, was that commercial alarm or code off?
2: 10-4, the heels are short up on scene, so you can make that a 14 call.
1: I appreciate it, guys. Enjoy your lunch. We'll come.

0: 114. Yeah, could you clear us from 410 and give us Central 1, please?
1: 10-4, guys, 21.

0: For the units in 18, I'm getting a wanted person over at Water Tower Place. They called about a male white blue shirt, orange shorts. Apparently he battered the caller and he's now on scene. Caller did reference an RD. Uh, 1833 for the beat. I'll drop that in your box, okay? Uh, 1861 Charlie.
1: Well, we're on the traffic stop right now.
0: I'm aware. I know. I'm just, if it doesn't take you in, that 7-Eleven right around the corner for you, just look and see if there's anybody sleeping out front. If they're not, I'll code it.
1: Gotcha. Thanks.
0: One ten.
1: Either one of the 180 units available spot.
0: Boy and Charlie. Adam, unfortunately, had that death from earlier.
1: All right, Scott, you do me a favor and get a car available. Send them over to 231 South State for the trespass.
0: All right. They did make a notation that the male needed to be served the trespass order. If he is on scene, you need me to send the car for that?
1: 99. What do you mean by trespass order, Squad? Is he getting arrested, or is he just basically being notified that he can't be on the property anymore after this warning?
0: Well, if it's the second one, yeah, I think Boy could just handle it, but they just said he needs to be served a trespass order. This is per security. Apparently they know our rules better than we do. But I'll have them check and I'll let them advise, okay?
1: 99, fine.
0: 180, Boy.
2: 180, Boy.
0: Can you check the Islamic Center at 231 South State? They had a 19-year-old male, gray Chiefs football shirt and black Adidas sweatpants. He was trespassing. Caller made mention of needing to serve their trespass order. That might just be you telling him, you know, stay away.
2: 10-4, we'll head that way.
0: Thank you. One 12. Hey guys, no, you're just getting back from gas. Do me a favor, on your way back through the district, can you check by 201 West Madison? It came over as an auto theft. It was three male blacks that were apparently trying to break in and take a gray Dodge Charger. Only got one call. They did give a couple descriptions in the ticket.
1: 10-4.

0: Over by Seward Park in 18, I got somebody complaining that there's a large gathering and there's vehicles that are parking illegally in the alley and in the cul-de-sac. They didn't have a number of how many people are parked over there. Just getting the information now if anybody happens to cruise by. Henry.
1: Can you confirm the last ID that I run? Is it serviceable?
0: One second, yeah. And we did get that reload ordered for you.
1: Thank you, Squad.
0: 112.
1: Yes, but I know it's having like about 40 minutes. So is there any way you can do a call back and make sure they still need us?
0: 10-4. I'll see if it was a passerby or security at that parking garage or something. Give me a second.
1: So the person is not
0: Oh, we got to verify. Let me do the call first and I'll let you know.
1: 10-4, thank you.

0: 112, so I guess it was actually the parking garage attendant. So she is there. I guess she'll meet you guys at the entrance of it.
1: Definitely.
2: And 1834 for info.
1: Go ahead, Flav.
2: You cleared a copy, right?
1: Stand by, Flav.

0: 1874, the other cop is going.
1: Okay, that comes back to that James Clark. It's got a wanted person for a suspended license out of Will County.
0: 10-4 squad, 1 in custody. Can't be the passenger of the crime.
2: All right, passengers, 2021 on the clock.

0: 133 Henry.
1: Hey, just checking, guys. Were you guys still down helping out with that unit that brought the arrestee in, or are you clear?
0: 10-4, we're through with the arrestee.
1: Okay, I want to make sure. Thank you.

0: 1863.
1: Go ahead.
0: Hey, Sarge, I was just inquiring. How did the park look? That was being nosy. I saw you were over there.
1: Hi, nice. Well, I'm handling the parking.
0: Okay. Are you good?
1: Nine, yeah, I'm good.

0: 1-832.
1: 832. If you landed, it's 2024.
0: 10-4, thank you. Mileage is 949.

0: Is Leeds down?
1: It's been working since I've used it. What do you need me to run?
0: Can you run this ID for me? This is 1861 Charlie.
1: Go ahead.
0: 6265 5488216 Frank. Should come back on the miles.

0: 133 Henry.
1: 33 Henry.
0: You can clear, sir. Can we have the radio station?
1: Yeah, 10-4, enjoy your lunch, guys.
2: Sir,
0: 1851 Charlie.
2: Yeah, comes back to a Miles Frazier. He's valid. No stops, no convictions. He's got an expired order of protection. That's it.
0: 10-4, thank you.
3: 863 6 Paul.
1: Thanks, Sergeant.

0: 180 Charlie.
1: 180 Charlie.
0: Can you check over by Roosevelt, Michigan? Got a call about a battery. He said it was a group of, I don't want to say teens. They said it was a group of about 12, 20-year-old males and females that were hit by that skate park. Apparently they were fighting and arguing, but I got another call saying that they were dispersed and no longer needed. I guess if you can walk by there, let me know if somebody flags you down. If it's a code over at the subway at 1212 South Michigan, they want the female removed.
2: Hey, for 7514 Mary's ticket, can you note 6720 William picked up the accident?
0: Oh, the pod number? Okay, I'll note it.
2: Yes, thank you.
3: 4575 boy.
0: 4575 boy.
3: When someone becomes available, may we please have a lunch relief at Chicago and Cambridge?
0: Yeah, I'll see if somebody takes one.
4: Can you please show me?
0: So, if you're going to do it? Okay. You need to keep the assault report in your book?
4: Well,

0: 180 Charlie.
1: Charles.
0: I just gave you a 19 call. I don't see anybody.
1: 10-4. The battery, I got it coded. Is that subway too far for you?
0: No, it's across the street.
1: Okay.

0: Winnie Charlie.
1: Go ahead.
0: Sorry, can you read off that last event for us?
1: Yeah, my bad. 11179. That was for the better. All right. New one, my simulcast is busy, but I got a battery over at 2030 South State. Anonymous caller advised that there is a female that's apparently getting beaten by her child's father inside. I mentioned that there are kids there, no weapons advised. It's apartment 1702.

0: 814 for info.
1: 814.
0: Hey, you guys, that stuff that you were asking about, it belongs to the facility. It's not the engine or the ambulances.
1: 10-4. Thank you. And good evening.
0: No problem. Good evening.

All right, just a short little rundown of what I've got pending on the board. In one for the backlog, I do have a wellness check 150 North Michigan. Holding at the target, they got two juvies. Disturbance at the Orange Mine, or Roosevelt. I call about a parent news crew that doesn't have permission to be there. Missing person 744 South Dearborn. That battery at 2030 South State in Cullerton. That's what I got pending in one. Well, I've got an 18 EMS 1002 West Armitage in Sheffield for a female passed out. And Chestnut in State for a wellness check. Male that's leaning over appears under the influence. I don't see that fire is rolling for this one. 2041 on the clock.

0: 121.
1: Yeah, we're no longer needed over here. Five, Paul, if you need a code. They need to give us that check the well-being. We're right here in Michigan and Fresno.
2: Mary.
3: 7514, Mary.
2: Can you throw a secondary UCR on this sitting ticket for 0470?
3: I just want to make sure that type A, once it gets stayed at type A, right, you don't need it to be a B?
2: Correct. It's going to be a type A, and then we need a secondary D for 0470.
3: All right. I'm just asking because once we change it, we can't change the last one. For 0450 is going to get you John King 330864.
2: And that was for a 0470 squad, 70, right?
3: Yeah, my bad. I was looking at some other ones.

0: 180 Charlie.
1: 180 Charlie.
0: Make this a 5 Frank, and then can you put us down on a hand waiver on 1212 South Michigan?
1: 10-4, I'll put you a hand waiver at the same spot.

0: love them.
1: Hey, guys. On the beat, I got 1543 West Fullerton. I got a Miss Harris calling about in regards to two men that are apparently trying to get into her apartment. She gave two king.
0: Oh, boy.
2: That would be 514 Mary.
1: 7514 Mary.
2: Hey, squad, I'm IPK. I'm saying this was pulled for a 0450. Can you please change it to a 0470?
1: It is. On my side, it reflects. I don't know if on your guys' side it has to get, like, refreshed or something like that, but it shows 0470 on my side.
2: All right, thank you.
1: One
3: 14. 811. Hey, squad. We were leaving 1814 for a quick break, so we might want to resign the job.
1: Okay. We'll put you on 14s. 1813. Can you check out the guy that's breaking into Mrs. Harris's unit? Thank you. 114.
3: 114.
1: Hey, I know you guys are just cleaning off your lunch. I got a holding over at that Target on Madison. I said they're holding two juvies, but I guess their juvies' friends are waiting outside the door for them. It was two male black youths that were trying to steal.
3: So we're still in the box.
1: Alrighty. 131.
3: 131.
1: Can you roll with them just to bring the juveniles in if there'd need be?

0: 1821.
1: Hey, guys, I know you're just clearing off your lunch. When you start cruising again, can you swing by Chestnut State? They just wanted a wellness check on a white male with a black cap, white shirt. He was leaning over. Looks like he was unconscious or under the influence. You can handle it accordingly. Fire didn't notate they were rolling.
0: Careful. 1830.
1: Hourly. Hold on, I had two other units coming. 1830.
0: 1830. Can I get 1824 to relieve 1822 waiting for the ET? I need 1822 to respond to 1834's job. I'll meet them over there.
1: Okay. 1824. One 1824. One second. Guevara and Lopez. Might have to give them a call, Sarge. I don't have their dial.
0: 30, copy.
1: Did I have a Charlie unit coming in?
2: 1861 Charlie.
1: 61 Charlie, go ahead.
2: Event for narcotic dispersal, 1162 narcotic dispersing 1.
1: 1162 North Clark, you got 11724 for your event number. It's 2050 on the clock, dispersing 1.

0: 1834.
1: 834. Is there a unit nearby that can come help us with the transport? Oh, I need to take this guy to 18 district. He wants to use the bathroom.
0: Yeah, 22 is going to make his way over there and help you guys.
1: That was fine.
2: 1830, I got 24 going to relieve 22 right now.
0: Yeah, no problem.

0: 863 boy.
1: Do you still have us on our stock from Division Learby?
0: Negative, but I can.
1: Yeah, we're still here in the station on a rush on us.
0: Oh, I wasn't aware you had an arrest. Okay, I'll shoot down.

0: 18, 14, 8, 11, be advised, guys. You might not get flagged down, but I got somebody in the basement unit of the same building you're in calling about a mental health disturbance for a female trying to fight the staff.
1: Sample.

0: 123.
1: Yeah, I know you guys just cleared off your lunch. Do me a favor. It's a little south, 2030 South State. They gave unit 1702 for an anonymous call of a female being beat by her child's father inside there. She mentioned that there was kids.
0: Yeah,

0: 30, well, I got you. I'm going to quote this EMS over on Armitage and Sheffield. They return a quarters. You know, they didn't want nothing. And I probably got to throw a backlog in for the remainder because it's domestic.
1: 30, copy.
2: 8-11.
0: 8-11.
2: Yes, but show me on scene, same location, basement level.
0: I'm sorry, you're with 14, right?
2: It's 10-4 squad. They're on the DOA squad. I'm on the disturbance at the lower level at the same location.
0: Okay. Alright, I was making sure. You alright?
2: 10-4 squad. Yeah, squad, I'm alright. Thank you.
3: Hey, 22. She was with one in custody.
0: Is this a second in custody, or is this the one we had earlier for 34?
4: 34 is the second, the driver.
0: All right, two total now, it's 20-59.

0: Hey, sorry.
1: Charlie.
0: Good night, good call.
1: Thanks, Mr.

0: 1822.
1: 22.
0: Could you switch 34's emergency reload into an impound? Or will we have to call that in?
1: Let's call the desk right now. I'll let them know that we're going
0: to
1: cancel.
0: You said you want me to call, or you'll call?
1: Well, you guys would have to call. So, either you
0: or
1: 34 to call.
0: Okay, 5-4. We'll do that right now.

0: 1-2-1. Hey guys, this is being close to the station. Can you check by 41 East 80th? I'm sorry, 41 East 8th. It came over as a wellness check as well as a suspicious person. First half of it advised of a female, black, blonde hair. She was putting on car doors, looked intoxicated. I guess she was also putting on the door handles of cars moving in the street. She was also following residences into the buildings. But she's still outside. 41 East on 8th.
1: 3 hours on the 12th of July, 2026.
2: 1830, show me on scene.
0: I got you.

0: 361 Charlie.
1: 61 Charlie.
0: I think it's street stop.
2: 100 West, Ohio.
1: 100 West, Ohio, I'm stopping.

0: 18-22. 22. Can you show me transporting one female arrestee to 18-709?
1: 21-05.
0: 18-34. 34. Just taking this male in custody to 18-697 on the mileage.
1: Same time as 22-21-05.

0: 1841. It's probably the first and last time I call you today. I'm getting a person with a gun on 1333 North Cleveland side, just west of you. I'm going to summon Custer really quick, okay? For the units in 18 and CY, getting a person with a gun, 1333 North Cleveland. That's Cleveland and Evergreen. Female advice, she saw a white male outside with a white shirt and blue jeans. He's standing outside with a shotgun. I got nothing further. This is on 4.
1: Hey, 41, is that a Marcy call?
2: Oh, that's a regular caller. That's Marcy.
0: Oh, is it? I didn't see any S91. Oh, I had to scroll 3 pages down. Okay. Disregard them.
3: Oh, Marcy.
0: 114, where are you coming at?

0: 123.
1: Unit coming in.
0: 123. Do we know the caller, if he's a third party caller or the people who said that 1702 call?
1: No clue. It's completely anonymous.
0: Thank you.
1: Unit coming in.
2: Yeah, 1811.
1: 1811.
2: Hey, squad, for some reason you have us in a DUI. Driver, we're at the disturbance here at 1121 North Olin Street, and we'll 2042 requested a follow to Northwestern Hospital.
1: Okay, 10-4. So you're going to Northwestern now, correct?
2: 10-4 squad.
1: Okay, 10-4, 2109 if you need it.

0: por fin.
1: Is that 814?
0: 114. You can make this 19-4. Target is officially closed, so they let them go.
1: Perfect. Thank you.

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1: We've landed. 711 on the mouse.
0: 10-4, 2111 on the clock.
1: One twelve. 1834. 1834. 700 on the mileage, landed in 18.
0: 10-4, time is 21-12. 112. I got the check well-being at Randolph in Michigan, Michigan and Randolph. Caller says that there's a male black wearing a light-colored shirt standing in the southbound lanes of Michigan in the middle of traffic.
1: 10-4.

0: And for the units in 18, I got a domestic battery. Now it's coming in as a battery in progress. 436 East Grand, 436 East Grand. Caller says that his girlfriend Elizabeth punched him, and he's threatening to hit her back because the police haven't come, refusing to hand over the personal information of the other person. No further.
1: One 861 Charlie.
0: 1861
1: Charlie. Can you run
0: Illinois DL? Go ahead.
1: That's going to be boy 120-7418-8206. Should come back on a Babic Richard.

0: next one, Charlie. Yeah, he's coming back suspended, and he also has a non-serviceable.
1: 10-4, thank you.

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1: 1-3.
0: Hey, last one for tonight while you guys are still out. 2335 North Lincoln is coming over as a EMS ticket. Security officer called about a 21-year-old male. I guess he broke his wrist. Appears under the influence. I don't know if he fell or something, but he's going to be sitting in the red chair if fires want us just because he's intoxicated.
1: 10-4.

0: 1820.
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0: Can I mobile with 14, please?
1: 1814 for mobile.
2: Eighteen fourteen.
1: 20, go ahead.
0: Hey, can you please give me a call?
1: Eighteen fourteen, you copy?
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0: 121.
1: 121.
0: Yeah, you go ahead and make this a 19 for you. We got stopping at 21 East 8. That lady's long gone.
1: I got it decoded. Thank you, guys.

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1: 14.
0: Hey, I was coming over as a person with a gun. Michigan and Madison, stand by for a quick simulcast, okay? Disregard. Simulcast is tied up. Again, Michigan and Madison for the units in one. I'm getting a person with a gun. Caller advised that there was a subject in a black Tesla driving reckless, almost hit her and her nephew. Caller admitted to kicking the car, but the driver got out of the vehicle, flashed a gun, and then drove away. She didn't give a direction of flight, unfortunately. And I got no plate, so 14, you can handle it accordingly. She's going to do a cruise.
1: 1841.
0: 1841.
1: Can we get a relief over there in the freezer?

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0: Get a timestamp for ET arriving.
1: 21-27.

For the incident, AT&T be advised, I got a call about a battery. They're putting it at pole 607 North on the Lakeshore Drive. It's going to be at the beach. They said it's about 10 male Hispanics and a female that are jumping one male. Not in the street, but close to the beach. Nothing further.

0: 1813.
1: 1813. Yes, go ahead. If you could put us back on that ticket, we're going to go to Masonic.
0: Okay. Uh, 2130, if you need the time.

0: 1821. There's about 30 kids fighting at Ohio Street Beach. Just got laid down. And then they need more units over here.
1: Yeah, 10-4. Can I get an available unit to head over to Ohio Street Beach? 863, if your TAC cars are available, can they head that way? Because it started off as 10. I guess it's 30 now.
2: Okay.
3: 1820, I can start heading that way.
1: 20, okay.
0: 61 Animal Row.
1: 10-4.
4: 1832, we're on the way.
0: 1821, we're at the entrance of Cafe Olivia on the Lakeshore Trail.
1: 10-4. For the units that are out there at the entrance of Cafe Olivia on the trail.

0: 8 to 11, slow down over here. The victim ran away from the scene and so did the offender.
1: All right, 10-4. Anyone else heading over to Ohio's GP, slow it down. Victim ran away from the scene and the offender also did.

0: 1-8-2-1, you can give a complete disregard to this.
1: All right. Again, another disregard for anyone else heading over to Ohio Street Beach for the fight, guys. People are dispersing. The victim left. Disregard.
2: 8-11. Can we get our VIN number here?
1: 10-4. It's going to be 12166.
2: That's the next one.

0: All units stand by for the shift change. Let me let first let us know what's going on. 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
1: Good night.

0: Cancer 745, District 118, working for the 12th, 13th of July, 2026. Council time is 21:48. Good morning, Cancer. First watch is here.
1: Yeah.
0: Yeah. Good morning to you, too. Hey, can you go check on the suspicious person at 1154 South on Clark for a male white wearing navy blue long sleeve shirt, gray jogging pants, black shoes, pulling on her car door handles while she's sitting inside of her car waiting for a tow truck?
2: Hey, squad, we asked for a relief before the last watch left. I'm not sure if you forgot about us or not.
0: I'm sorry, what? That was all mumbles.
2: We asked for a relief at MSG before last shift left. Not sure if you forgot about us or not. He never came on.
0: Available sergeant in 18.
3: 820.
0: Hey, good morning. 41's asking for a relief. Are they waiting on first watch, or am I sending a late car? I have a couple of priorities pending in 18.
3: Let's take care of those jobs, and if we have one available, we'll provide it a relief.
0: All right, 7441, you copy?
4: 1-8-3-2. 1-8-3-2. Can you hold us down at, Grand and Lakeshore? We're going to be waiting for an impound for this vehicle related to the DUI.
0: 10-4. All right, 10-4.
5: 18-21. Is there a job for the domestic battery 451?
0: Yeah, there is a domestic for Grand and Peshtigo and 500 North Peshtigo. Is that related to your DUI?
5: It's not related to the DUI. I was wondering if you had a car dispatched out.
0: No, I don't have any cars.

1522. When 8 to 3.

0: 1-822.
1: Squad 1822 is processing an arrest here in 18 with 1834.
0: So I have 1834, 1821, and 1822 processing one arrest? Or is it two arrests?
1: Negative. It's going to be two arrests.
0: Okay, 10-4, thank you. Eight two four. I'm getting a domestic battery. I don't know if this is related or not, but there's a call for 500 North Push Siegel, and then there's 436 East on Grand. Can you let me know if they're related or not?
1: They are related. Just send me one more unit over here. No emergency.
0: Okay. Can I get another car with 1824?
2: Go that way.
0: I'm sorry. Who's going that way?
3: 1820.
0: 1820.

0: What is it for?
1: 24.
0: That was enough. We're not on the same time. We're heading that way.
1: Yeah, I figured. 21, was that you that came up? Yeah, was that you that came up? Was that you guys that came up for that domestic on Grand?
0: Our daughter's here when we're heading back from the DUI.
1: 21, you're heading back from the DUI? All right, I have 24 heading over there. We're getting a battery in progress at 1000 North on Lakeshore. Units in 18 into the wet battery in progress, 1000 North Lakeshore. Anonymous caller says there's about 20 individuals fighting on one person, no further. 7-4 station clear. 18 to Sam for info.
0: 802 Sam, I'm on scene now, I don't see anything.
1: Okay, 7-4, thank you.

0: 1-8-6-1, Adam. Adam, can you check out that battery? 1000 North Lakeshore. Also, Sam doesn't see anything. It's anonymous for 20 people.
1: Cool.
0: 863, Adam.
2: Six three to down on paper.
0: 63863 Adam is down on paper, you said?
2: 99. 99.
0: All right, thanks. Good morning. 1-8-6-3 Eddie.
2: Six three, what do you got?
0: A battery in progress for Ontario and Wabash in a parking lot. It's got about 10 minutes. Two men blacks are fighting each other with bats in the parking lot.
2: I'll take his squad.
0: All right, can I get someone to roll with 863, please?
2: 63, Adam, roll with me.
0: All right, 10-4. And then 18 notes to Sam.
3: Over to Sam.
0: Can you check for the parking?

We also received a battery just occurred a minute after the battery for 1000 North Lakeshore for 140 East Walton at the Drake Hotel. A group of 20 people were fighting on the sidewalk. I'm going to drip this in.

0: I'll be able to sign you an 18 for a code.
1: Honey, go ahead.
0: Candace, mental health disturbance from 1301 North End, Dearborn. They took Winston Northwestern for a psych eval. Can I dip this out to EMS?
1: No, yes.
0: Thank you.

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1: Suzu.
0: Your SSN number is in your ticket.
1: 10-4, thank you.
0: You're welcome.
2: X-ray 113.
0: Hey, are you guys going to be in Motorola?
2: 10-4-1.
0: All right, good morning. X-ray 141.
3: X-ray 141, yes, Motorola.
0: 10-4, thank you. Good morning.
3: Good morning.

0: Reading another battery in progress over at Chestnut and State. Sitting in an 18-inch-wide battery in progress, Chestnut and State. Seven male blacks are beating somebody up. It's coming in with details to follow. No further at this time. Zone 4 station. Thanks. That was also that ticket. There's no further info on it. 114. You guys have a code or are you still working on that person with the gun?
1: It's going to be a 19 boy. We toured the area and did a 2 callback, negative results.
0: All right. You know what? Up next. Hold on. Let me see what's going on with this one. Can you take this check while being? This came from the desk, 150 North Michigan. Harmony was transferred to the first district when she was attempting to ask for a well-being check on Isaiah Davis, or Isaiah. Male 121, 5'11", 200 pounds. Davis went to work out above address and has not been seen since. They're asking for a callback with results.
1: 7-4.
0: Available Sergeant in 1?
2: 110.
0: Hey, 110, good morning. I have a CMS call at 222 North on LaSalle. Caller was having a mental health breakdown, was drinking and depressed, says he previously killed someone in 2015, and CFD responded and returned to quarters. Would you like me to send a car or drip it out?
2: 15, Paul.

listener. Someone cast is busy for an assault in progress on Michigan and Wacker for a male black with a red shirt, black pants. Try to punch the caller and other people walking by. No further on. We're now getting a battery in progress at 777 South on State. Someone cast is still busy. So an intoxicated female black broke into her 90s apartment. She was falling on the couch.

We're also getting a criminal trespass in progress to East 8th Street, unit 2213 on the 22nd floor. Anonymous caller says he's away from home and his mother went to his apartment and found female black to be on his couch, female black wearing white clothing. All right, I guess it's related to the burglary in progress.

0: Reckless driver heading at Orleans in Ohio, two dark colored sedans driving fast without headlights, last in eastbound. Also, Sam, can you check that out? Maybe give me a quote for it.
1: Oh, do Sam, nothing wrong.
0: Thank you.

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1: 122.
0: Are you guys detailed or are you able to help out with this assault in progress for Michigan and Wacker?
1: I can help out.
0: All right, thanks. Michigan and Wacker for a male black unhoused wearing red shirt black pants trying to punch her and other people walking by. Just let me know if you need another car when you get there. I don't know if she needs an actual report. 132. Can you roll with 22? You guys are both 99, please.
2: Details of all their drive for the moment being
0: squashed. You can't back him up on an assault in progress?
2: Short in the box.
0: Thanks. Available Sergeant 1 for a code for a noise disturbance?
3: 10.
0: Noise disturbance 340 East Randall for a Jeep blasting music. I'm going to code it out.
3: Full point. Thank you.
0: You're welcome.

Our simulcast is busy for an assault in progress at Whispers. 1001 North on Lakeshore to lifeguard. To an open line, callback offenders in a white ball, black tank, great camel pants, offenders harassing couples and families on the beach. Offender is laying in the sand now near the water. Second lifeguard near Whispers. No further.

0: We're getting a check being for the phone. 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He wants to go to a shelter. He's laying down on the ground with a purple T-shirt and black pants.
1: Eight two four. He's going in 18 with a female, 5'8" on the mouth.
0: All right, time is 22:07.

0: A 110, I'm going to have to throw a backlog in. I don't have enough cars. 1820, I'm going to have to throw a backlog in. 18.
1: 1099.
0: A20 is
2: happening. 2099.
0: Thank you.

0: 18 ounces of Sam. Can you keep
1: this
0: an eye
1: on the... Ontario and Wabash.
0: All right, 1863 Adams giving up disregard for the battery in progress, Ontario and Wabash. 18 ounces of Sam.
2: Go ahead, Sam.
0: Yeah, we're getting a call for 400 North McClure. Can you keep an eye on that, please?
2: Oh, two Sam, good copy.
0: You said they were gone? Sam, sorry, did you say they were gone? Eight to nothing, Sam.
2: Oh, two Sam.
0: Yeah, sorry, I didn't hear you. You cut out.
2: Oh, two Sam, good copy.
0: Oh, can you just keep an eye on 400 North McClurg? They're calling for the usual.
2: Oh, two Sam, yeah, 11 o'clock, I need to clear out.
0: Okay, 10-4.

0: 1863, Eddie.
1: Eddie.
0: 19, boy.
1: All right, thank you. All right, and then CFD is requesting police at 1457, reported for an aggressive patient for a mental health disturbance.

0: 86380, can you please assist CFD with that one? 1457 Rypalsin for an aggressive patient.
1: What?
0: She's a female Asian, 44 years of age. She hasn't showered or eaten in days, and she's having an episode.

All right, we're getting an EMS at Oak Street Beach for a male and sex kind of falling on the beach, and then we're also getting an assault in progress at Whispers. Or... oh, I guess I read this one out already.

0: Awaiting a disturbance, 500 East Waldron at the Burnham Boat Launch for 10 Middle Eastern. Men are allowing the car to back up the boat trailer to get the boat. Cars in a white Ford F-150 with military plates. A-20.
1: A-20,
0: calling. Yeah, noise disturbance, 1152 north on Cleveland. It's anonymous, loud music in the area. I'm going to go ahead and code it out.
1: Nice.
0: And then 20, I also have a fall injury over at 200 East Chestnut. They made a removal. I'm going to dupe that out.

0: 46.4.
1: 46.4, good morning.
0: Hi, good morning. I drive a class 61 West Roosevelt.
1: I'm sorry, was that 621 West Roosevelt?
0: 612 West Roosevelt.
1: 61 West Roosevelt?
0: Okay. 612 West Roosevelt.
1: 612, all right, 10-4. You're coming in kind of muffled.
2: Adam. 19 Paul, can you show us an ATM stop report?
1: Yeah, 10-4, thank you.
3: Seven five seven four point. Can we get EMS for our arrest being locked up in one?
1: Yeah, what's he complaining of?
3: He's being kind of vague, but he keeps holding the side of the stomach and keeps making sounds. So we're just gonna request EMS for that to check him out.
1: All right, 10-4.
2: 1-824. Shows landing at 18.59 ground miles.
1: All right, it's 22-18. 4 unit coming in.
4: 814. 814. We're going to switch over to order body removal.
1: All right, 10-4.

0: We're getting traffic control for 505 North Lake Shore. Callers reporting vehicles are going the wrong way on Grand, going westbound.
1: Everything's great for work. Can I get a sergeant over here?
0: 46.4, you want a sergeant?
2: Forty-six boy.
0: What's going on? Yes, boy four is requesting a sergeant. 612 West Roosevelt for their traffic stop.
2: All right, 99. Hey,
0: 027. 027.
2: 505 North Lake Shore, 19 Paul.
0: All right,

All right. I guess we'll read the pending jobs in 1 and 18. Currently, we have a disturbance at the half hour, 200 North Dearborn Domestic Battery, Adamson, Michigan, noise disturbance, 1820 West Adams? It's an 18 over 20 West Adams. A battery just occurred, state in Jackson, disturbance, 17 East Adams, a disturbance, 555 West Madison, suspicious on all occupants, Adamson, Des Plaines. A check will be for the Sun Wacker, assault in progress, 1155 South Hunt State, a burglary in progress at 777 South Hunt State, a disturbance with 2 hours, 22 East Roosevelt. A missing with 2 hours at 744 South Dearborn, a disturbance at 500 East Waldron, a battery in progress, 2951 South Hunt King, an auto accident, 2600 South Hunt State. Anything we have a missing, 2026 North on Clark or Parker, 1244 North Clybourne, EMS at Oak Street Beach. We also have an assault in progress at Oak Street Beach at Whispers. A disturbance at 1140 North LaSalle, a disturbance at 33 West Illinois, a disturbance at 850 North End State of Parker, 230 East Delaware. Mental health disturbance, 355 East Ohio, a missing person, McClurg in Ontario, that's upgraded. A disturbance, 440 North Lakeshore, and the usual 400 North McClurg. Depending on 1 and 18, it's 22:23 on the hour.

0: 133 Henry.
1: Henry.
0: You can clear a few gas. Anything you want us to help out before we head in?
1: Yeah, maybe this one with the oldest time over at 1155 South on State. It's a Lyft driver. Drove off before the female got completely in the car. She hurt her arm and they're arguing.
0: Before we check it out.
1: Thank you so much.

Riding a Marine at 111 North Lakeshore Drive northbound. I needed the yacht charter. It's going to be for the passenger making death threats after battering a bartender detained

0: Thursday, suspicious unknown occupants at Wells and Lower Wacker for a gray four-door parked in Lower Wacker blocking traffic. Nobody inside the vehicle.
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0: All right, 7-4.
2: Seventy-five fourteen Mary. Can you tell us what CFD apparatus came here?
0: Yeah, hold on. You had ambulance 35 and engine 8.

0: 142. Yes, ma'am. So we spoke to the concierge at that location, and he said he hasn't seen the individual since 7 o'clock today. We tried to do a call back to that person who wanted to do the check about well-being with negative results. So you can make that 19 boy for now. Have a good night.
1: 10-4, thank you, guys. Have a good night. Get home safe.

0: 1804 Adam.
1: 1804 Adam.
0: So, please just call for Ambrose, they want to take him to Northwest at Temple 43. If you have a ticket for that.
1: Oak Street Beach, did you say? Thank you. Oh my goodness.
0: One twelve. You get 19 Paul there. Good night.
1: Get home safe, you guys.
2: I want to come in here.
1: Stay with your chest.

0: All right, so apparently we don't have any Lakeshore Drive units until midnight. We have an auto accident on 1000 North Lakeshore Drive, and apparently the vehicle caught on fire.
1: I can start heading out there.
0: That was 1820?
2: 99.
0: Okay. Sarge, are you, I guess I don't have anybody available yet. Is first launch out yet?
1: One 1841. Can you let my sergeant know my body worn camera
0: died? Available sergeant for 1841's body worn camera of the dead.
1: 1820.
0: Body worn camera of the dead.
1: 9.
0: We're getting a battery in progress, 500 West Roosevelt. For the incident on Cedar Ride, we're getting a battery in progress over at 500 West Madison. Large group of about 300. Some are bleeding. Teenagers are fighting inside of the Metro. And then we're also getting a battery in progress at Wabash and Roosevelt for a female black and a male black beating each other up outside of a CTA station. No further, some 4 station. So if they're inside of the Metro,
1: did you assign a relief car for 41?
0: I'm sorry, who was asking for a relief car for 1841?
1: 820.
0: Negative. I mean, isn't 1821... 1821 is assigned to the garden, so as soon as they come out.
3: 1821, we're on our way.
0: Thank you.
1: One 8 radio check.
0: Good signal. And then 1821 for information.
3: Close by.
0: Yeah, you guys are going to be at 1365 North Hudson.
3: Negative. You're going to put it at Hudson and Evergreen.
0: Hudson and Evergreen, 10-4, thank you.

0: Hold on, Loveland.
1: Loveland, good morning.
0: Good morning. Can you show me going to 31st Street Beach to go clear?
1: Yeah, 10-4. I'm going to drop a disturbance in your box. It's got almost an hour, okay? And then for the air, we're getting a robbery just occurred at 501 West on Roosevelt. It's coming with details to follow. I have no further at this time. 113.
2: Good morning.
1: Hey, good morning. Well, I thought I was going to give you this, but hold on a second. If the battery just occurred at State and Jackson, offender is no longer on scene. They wanted a report. Hold on. I guess you're supposed to be inside of a Silver Honda SUV. If you end up needing a car, just let me know, please.
2: 99, I'll look at it.

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0: Street stop, 7 West Division.
1: You good?
0: 10-4, good.

0: 18. Do we have an 1823 tonight? If you guys tried coming in, nothing came through.
1: 1820.
0: 20.
1: Can you verify the address of that car on fire? Are they on Inner Lakeshore Drive, Outer?
0: It says Burton and Lakeshore. We also had 1200 North Lakeshore. It looks like the vehicle... Hold on. The vehicle was smoking.
1: Oh, wait, do you have a separate call where engine 4 is on or ambulance 44? If so, then the car is not on fire. It might be something else.
0: Yeah, I think it was just smoking. Let me double check CFD's ticket. CFD's ticket says car that will be need to be towed if a vehicle is not drivable. That's all we have for it, so I don't think it was on fire.

All right, 18, 13. Eighteen, thirteen.

0: 1813,
1: we're just over, right?
0: Oh, okay, thanks. Good morning. I don't know.
2: Go ahead.
0: So, for that auto accident, it's on Lakeshore, right?
2: It's on Division, eastbound, facing Lakeshore Drive. There's no accidents, but it's an intoxicated passenger. They call CFD, that's the district.
0: Oh, okay. Because we had a couple calls, and one of them said it was three vehicles. All right. Do you want me to send a car for that?
2: I think they're just going to relocate their car. Let me go drive on Lacer Drive just to verify that there is no car accident.
0: All right, some more things.
2: 20, actually, can we have a O2 scan, see if he sees any cars on Lacer Drive?
0: Yeah, no worries. 18 O2 scan.
1: O2 scan, yeah, there's one car auto accident, Lacer Drive, southbound.
0: So
2: Tony, can you repeat that? I'm sorry.
0: Yeah, he said there's one on Lakeshore Drive southbound.
2: 99, I'll be relocating to that then.
0: All right, 18 of the Sam, we had one at 1500 North Lakeshore. Third party reported 3 to 4 vehicles with airbags deployed.
1: Oh, 2 Sam, yeah, it's probably this one. I'm pretty sure there's multiple calls. This was the same one as related to the fire call.

0: Do we have an 1823? Does anybody know? Do we have an 1833?
1: Let me check for you. Hold on.
0: All right, thank you. Appreciate it.

0: Hello, this is Sam.
1: 102 Sam.
0: Good morning, squad. It's time to clear out those usual spots. We got about 20 to 30 people at the skate park that need to be cleared out. And then at 29th and Calumet, just south of 29th Street, we got about 4 to 5 vehicles over there that need to be cleared out.
1: Okay, good morning. We'll throw them on the board. I have way more priority right now. 121. Hey, good morning, guys. We can start off with domestic battery, Adamson, Michigan. We had a couple calls. They're requesting ETA, girlfriend, Deanna, other female black hair, brown hair, wearing black shorts, beat him up after he had pushed the girlfriend for talking to another male. Complaint is in a Hyundai Santa Fe Silver. In color. No further.
2: Come forward, good morning.
1: Oh, 120.
2: 123.
1: At 23, good morning, a LaSalle Whacker for a check will be, it also came over, it's a person down, possibly intoxicated, southwest corner for a male.
2: Morning, South 4.
1: 820, go ahead.
3: 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Be the plane in just a second.
1: Okay, 10-4.
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1: One thirty-one. 31, good morning. If you guys can start with this suspicious person, it's got a 20-something minutes, 878 South on Wells. 4 male whites on bikes climbed a gate and entered into a closed-off construction area. 1 male white with a black shirt and khaki shorts. 1 male white with a red shirt and shorts. 1 male white with a black shirt and shorts. 1 male white with a white shirt and shorts. That's all I got.
6: 99.
1: Oh, I had you as 10-4. Is this for the entire shift or just for a couple hours?
6: Just for another hour, maybe 2.
1: Okay, can you advise me, please? It's got some time.
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1: 133.

0: 33, good morning. I have his battery in progress that came out at 22:09 hours. 2951 South on King. It also came over as criminal damage property for a female black pink shorts piece of broken mirror in the back banging on things.
1: 10-4-3. Good morning, girl.
0: Good morning. All right. Pending in the backlog and 1, I have a noise disturbance, 85 East Wacker, a noise disturbance, 1820 West Adams, a disturbance, 17 East Adams, Marine, 111 North Lakeshore Drive, assault in progress, 159 East Monroe, auto accident at Balboa and Columbus, a disturbance, Roosevelt, Michigan, suspicious unknown occupants, Adams and Displains, another one at Wells and Lower Wacker, battery in progress, Wabash and Roosevelt, EMS, Wabash and Roosevelt, burglary in progress, 777 South on State, a disturbance, 22 East Roosevelt, the orange line. A missing person, 744 South Dearborn, a robbery just occurred, 501 West on Roosevelt, holding a fender, 630 West Harrison, a disturbance, 500 East Waldron. 290 Calumet, Pearl to Sam, an 18, out of burglar alarm, 616 West Kemper, a missing person, 2026 North on Clark, upgraded to a 18. A DUI, LaSalle and Lakeshore, a missing person, 2026 North on Clark, a Parker, 1244 North Clybourne, assault in progress at Whispers, a battery in progress, 28 Cedar. A person down 1200 North Lakeshore, disturbance, 1140 North of Saul, disturbance, 743 North on Rush. Noise disturbance, 14 East Cedar, disturbance, 1000 North Lakeshore, Parker, State and Gerdo. A disturbance, 33 West Illinois, another one at 850 North State. Damage to property, 818 North State. Mental health disturbance, 355 East Ohio. A missing at McClurg in Ontario, a disturbance at 400 North Lakeshore, another one at 400 North McClurg. And an auto accident over at Grand and Lakeshore, all pending an 18 and 1. The time is 2304.
2: That's it.
0: That's it.
3: Good evening. May I have the event number for our current assignment, please?
0: For your EMS call, you want the 10 or the 5?
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0: All right, 2619309561.
3: Ten four. Thank you very much.
0: You're welcome.
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0: Do you mind swinging over for the Disturbance 1043 North on Rush for Willie? Female, black, blonde hair, white headband, black vest, white shirt, gray jogging pants, carrying a pink and gray duffel bag. Apparently she's bothering people as they walk by or at the businesses.
1: Right.
0: Thank you. And good morning.
2: Hey, Tony, I have a plate. When you're ready?
0: Go ahead.
2: It's going to be Frank Charlie, 95827.

0: Do we have the 46 Charlie or Boy team out?
1: 46 Baby 2.
0: Hey, good morning, guys. Can you check Lower or Wacker and Michigan area, please, for the usual?
1: Definitely.
0: Thank you.

0: David 5, can you drop that in the microphone?
1: David 5, yes, Temple. Do we still have 124 from Days at Schroeder?

0: I'll be able to flag you in one.
1: One thirty.
0: Good morning. Do you know if Victory 124 is still here? This looks like it's from second watch.
1: I'm not sure as well. Let me check into that for you.
0: All right, because their last location was Georgia with an offender, and I don't have any updates on that.
1: Okay, perfect. I'll look into it. Give me one second.
0: Thank you.
2: 111. Can you put us on the traffic spot at 31st H?
0: Okay. Eighteen thirty.

0: 1830,
1: good morning. If you can help me out with this backlog, I have a burglar alarm with 40 minutes, 616 West on Kemper, general alarm, front door in motion.
0: 9-9.
1: Let me know if you need another car. 1840. Just trying to give you stats out. Am I holding them down on paper?
0: Stacking them on box.
1: Okay, this is an assault in progress. I have to reassign it. It's at Whispers.
0: Yeah.
1: Is 10 available or no?
0: Yeah, just what?
1: I didn't hear you.
0: Negative squad.
1: Okay.

0: Is there a unit coming in?
1: 1, 2, 3.
0: 23.
1: Hey, can you log off X-ray 124 out of vehicle 8693?
0: Okay, I guess I'm just going to log them off because I'm, yeah.
1: 130. 130. Yes, well, I just found out. We're going to have our wagon relieve that X-ray 124 car at the hospital.
0: Okay. Is that Astro, sir?
1: Actually, yes, I do believe it is. So, 122, when they come on a roll call, they're going to go and relieve them at the hospital.
0: Okay, 10-4, thank you.

0: Hello.
1: Hello.
0: Can you put a sound on another shutter stop? You're at 31st Street.
1: Yeah, so far. 110.

0: Wellington.
1: Paging everyone.
2: Just let him know. Give him a second.
1: Has the tow been ordered for this vehicle yet?
0: You said Arriva?
1: Yeah, I was just wondering if one's been ordered yet, or if I should call up.
0: Well, we can let you to Sano. It's Burton and Lakeshore Southbound Lane.
1: 10-4, thank you.
0: You're welcome for the black Honda. Yeah, because it was shift change, so just give him a second.
3: 1811, was the description of the female?
0: She was a, sorry, I have the best technology out here and this screen froze. She's a female, black blonde hair, white headband, black vest, white shirt, gray jogging pants with a pink and gray duffel bag.
2: One ten.
0: Ten, go ahead.
2: You were calling me?
0: Yeah, just wondering if you can help me out with this backlog.
2: Yeah, give me a minute. I'll log on and just throw over whatever you got.
0: All right, thanks.

0: 1804 boy.
1: 1804 boy.
0: Can you switch back over to Cityway 3?
1: 1804.
0: Getting a person down at Wacker on LaSalle. Didn't I give this out already? 23, I think that's your job.

0: 3-1-Sam.
1: Sending 3-1-Sam.
0: Hey, good morning. You guys don't have any mass transit units out there?
1: I think a lot of them are out south.
0: South? Okay, makes sense. Thank you.
1: Yeah, you can check with 7370.
0: Is he listening to the air? Hey, question. I have a 3-hour-old disturbance, Orange Line Roosevelt, for an unauthorized news crew filming on the platform. Is that a thing? Hello?
1: Yeah, we should have some officers over at Roosevelt.
0: All right, I'm going to send this back then. Thank you.
1: Yeah, I don't see anyone filming up there.
0: But since when is it unauthorized for them to record? I don't know. I guess it's new.

0: 1801,
1: good morning.
0: Good morning. Can you hold 1822 down on a transport from 18 to Central D?
1: 10-4, will do.
2: 1820.
1: 20.
2: Squad, I have 1832 from Third Watch. They're a wagon. They're going to be swapping out with a First Watch car, but if we can assign a car to relieve them from that job they're sitting at.
1: Are they waiting in Spain? Oh, Grand and Lakeshore? Okay, I'll try my best.

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1: Unit coming in.
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0: Can we do an apartment check at the skate park on Roosevelt in Michigan?
1: Apartment check, all right, 10-4. X-ray 112, I'm going to throw this. 102 Sam came up to clear the park out, so I'm going to throw this in your box as well.
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0: 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I'm going to drive past there and see if she's still out there.
1: All right, I'm going to drop him in your box.

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0: The event number for disturbance of North Avenue Beach, 25 Frank.
1: North Avenue Beach, you said it's going to be a 5 Frank, 1-4.
0: Can you give me the last 5?
1: The last 5 for that is 14046, 14046.

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1: 113.
0: All right, let me know if you need another car, but I'm going to give you this robbery just occurred from 501 West Roosevelt. It came out at 20 to 48 hours, almost an hour ago. It was a mailman as well, with a knife, robbed him for $200. The offender was in the area when he called where the people smoke drugs. Just let me know if you need another car, and I'll send you 111.
1: All right.

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1: Hey, good morning, squad. Can you hold us down at the station? We're waiting on keys.
0: Good morning, sir. A-30. Hey, per 1820 X-ray 1832 needs a relief for Grand and Lakeshore waiting on a tilt. Do you guys have anybody?
1: 1830, we are sending a car to swap out with them, but they are going to sit on that tilt.
0: Okay, so far.

0: 131.
1: 31.
0: Hey, can I get EMS to this location? She's at 1299 South Prairie. She's right here on the corner, sitting down.
1: You know what? I have a person down at 1235 South Prairie outside of the cafe. Ambulance 4 is en route for a female with a leg injury. Is that it?
0: Yes, it is.
1: All right, 10-4.
2: Hey, can you run the state bank for me real quick?
1: Yeah, go ahead.
2: David Paul, 93763. Just read me the info over there, just so the units on the zone, and keep the plate in my box.
1: Okay, 10-4.
3: X-ray 1832. You can give a disregard to the other unit, the tow truck just got here.
1: All right, perfect. Thank you so much. 1830 was happy.
4: Oh, yeah, copy.

0: 11.
1: 11.
0: Can you put me another traffic stop at 31st Street Beach, and can you run a deal on the plate?
1: Yeah, go with your deal.
2: Run on plate.
0: Alright, so it'll be Paul 522-9600-3352.
1: Alright, and then you said you had a plane?
0: Yes, it'll be a moped bike. It's going to be George Mary 5553.
1: Wait, repeat it.
0: George Mary 5553.
1: Alright.
2: Nope.
1: For David Paul 93763, it's clear and valid. It's on a black 2023 Land Rover. It's registered to my pioneer Clifton Binion out of Chicago.
2: Okay.

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2: Everyone has left at this point. I know I ask this all the time, but can you come out and clean this place? It looks disgusting.
1: Like trash waste?
2: 99 square. The park district can come tomorrow or sometime soon because it looks disgusting.
1: Okay, 10-4. And then, 111, we're not getting anything back on that plate.

Hi, Comcast is busy for a battery in progress, 800 South on Wells, Dock 8. 10 to 20 people fighting. Amel yelled at her for trying to break it up, threatening that he would kill her. He's trying to get into the building. I have no further questions.

0: 1830.
1: Ready. Jonathan, this is Hall John at Whispers. It looks like fire made a removal at the hospital. Are you able to duke it to them?
0: Yeah, will do.

0: Hey, 30, I think I quoted out the wrong one.
1: I think we're good. So now I'm back on the burglar alarm, right?
0: Yeah, but I found the one that you told me to code. I'll fix that.
1: All right, nice.

0: The one that I saw at Whispers was not related to the person down. What did you want me to call that one? Because that's the one I accidentally called her.
1: Oh, no, that's... I called that caller. They said that fire took him to the hospital.
0: Oh, okay. So then I guess it is related. All right, 10:14.
2: 110.
0: 110.
2: Here, 122 is going to be going to Stroger to relieve an X-ray 124.
0: Okay, 10-4. All right, this person with an iPad, Dearborn and Van Buren, it says there's a person that is unresponsive. Caller thinks that they're overdosing on the CTA stairs. There's a knife in their sock, wearing a green shirt, white socks. Caller's refusing to do CPR. I did send it over to Citywide 1, see if they have any cars.

0: 113.
1: I don't see anyone out over here. Can I get a call back, please?
0: Okay, 10-4.

0: One three team.
1: 113.
0: I called back. That was security who called it in. He said that the guy took off.
1: 199. Come back in at 19, boy.
0: Never.

0: 123. I don't know what to do with this. It's a marine distress for Anita D. Yacht Charter, 111 North Lakeshore Northbound. They had someone detained after battering and death threats towards a bartender, but they haven't called since, so if you can just handle that accordingly.
1: Go for it.
0: Help me out with this one. It's at Randolph and Wabash. James is the caller. Male Black was following him on a Divvy bike that cut him off. Now he popped his tire out and needs help with traffic to fix his tire. I'm confused.
1: All right, I'll swing by. How long is the call?
0: This came out at 23:21 hours, so about 20 minutes ago.
1: All right, I'll drive by and see what's going on.
0: All right, 10-4. And 102.

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1: 31.
0: I did an RG for a 99
1: boy. A 31 for a 99 boy. It's John King, 330-999 on event 13232.
0: 1832. 832. Can you hold us down at the BP on Ontario and LaSalle? We're going to be clearing out some of the vehicles.

0: Okay. At 32, I'm going to drop this to our old mental health disturbance. It's got some time. 355 East Ohio.
1: Okay.
0: $133. So this has an hour Wabash and Roosevelt, 500 West Madison, for a large group of 300 that were fighting and bleeding, according to them, inside the Metro. We didn't get any other callbacks on that, so can you just maybe think back?
2: Okay.

0: 10 for a code.
1: 10.
0: It was a check while being for 19 North End, Dearborn. They sent it back from Citywide. According to 73-year-old Sam, he got off the train at 23:13 hours. It was for a male black wearing a white tank top, like jogging pants and slides that was intoxicated and stumbling on the platform.
1: Thank you, Paul.
0: All right, thanks.

0: All right, CS, no. Ambulance 66 is requesting a sergeant because security is refusing to uncuff a patient to go with EMS from a battery discredit at 200 North Breakwater. Just came over as a CSA, just heard 400 South on Clark for a 23-year-old that female that ran away after she was attacked. They made a removal to Northwestern. Ambulance 28.
1: You can show me heading to Northwestern.
0: All right, 10-4, 18-14.

0: 1922.
1: Unit coming in.
0: 1822.
1: 822.
0: City transports.
1: 22, you're cutting out. Where are you going with your transport?
0: Can you hold us at 18? We got a couple of transports to do.
1: Oh, yeah, we got you done already.
0: Good morning.
1: Good morning.
0: One two.
1: Good morning. If you can start with this battery in progress, it's got some time. 20 East Cedar, it's anonymous, male white, dark shirt, pulling the arm of a female white or female Asian wearing a blue polka dot dress west of the location in the parking lot.
2: 1824. It's on the beat. We'll take it.
1: Oh, you got keys? All right, 10-4. Thank you.
2: Yeah, we're walking out the station square. We just got it.
1: Okay, 12, you can take a disregard. 24 is going to go ahead and take it.
2: 12, copy.
1: All right. However, I'm going to drop person down, Clark and Lincoln. Ambulance 31 was en route. They were in quarters. And then I have a... I think you're good right now. Just let me look through this board.
0: Eighteen fourteen.
1: Hey, I'm going to drop this auto accident DUI driver, LaSalle Lakeshore northbound. And then I have two missing, 2026 North and Clark.
0: One ten.
3: I was looking at that request, supervisor from CFD. I think that's related to 123's marine distress job. So let them advise if it is, and then we'll address it.
1: Okay, 123, copy.
3: Let's see if we're done for.
1: 131.
4: 1814. Well, she can do station Ambo 4. They're relocating her to Alright, 10-4.
1: And then, who was the other unit coming in? X-ray 1814.
0: Be advised. They're here for the body removal.
1: Okay, it's 2354.
0: Be advised, I apologize. They were on scene at 1120, and they are now leaving.
1: Okay, 10-4.
5: Eighteen thirty-four, Midnight Squad. We're an extension car, and we're currently down on arrest.
1: I love when that happens. All right, 10-4.
5: Thank you.
1: You're welcome. I'm going to drop them in your box. It's going to be a missing report and an assault. No, I'm going to drop the ones that have some time, so you guys can get to them when you can.
5: 10-4.

0: 131.
1: 131.
0: Can you drop that staff report in my box on 200 South Franklin?
1: That's the one that 123 has. 200 right breakwater?
0: 200 South Franklin. The caller says her wallet has been stolen.
1: Okay, 10-4.
2: One twenty-one.
1: All right, up next is an assault in progress, 159 East Monroe, for a male black, tall, wearing a white colorful shirt, dark blue, black Jordan, threatening to unalive young females if they don't tell him the directions to the train.

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1: 112.
0: Hey, good morning, guys. You guys can start off with this. Lord, 718 West and Adams is a disturbance. Fireworks are being thrown from the alley behind the church onto the expressway. It's 4 to 5 people. Caller's on the 9th floor, and it was upgraded due to the danger.
2: Good morning,
0: 10-4. Hey, good morning. 46 David, 2 and 5.
1: David, 5.
0: Hey, can you guys swing by to 400 North McClurg, please, for the usual?
1: That works.
0: Thank you. 114.
1: Good morning, 114.
0: 14, good morning. If you guys can head over to this person with an IFT airborne in Van Buren. A person was unresponsive. Caller thinks they're overdosing on the CT stairs. There's a knife in their sock, green shirt, white socks. They were refusing to do CPR. I did send it over to Citywide, but they sent it back. And ambulance, 41, return of quarters.
1: 10-4.
0: 124.
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0: Yeah, 10-4. 124.
2: 124.
0: 24, good morning. I have this battery in progress. It's got about 40 minutes. 800 South Wells. It was anonymous. Doc E, 10 to 20 people were fighting. Then they threatened to kill her. I have no further.
2: 24.
4: 122, first watch.
0: 22, good morning.
4: Good morning, Fly. Came over 124, third watch.
0: X-ray 124, you here?

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1: One time they might not have reception in Central Georgia.
0: 23, you copy.
1: 122, I copy. So we're going to relieve them at Schroeder.
0: Yeah, 10-4, I have you over there.
1: Thank you, Scott.
0: You're welcome.
1: 123. 23. Yeah, our call and the other call that 110 guys is going to be all related.
0: Okay. 10, you copy.
1: Yeah, 110, I can.
0: 130.
2: 130. Yeah, Scott, you had a job at 338 East 29th Street, a disturbance. You got 19 for all that.

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1: X-ray 1-4.
0: I'm going to Wiper Drive. I'm doing parking enforcement over there from State to Columbus.
1: Alright, simple. Alright, and then it looks like there was a vehicle that took off from a unit. It's a white Kia, Porsche plate of 339, it's heading eastbound 55 from Lakeshore Drive. And it is coming back hot, apparently.

0: 132. Oops, hold on. All right, hold on a second. All right, sorry, 132 Big at you. If you can take this two-hour-old burglary in progress, 777 South on State. It looks like a female broke in and then was laying on their couch.
1: Good morning.
0: Hi. Is it though?
2: Not really.
0: Yeah, tell me about it.

We're getting information for the police at 2423 South End Street across the street. Caller says either a firework or a gunshot. Large crowd, vehicle lined up across the street. Not sure if they're blowing up fireworks or gunshots.

0: 133.
1: Okay, so this is a... Lord. It's a holding offender, 630 with Harrison at the Greyhound. Connor got a ticket from 10 days ago, and now he's being held. Male, Middle Eastern, Indian, black shirt, gray pants, black shoes.
0: Four.
1: 130, I'm going to drop this assist citizen in your box for 2138 South Indiana. The gate is stuck.
2: Dang, man, squad. Also, put me at the job at 500-599 East Waldron. I'm going to clear this to service out, too, right now.
1: All right, thanks. We do have a large gathering, disturbance 345 East on Wacker, four people with their cars loitering. 46 David, 5 or 2, are you guys still over there? Yeah, you're good, never mind. Actually, 112, I'm going to dupe that into yours since you're checking Wacker already.
2: 10-4, squad, I'll take care of that.
1: All right.
2: 99, I'll take care of that.
1: All right, 1832.
2: 131.
1: It's coming over as... I guess, a DUI driver Orleans in Chicago, but the offending vehicle drove off, which was the one that was intoxicated.
2: Perfect.
1: I'm sorry, was there another unit coming in
3: 131. Hey, squad, this is like a gathering right here on between 23rd and 24th in the state.
1: Yeah, I think I just threw it in somebody's box. I don't know, hold on. Was it 132 or 133? Never mind, I didn't throw it in anybody's box. It's still here. I'll throw it in yours. 75, Frank, you next?
4: 7531, Frank. We're going to try to clear up Wacker over here. We're here now.
1: All right, 10-4, thank you.
2: 130. Yes, yeah, squad. 5-4 for that disturbance on Waldron. And show me going to where that car was on state, because I believe that's where he said, you know, fireworks or shots fired with a crowd. I'm going to start clearing it out.
1: All right, simple. 131, what do you want me to code, Wells?
3: 131, you can make that 19 call.
1: Temper, thank
0: you. 112.
5: Can you log off unit extra 132 so we can log on, please?
1: Yeah, 10-4.
5: Thank you.

0: 没听错。
1: Is the
0: ambulance there when they were mobile over here?
1: It looks like they were 10 or quarters.
0: All right, 10-4.

0: 12, I'm going to drop a disturbance 1140 in Rockville Cell. People are loitering by the church.
1: 10-4. Frank.
0: 31, Frank.
1: Yeah, all the cars left. You can 19 pull over here on Wacker.
0: All right, number, thank you.

0: 18-24.
1: 2-4.
0: I saw just got a Grand and Lakeshore. It also came over as an auto accident. It was a hit and run. And then I'm going to drop this battery Jessica at 50 East Chicago. It's a battery Jessica for an unknown male black wearing a black shirt. Hit him in the face. The male black stated that he had a gun. I'm assuming he didn't see one because they didn't make it a person with a gun. Male white 5'10", no shirt, was fighting security and walking across the street.
1: Copy.
0: Thank you.
2: 1822.
0: Unit coming in.
2: 1822. 822. Squad 3 show is taking one female to the first district. Mm-hmm. Mileage 962.
0: Your time is 13 after minute.

0: 1813
1: or 32? 32. Can you get a call back? We're here, but we don't see anyone.
0: Well, if you don't see a green Kia Stinger, I'll take a cone.
1: 10-4, never mind, we found it. Thank you.
0: You're welcome.

0: 112. I'm going to drop the suspicious auto over at Adams and Des Plaines. And another one at Wells and Lower Wacker. As a matter of fact, I'm going to drop into this Lower Wacker special attention. It's all related. One up to Sam.
1: One up to Sam.
0: Can you check, I guess maybe he's still there, silver BMW convertible, Belbo and Columbus for an auto accident?
1: Check him out.
0: Thanks. Oh, 113, I'm going to drop a missing in your box, please, when you get to it.
2: 110, can you get it somewhere else? 113, got to go in and do some reports from last night.
0: Okay, this call came out at 28 hours for this missing report. We did a call back, there was no answer.
2: 99, just when the next available person comes up, just send them to work.
0: All right, 10-4.
1: What else is now?
0: Sam.
3: That's a negative on that BMW. Any seconds, all clear.
0: All right, I'm going to call this out. If he calls back, we'll send someone out.
2: One fourteen.
0: 120. Where? Oh. Sorry. 114. A check being Washington and Clinton. Ambulance 74 was responding. Male in a pink or red plaid shirt. Light blue or gray shorts, the location banging his head, and asking a car to help him. He appears to be under the influence in and out of the street. No further.
2: 10-4 split.
0: I'm going to drop this person wanted 501 West Roosevelt Walgreens. They were robbed 3 days ago, and now he's looking for the 3 male Hispanics that did it. They were outside, blue shirt, blue pants.
4: 10-4.

0: 112, I'm going to drop this missing 744 South Airborne. If you want to do a callback, handle accordingly, please. It's got 3 hours.
1: Sure.
0: Oh, this vehicle that they were following, the white Kia with the partial plate of 339, was somewhere on Lower Wacker. Inbound 290 over Canal at Lower Wacker as of 40 seconds ago.
2: A32.
0: At 32, technically yours is just an auto accident, so I'm going to drop these from your beat in your box, please. They've got over an hour, almost 2 hours, 3 hours.
2: 10-4, if you can call the traffic crash, be advised to go to the station to make the report.
0: Sounds good, thank you.

0: 32 on the drive, this other disturbance, 33 West Illinois. It's got an hour or two.
1: Over.
0: Thanks. 110, I'm dipping this out to fire. It's an EMS at the mezzanine line, Randolph. They took him to Northwestern.
1: Very nice.
0: All right, how's that board looking? Not bad, huh?
2: Yeah, yeah, yeah, not bad.
0: Good job, dispatch.
1: Yeah. Said nobody.
0: LOL.

0: 131, I'm going to drop an auto accident in your box, 3001 South Michigan.
1: Lena.
2: But did the ambulance made a removal from over here?
0: Let me check for you. Give me 1 second. Ambulance 74, return to quarters.
2: So far, thank you.
0: You're welcome.
3: One ten.
4: I was waiting on by a passerby. He said there's possibly a battery in progress on Clark, just north of the river on 18 side. I'm going to swing by anyway.
0: Okay, 10-4. 18 up to Sam, you see anything over there?
5: Oh, here's Sam.
0: Yeah, 110 was waved down. They're saying that there's a possible battery north of the river on Clark. The only battery I have is 750 North Wells at the BP. That just hit the board for 2 miles fighting outside.
4: One time, yeah, the passerby just said it was a couple guys fighting right on the north end of the bridge.
0: All right, this one might be too far out then.
5: Hey, go through Sam. Yeah, the bridge is clear.
0: The bridge is clear? All right, 10-4. Hey, head over to this battery, 750 North End Wells. Units in 18 instead of weight battery in progress, 750 North Wells at the BP. 2 males are fighting, 1 male black, 1 male. One? I have no further. Zone 4 station. 131.
1: Squad, can I get a call back over here?
0: Yeah, 10-4.
2: Yeah, Squad, you can nice thing, Paul. All those cars are dispersed.
0: 10-4, thank you.

0: All right, 131, there was no answer in the callback. On one of his calls, he gave 300 South Michigan, so I don't know if he's got 300 South Michigan.
1: Squad, you can 19 call it because there's no one out here. But I'm going to go inside on Indiana because there's some ammo and fire trucks over there. He might be over there in that area.
0: Okay, 10-4. He's calling back again.

0: 813.
1: For information.
0: 32.
1: We're looking for a male M1, last seen wearing white shirt, black pants. He was last seen heading southbound on North Wells. He did batter one of the employees at the DP, so we're going to tour the area and see if we can find him. They want to sign complaints.
0: All right, 10-4, male, black, white shirt, black pants, I think southbound on Wells, better than employee at the BP, and they want to sign complaints, 10-4.
2: 18-24. 24. We're going to be waiting for the complainant at 950 North Michigan.
0: From Grand and Lakeshore?
2: Yeah.
0: Okay.
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0: Hey, by any chance, did you guys tow a Chevy Trailblazer? Eddie Mary Charlie 6820. Out of Oklahoma or Michigan.
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0: 99 squad. I issued citations on my 0-0-0 for most of them. So I'll be a 3, 19, 18 mares, times 3.

0: Inizio?
1: Squad, he already has a crash report. They're trying to do a well-being check on someone who's intoxicated, who's in their apartment. I guess I don't know exactly what they're trying to do. But he already has a crash report. He already went to the station to get a crash report. So you can actually 19 call us. They're going to call back to try to get a well-being check. But I'm on my way to the station to get my phone.
0: Okay, so far, thank you. A32 for info.
2: 1822.
0: Yeah, are you guys good? He's calling back, but you guys are unseen.

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0: Thanks, everyone, 12.
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1: She was relocated to 201 East Delaware.
2: 10-4.
3: 1-12. 12. This is Citizen and Walker in the cell.
2: What did you have in Walker in the cell, Assistant Citizen?
3: 10-4.
2: You guys are cutting out. Try again.
4: 131. If you call back, you can do it back to me.
2: All right, 10-4. Thank you.
5: 114.
2: 14.
5: Parking enforcement, Wacker in Columbus.
2: All right. 132.

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1: 32.
0: 32, recording state.
2: It's going to be a 19 call. He's close to them.
0: Thank you.
3: Sam. 02 Sam, River Drive, McClure. Cars are parked up and people that are on the light front need to be cleared out.
0: Any takers?
4: One fourteen. Traffic stop 401 North Michigan, Illinois plate 2731. It's a Bulls plate.
0: All right, simple.
4: 130.
0: 30.
5: Yes, Clark. Is this a parking thing over here? It's this citizen of 2138 Indiana. Was she able to get out or no?
0: She never called back. I assume she did.
5: All right, Clark. Could you do me a quick favor? You know what? Never mind. I'll call her. Give me 1 second.
0: All right, so far. A 114, you have a black Audi.
4: 10-4.
0: It's expired as of 2022. Firm owned. 9802 South Normal.
4: 10-4.

0: 2685.
1: 35. 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
0: We're gonna specify the dairy.

0: Bonjour.
1: Who is speaking on the mountain, so 1458 South Canal, 555 in the mile?
0: A32, 10-4, it's 37 after.

0: 24.
1: 824.
0: Can you put this plate on the box? Illinois plate. Victor Nora Charlie, 776.
1: Yeah, 74. 131.
2: 131.
1: Yeah, now they're calling in their check well being for 3001 South Indiana. Male that crashed the car hit and run was intoxicated now inside the apartment.
2: 74. Good morning.
0: One, two, three.
1: 123.
3: Hey, we were on our way back to the station to do reports, but we got waved down at Washington and Michigan for probably going to be a battery victim.

0: once and for you, just hold us down on that for now.
1: Yeah, we have you down.
0: Thank you.
1: You're welcome.

0: 130.
1: 30.
0: Yeah, squad. I spoke with the caller, and I checked the ramp. All of the cars are able to exit. 19 Paul.

0: 想说。
1: One twelve.
0: Nine five five seven.
1: It's 41 at the minute.

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1: 1-832.
0: Can I get an RD for 0460?
1: 8320460 is John King, 331046, 331046, on event 00216.
0: 10-4, thank you.
1: You're welcome. Someone has an open key.
2: You do.
1: No, you do.
3: Hey, teacher George, are you getting the words from 99 Adams?
1: 8499 Adam?
2: Yeah.
1: 1-824.
0: 1824, yeah. Can we get numbers for 99 Adam?
1: Yeah, it's John King, 331047, 331047, on event 13300.

We're getting a panic alarm 59 West on Hubbard, zone 16 panic button for ramen. Some cats is busy.

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2: Hey, district guard, 1850, we're over here at 51 Summers. We'll take care of that pad of cars.
1: At 15 in West Suburbs. Okay, so far. 50, you copy?
0: 50, copy.
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0: A 12 foot disturbance, 1827 North Larrabee. Unit 3, neighbors are causing a noise disturbance. Complainant is going to leave a wedge in the building door so you can get inside.
1: Thank you.

We're getting a domestic battery at 445 East Illinois. 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
1: I was on the 13th of July, 2026, Chicago, Point to Point Square.

0: 1334. Are you guys still working on your arrest?
1: 10-4 squad, we're about to get our fingerprinted and photographs right now. 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
0: Okay, 10-4.
1: Thank you.

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0: 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Look clothing saying she was attacked.

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0: Getting a threatening suicide, 500 South Columbus. 988 received a call about a male that drank a fifth of vodka and is planning to continue to drink and attempt to commit suicide. That's all I have.

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1: 14, we tried to curb a vehicle. The vehicle took off from us. We're not pursuing. We're at LaSalle and Wacker.
0: Okay, LaSalle and Wacker. What kind of car do you have?
1: It was a black BMW. It's currently, it fled west on Wacker and south on Wacker.
0: So we went westbound and then southbound on Wacker from LaSalle and Wacker for a black BMW. Did you have a plate?
1: No, negative one.
0: Okay.

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0: 1824 for info. Did you, by any chance, make it to 50 East Chicago?
1: No, we go out there now. 59 West Harbor is going to be the 14th Paul.
0: All right, thank you. At 24th is Barrage, is Curtis Van Your Beat, 28th Gerda. He said he was physically assaulted by a hotel employee.
1: All right, thank you.

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1: 31
0: at Domestic Battery, 445 East Illinois, unit 5104. 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
0: 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Can I get them over there, please?
1: Yeah, 10-4, stand by.

0: 7551, that's going to be 00773, and the second one is 00781.
1: Thank you.
0: You're welcome.

0: 132.
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0: 1824. East Chicago, it's going to be a 9th and Paul. And can you put us back on the Grand and Lakeshore ticket?
1: Grand and Lakeshore, that assault, 10-4, you're on it.
0: The one we pulled numbers for.
1: Yeah, 10-4, you're on it.

0: 111. Noise disturbance, Wabash and Wacker. It's for three cars that are parked in front of the hotel blasting their music. The hotel guests are complaining about the noise.
1: Unfortunately.

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1: 132.
0: Hey, is there blown off fireworks in the area of 12th Street Beach or in Northerly Island? We're going to check it out real quick.
1: What's going on over there?
0: Someone's setting off fireworks in the area of 12th Street Beach in Northerly Island. We're going to check it out real quick.
1: I'm
2: sorry. 114. 114. That's where we're over here, too. We're trying to look for the fireworks or something.
1: I'm sorry.
0: 32 from mobile with 14.
1: 14 from mobile.
2: 14 go.
0: Hey, I'm over here. We're going to talk to the staff. It looks like they're set up for a concert. We're going to see if they're doing some type of test.
2: 14.

0: 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They're, we see it now, it's coming over the concert grounds. They're setting up for some intestine fireworks.
1: SNFR 132 is giving a total disregard for the fireworks on Northern Ireland.

0: 141.
1: One twenty-one
0: in disturbance, 800 South Michigan in the parking garage. College reporting a female who's screaming and yelling at him in the parking garage. She has a flower bathing suit and she's sitting on the ground.
1: Cancel.

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0: 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Frank Henry, 88777.
1: 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Is for a red Kia.
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0: 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And it's coming back hot. It's a straight field.
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0: Can I get two separate parties for these missings for 60-50?
1: 10-4. Alright, 1814, the first one is going to be John King, 331-080, the event is 13413. And then 1814, the second one's John King, 331-081, 331-081, your event is 12394.

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0: No, Fred, we just cleared up. What's up?
2: What's up?
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0: Oh, for sure.
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0: 113. 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It says 5 mile black jumped out of a Mazda, harassed them, slapped her boyfriend and hit him multiple times. They took his phone. They walked back to their hotel. And they went out to file charges, no further. A31, I'm going to drop this disturbance for Clark and Oak, please.
1: 7-4.

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1: Ten four.

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0: Someplace.

2018, we're hitting a person with a knife, 943 North Crosby, apartment 409. Alexander's calling stating that he hit a male and a female neighbor having a dispute, the female mentioning that a male had a knife in the apartment.

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1: 124.
0: 124 CSA report, 8th and State, in front of the apartment building. Caller said her boyfriend, 29-year-old daughter, was lured inside of an apartment building while being intoxicated, and she woke up in someone's room.
1: 10-4.

0: 30, sir.
1: 32.
0: 132 while being checked, 2030 South State. Domestic related, the person she's with won't let her leave. No further.
1: 10-4.

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0: Boy.
1: Alright, Sunfire, can you head over to this person with a knife? 942 North Crosby. The caller stated that he overheard his neighbors in a dispute and the female mentioning that the male had a knife.
0: Sunfire.

0: 你说你就
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1: Jennifer。
0: Was it ammo transport our victim to the hospital, or did he self-drive?
1: I didn't ask him. Give me a moment. Let me see if I see a ticket through CFP.
0: Come forth.
1: Yeah, so it looks like ambulance 43, Signal Northwestern.
0: Come forth. Thank you.
1: You're welcome.

0: 121.
1: One twenty-one
0: of Wabine Tech, Michigan and 8th. The valet driver, he's stating that there's a white Volkswagen SUV in the valet spot. Someone's sleeping in the back seat with the engine running.
1: Talk more.

0: 12. 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
1: Hello.
0: Hello. Within 18, Marcy's calling in on a well being test, 1333 North Cleveland, for two men that are inside her apartment.
1: Go, Marcy.

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0: Can I get a car to pick up fingerprints that were taken by an ET at Strocher on 122's job and transport them to 35th in Michigan?
1: 10-4. 113.
3: 113.
1: Can you head over to Strocher to pick up some fingerprints?
3: Alright, can you do me a favor and assign that to another job? I need 113 to do something for me in a second.

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2: One thirty three.
1: Can you guys head over to Stroger for the fingerprints?
2: 10-4.
1: Sergeant at 18.
0: 18-10.
1: 1810, Marcy's calling in a well-being check for two males that are in her apartment. She needs them removed. Did you want me to dispatch it, or should I go this?
0: 19 false.

0: 1834.
1: I'm going to drop the disturbance in your box, Chicago and Wabash. It's for an older driver that needs somebody removed from his Cadillac.
0: 10-4.

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0: We're getting an assault in progress. You'll say 131, an assault in progress, 2937 South King Drive in the parking lot for an intoxicated female tenant. She's yelling and swearing. The female's wearing a white sleeveless shirt, white shorts, and no shoes. No furthers, no forecast.
1: 34.

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1: 110.
0: Can you make a notification to Streets and Sand that the traffic lights at St. Cermak are flashing red all four ways?
1: St. and Cermak? Unison 18, we're getting an assault in progress at 641 North Clark. Unison 18 and citywide, an assault in progress, 641 North Clark at the Walgreens for an employee who said a man attacked him. He's now threatening him and reaching in his pocket. He's a male, black, 30 years of age, black hat, black shirt, black pants, with white Nike shoes. No further, no further clear.

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1: 31?
0: 131, they called back for that assault on King. They said the intoxicated lady went into her apartment and no longer needs peace.
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1: Alright, we're getting a ball bean check. 2951 South King. Caller said her female neighbor is banging on her door.
0: 10-4.
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0: Second and 18.
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0: 1830. Miss Penn is calling in a suspicious person. 1842 North Cleveland. Can I go to it?
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3: 1812.
1: He disregarded transport. She's got a ride.
0: This is guards
1: of
0: transport, 10-4.
1: 1812, we're good here. You can give a disregard to Sarge.
0: Alright, 10-4. 1830, you could disregard 641 North Clark.
4: 30, I copy.
0: Eighteen thirty-two.
4: Under the same event, can I get an RD for 0820?
0: John King 331101 331101 same event number 00216.
4: 10-4, thank you.
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1: One.
0: So, well, being checked on Michigan and 8th, is that going to be a close?
1: Oh, and can you show us on lunch at 145 East Wacker?
0: 145 East Wacker for lunch, 10-4 and 12. 112.
2: One twelve.
0: I'm gonna drop two in your box for disturbance. 19 East Dearborn at the blue line for a 40 to 50-year-old male wearing a plaid T-shirt and shorts. He's sleeping on the platform. There's no mass transit units available. And then a disturbance 222 South Riverside Plaza for a male sleeping on private property.
2: 10-4.

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1: 132.
0: The well-being check on speed, is that going to be a code?
2: Yeah, it's very dangerous.
0: I sent for, I'm going to drop this noise disturbance in your box, 2641 South Kalima, for vehicles outside, making noise outside of the shelter.
2: Go for
1: it. 131.
0: 131.
1: You can actually call that job, and you can wave off 132 over your time.
0: All right, 10-4. 132, you could disregard that noise disturbance.

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1: 131.
0: Why are you going to make it a
1: 4-3? What's 9-4?

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1: Can you put us on a person down on Kenzie and Dearborn? Thank you.
0: Kenzie and Dearborn, 10-4.
2: Kenzie?

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1: Owner's on scene, 10-4-242.
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1: 132.
0: Can you show us on a suspicious auto, Lakeshore Drive, Monroe, at the boat dock?
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0: Very well.
1: Domestic 201 East Watson Place, room 1804. The front desk is calling, saying that a male and female guests are arguing in the room. The man is very rude and belligerent. No further.
0: Okay.

Venison 18, we're getting a theft in progress at 641 North Clark. Venison 18 and citywide, a theft in progress, 641 North Clark at the Walgreens. It's for two male blacks. One has a tattoo on his face. He's wearing a white socks hat, white shirt, black shorts. Second one's in a black shirt, black shorts, and a black fanny pack. They're sitting inside of the store. No further, no work here.

0: 1812. Show me on that Walgreens job. I'm touring the area.
1: 1812, 10-4. Can I have somebody assist 1812 at 641 North Clark for that's in progress?
0: 12, I'm good. They're probably going to need a report, but I'm okay.

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1: 32. I have a case report in the queue.
0: That's 10-4. Available sergeant for 32's case report in the queue. For 18.
2: 30, I'll take a look.

0: 1824.
1: Hey, can we get a personal on North Sheffield?
0: North and Sheffield, yes, 10-4. 112.
1: 112.
0: Check that we'll be in on Lake and Dearborn. Is somebody on a wheelchair not able to move from the crosswalk?

0: 124.
1: 124.
0: 24, did you make contact with the victim?
1: 10-4, we're still here.

0: 41.
1: Okay.
0: 1841, are you detailed to Russian Oak? Or are you clear?
1: I'm sorry, did you say 21 or 41?
0: 41, 1841. Sergeant 18.
1: Steve here.
0: At 10:41, are they detailed or are they clear?
1: 41 took over Oak and Rush.
0: Okay, and then is 1811 available or is 1811 being logged off?
1: No, 1811 is available.
0: Okay.
1: And 1811 is 99 now.
0: Okay, simple.
2: So. 1811 was the third watch extension, car they're gone.
0: Okay, so far. Thank you. I'm logging them off. And then 1820, does that also go for 1814?
1: 1820. Standby. 130. 130. Yes, Clark. Could you hold 113 down in the station for me on reports?
0: Yes, sir.
1: Eighteen ten. Squad, I got a correction to make. 1812 is available, and 1841 is on Russian Oak. Is 1811 is gone for the night?
0: Okay. Yeah. Somewhere.
2: Thanks. 132. Can you show us on stop at Roosevelt and Wabash?
0: Roosevelt and Wabash. Somewhere.

0: 1801 or 1802, Grandpa?
1: 1801.
0: I want just double checking. Do we still have an X-ray 1814, 21, 22,
1: 23, 24, 32,
0: and
1: 34? Squad, I don't have any idea.
0: So, would you be able to check, please? That can clear the board.
1: All right, I'll check with 1810.
0: Okay.
2: 1820, you can log off 14 and 34.
0: 14 and 34, 10-4, thanks. This is extra 1814 and extra 1834.
3: Negative, squad. That's going to be the 1814, 1834. They were exceptions.
0: Okay, so I'm logging off 1834 and 1814.
3: 99, we'll get back to you about the extra price.
0: Okay, thank you. So I still have an 1863 Eddie. I still have an 1863 Eddie or sergeant for 1863 Eddie. A sergeant 18 then.
1: 1810, you can log them off.
0: I need a code. They've been on this mental health disturbance since for over 4 hours. And there's no RD.
1: Make it a 19, Paul.
0: 19, Paul, 10-4, thanks.

0: 说。
1: 喂，请说。
0: Can you RD for 0820, please?
1: Yeah, 1210, that's going to be John King, 331-118, 331-118, on event number 01366, 01366.
0: 1040, thank you.
1: You're welcome.

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1: 23, just the noise disturbance over at 1230 South Stink. Coming from that location.
0: Perfect.

0: 123,
1: you can hold off on that. Given a suspicious person on Michigan and 14th. She's walking as someone is following behind. Male can be heard saying she's giving false information. Male, black, wearing a gray sweater, white shirt.
2: One twenty-four.
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1: Agency up in front. Is it a location?
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1: Alright, 10-4 available, sergeant for 124, bona fide CSA.
4: 140.

Marina, so I want to see the right coming over. The disturbance now, criminal justice and progress for 2525 South Michigan over at Insight. It's a male, 27-year-old, wearing a gray jacket, black pants, has been discharged, and is not trespassing, nothing further, zone 4 for such a

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1: One thirty two.
0: Are you clear from the traffic stop on Roosevelt and Wabash?
1: 10-4.
0: All right, and then 32. What's the code for the suspicious auto no occupants on Lakeshore and Monroe?
2: W94.
0: All right, 10-4, and then 32. If you could head over to the criminal trespass in progress over at Insight, please.
1: 10-4.
0: A 32 is coming over as a theft just occurred at 641 North Clark at the Walgreens. It's four bottles of alcohol. I guess we're taking male black shirt, gray pants. He was running eastbound in Ontario, and I'm also going to drop this music disturbance over at McClure, the usual.
2: 10-4.

0: Actually, if you could hold off on that, and can you head over for a check of well-being, 819 North Wells. Send a taxi to male outside, male Hispanic wearing a brown hat, black shirt, denim shorts, black sneakers.
1: Support.

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1: Alright, Agent 24 is going to relieve you guys. 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
0: Lunch.
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0: 133
1: 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Ms. Brown's calling stating that her boyfriend caused damage to her vehicle and is refusing to allow her to get her belongings from the apartment. She'll be waiting in a 2022 blue Chevy Malibu. She's parked on the street on King and believes the male is intoxicated, no weapons. But it does say alcohol involved.
0: Thank you.

0: 31,
1: 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I'm 2020 North Halsted for the south side door.
0: 10 o'clock.

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0: 30.
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0: is also coming in as a burglary in progress. Callers, females, neighbors trying to break into our apartment. They gave, you know what? They gave 1705 again. They gave unit 1705. So I'm not sure what's going on over there.
1: That's the first one. We'll figure it out.

0: Thinking very through. Casing 32, can you show us transporting $1 mail from our location to 4460 North Hamlin with 022 on the miles?
1: With 1 to 4460 North Hamlin, so 47 and 330.

So we're getting information from the 12th District in regards to a building in progress from 753 North Ashland. The details on the ticket states there were four people with face masks stealing ATM out of a restaurant into a gray SUV, but it looks like it was an unsuccessful attempt for 1211. We don't have plate information. And once again, that's from 753 North Ashland, from the Ashland Market.

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3: One fourteen.
1: One fourteen, you too.
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112. Reading to 102, we're getting the sex offense at 120 South State. It's a naked male black on the platform. Appears to be under the influence. Nothing for the zone 4 first district.

0: 121.
1: 21, if you could head over, just come over from CFD's, 420 South Wells. The vehicle, no license plate, in the turning lane, blocking the firehouse.
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0: Can we get an ambulance over here? We're on the 17th floor.
1: All right, 10-4, 2951 South King on the 17th floor. 10-4, and what's the reason for defects, or what's the reason?
0: 10-4.
1: All right, we'll get them going.

0: Hey, Counselor Sam.
1: Hey, Counselor Sam.
0: Oh, to Sam at Chicago and Clark in front of the Gold Coast Market. I have people going inside the sewer.
1: Okay. 10-4. Did you see how many?
0: Oh, to Sam right now, it's like 3. They're putting the manhole back on. They're walking away from it. No, I'm not sure if there's still people inside.
2: Turtle.
1: A31. 31, I'm going to drop that in your box. For Chicago and Clark.
3: 10-4.

0: 8-2-7, the three individuals are walking northbound on Clark from Chicago. Appears to be three male Hispanics, one no shirt, one gray shirt, one black shirt.
1: All right, 10-4. Those three are going northbound on Clark from Chicago, three male Hispanics, one gray shirt, one no shirt, one black shirt.
0: What are they wanted for?
1: They were going down the sewer.

0: 31, it's in your box.
1: One thirty-two.
0: Did you make contact with him? Because they keep calling, or he keeps calling.
1: Yeah, 10-4. He's calling back, trying to get an ambulance because they discharged him. You can disregard all calls.
0: Okay, 10-4. And then for additional information for the burglary in progress from the 12th district, the white SUV occupied 4 times that scene wearing all black. One with blue gloves, one with white shoes with red laces, armed with a sledgehammer, fled northbound on Ashland from Cortez. Once again, that was from 1053 North Ashland.

0: 124.
1: 124. Can you show us relocating to Northwestern?
0: Yeah, 10-4. Your time is 354.

0: 孟晨。
1: Can you show me assisting a citizen from、Clinton and Grenshaw over to the Roosevelt、Red Line?、338 of the miles.
2: So the Roosevelt Red Line, 1048, 10359.

0: 关窗。
1: Hello.
0: South Canyon Better in Progress, Fort Worth 343 South Dearborn. For units I want a citywide Better in Progress 343 South Dearborn is a street fight of 10 people, males and females, unknown on weapons, nothing for the zone 4 for such a. 10-4. One of the.
2: What is that?
0: They have ice over there, 343 South Dearborn, Dearborn Jackson, Dearborn Van Buren.
2: Looking at the cameras now.
0: Are there any other units to swing by and assist to 112 over at 343 South Dearborn? So far, we only have one ticket, and everyone has the same check.
1: 140.
2: Mr. Y'all, head over there.
0: 140, and then who else?
2: 123.
0: 123-10-4. Then first unit on scene advice.
2: Yeah, 102 Sam, I'm not saying nothing on the camera.
0: Okay, 10-4. For 102 Sam, he doesn't see anything on the camera over at 343 South Dearborn. 112.
2: Yeah, 112, we're on scene. You can give it a slow down. There's nobody fighting over here.
0: Okay, 10-4. So I was giving it a slow down, guys. Slow it down at 343 South Dearborn for the Better in Progress. No one's fighting.
2: One thirty-three. Can you show me following ambulance 4 to Insight?
0: Yeah, 10-4. Got you following ambulance 4 to Insight. Your time is 4:03.
2: My partner's in the back as well.
0: Alright, 10-4.
3: 110, I landed at 339 in the miles.
0: Attend 10-4. Your time is 4:03.
1: One twelve. You can make that a 19 boy.
0: A 19 boy, 10-4. In some cases it's busy, but getting a slot in progress over at 2525 South Michigan, across the street near the Trinity Church, inside by the hospital, six or more male blacks, female blacks screaming to shoot someone. One offender is a female black, dark, skinny, in a male black, bald, 20-year-old. 132. I know you're over there. I'm just making sure that you captured that information. We're getting a sound progress over there by the Trinity Church.
2: We don't see anything right now, squad, but, give us a couple seconds.
0: Okay.
2: 132, we're also at 1 in custody.
0: 32-10-4, 1 in custody, your time is 4:04. And then 114.
4: 114.
0: 14, can I clear you up so you can check out that assault in progress, or am I still only down assisting 132? But there's 1 in custody.
4: 10-4, we can hear that one.
0: Alright, 14-10-4, thank you. And then 102 Sam.
2: 102 Sam.
0: Do you have eyes over there for those six?
2: I'm trying to see what they're talking about on the sides of the church that I do see. I don't see anybody outside or anybody arguing.
0: Okay. 10-4. 114, did you copy? 102 Sam transmission. Doesn't see anyone arguing or over there by the side.
4: 10-4, we're going to tap.
0: 123, can you slide that way just in case?
2: 99. Did you
0: try again?
2: 1832, can you put us on a person down, most likely intoxicated in front of a Big Wig Taco? We might roll EMS in a sec.
0: Okay. Over by. Okay. 10-4. Over on Chicago in the south. And I'm sorry, did you need CFD?

0: 1821.
1: Okay, 21,
0: are you back on post yet? Alright, 1881 Charlie or Eddie? If I have a Charlie or Eddie out there?
1: 81 Charlie.
0: Charlie, I'm getting a battery in progress over on Dearborn and Maple. We only got one ticket for a bunch of people fighting. Would you be able to swing by?
2: 114.
0: Bring us an 18 city. We're getting a battery in progress on Dearborn and Maple. A bunch of people fighting. Nothing for the zone 418. 14, go ahead.
2: Well, there's going to be a 5 Adam. Can you please put us back with 32?
0: Yeah, 10-4-14. Got you with 32.
2: Four.

0: 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All right, 1820.
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0: Okay.

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0: All right.

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1: Oh, 140.
0: Yeah, probably check at 239 East Randolph, please.
1: Yeah, it's important.

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1: For the battery on Huron?
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1: John King, 331149, 331149.An event 01537.

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0: 132. What's the RD?
1: John King, 331143.
0: What are the last two cards?
1: I'm sorry, what did you say?
0: You read that one more time.
1: 331143.
0: 10-4, thank you.
1: You're welcome.

0: 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Can you please show myself and 133 going into Vaughan Reports?
1: I'm fine.

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1: Can I get an RD for 5079, please?
0: That's going to be Don King, 331-153, 331-153. Your event is 01571.
1: 10-4, thank you.
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2: 112.
0: 112, a battery in progress, 343 South Dearborn. There's a female wearing white and a female wearing black. They're fighting outside by the blue line. No weapons seen, no further.
2: 10-4.

0: 111.
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0: Rolla PMS, Michigan Wacker. It's going to be for a male that said it was tortured last night and asked for an ambulance. He's in his 40s with a gray shirt, red shorts.
1: 24.

0: 123.
1: A check well being 181 West Madison. 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She got on the pace bus from her 8300 Lansing westbound. No further.
0: 90.

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1: Just call her first.
0: Gracias.
1: Morning.

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0: We're getting a person with a gun call. Citywide is, or someone else is busy. Jefferson Harrison at the Greyhound for a male black that's 6'1", dark complected, thin build with beard, wearing a black hoodie with a gun. No further.
1: 10-4.

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1: Unit coming in?
0: 131.
1: 31, girl.
0: This is Florida.
1: You're cutting out.

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0: So can you back him up?
1: Can you back him up? 10-4.

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1: Sergeant 1.
2: 120, I'll take a look.
1: Okay. All right, thank you. 1020, got it, thank you.

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0: Thank you, Matt.

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1: Hey, can I just get an ambulance to the station?
0: Sure, what's it for?
1: An arrestee has scrapes to his knee.
0: Okay, so far.
1: Yeah, I know, right?
0: You guys don't have band-aids?
1: He had them from the hospital, and then he tore them off, and now he's screaming about it.
0: Oh, sorry.

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0: 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LaSalle and Erie.
1: 99.

0: 822.
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0: I got a battery just occurred at the red line on the platform, 521 North State. They said the male black with a brown shirt and jeans hit a CTA employee with a wine bottle. I don't see that EMS was requested.
1: 10-4.

0: 132. Can you show me following ambulance 66 with our rescue in the back? 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We're going to inside.
1: To inside is 618. 812. 18 is the panic alarm, residential 2043 North on Sedgwick.
2: I just got a call regarding a Claudie Clayton at the address of 343 West Old Town Court, apartment 209. She fell on the floor. She can't get up. If we can send EMS over there. She might not be able to buzz in, so it might be a force injury.
1: You want me to call 911? Yeah, I'll send her an ambulance. 10-4.
2: Thank you.

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1: 133 Days.
0: Hey, we was 131 on midnight. So we're going to log in as 133.
1: You're 133. Okay. You're here
0: until 11. And Squash was transporting 1 to 26 and Cal. One adult male. Beginning mouth is 083.

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1: Wagon to relieve at Schroeder for 22.

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1: We had to go to transport log on now.

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0: From your desk, they got a call to do a well-being check. We have fire responding, 343 West Old Town Court, 209. It's going to be a possible forced entry. Claudie Creighton fell down. She can't get up. May need an entry. 820.
2: 1820.
0: Just so you know, they might have to bust the door in over there at 343 West Old Town Court. 12 is going. Just sent for fire. On your back. The ambulance 43 will be there.

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1: 635. We got a reckless driver at Oak and Clark, Clark and Oak Street, possibly intoxicated, swerving in a Dodge minivan, white in color. Freight door 778-91, Bear sticker, southbound, Clark, passing Oak, anonymous.

0: 186 for David.
1: 6-2 David.
0: Give me a transport at 341 North Clark.
1: Okay, maybe they're out of roll call. Let me see. And should I be called in out Sedgwick or no?
0: That was a 14 call.
1: Okay. Anybody coming out of roll call, they can do the transport. 641 North Clark Street.
0: Eddie,
1: you can help him out?
0: No, 64 Eddie, we have one in custody at 641 North Clark. That's a separate event from the 62 team.
1: Same location, different situation. You also need a transport, though?
0: 10-4.
2: 1-8-2-3. 8-2-3. Will any of these transports in,
1: They're at 641 North Clark Street with two separate ones.
2: I'm on my way. Is that CVS?
1: I think so. Isn't that CVS, guys? You're at CVS?
0: It's a Walgreens.
1: Oh, Walgreens.
2: Same thing, on the way.
3: 1831.
1: 831.
3: Buenos días, buenos días. If you want, I can go do the second transport if you want me to.
1: Okay, that's fine. 1833. Hey, good morning. I have an 8-minute-old reckless driver that Anonymous called in that was headed southbound Clark Street from Oak in a Dodge minivan white. Can you find me a code for it?
4: Really?

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1: 812.
0: Hey, can I move with the SDSC room to in reference to this well-being check call?
1: You want to talk to who? 1801 Senate, or talk, is that who you want, a 1 or an SDSC?
0: Yeah, please, 99.
1: 18 Death.
2: 1802.
1: Regarding that 343 West Old Town Court, can you mobile with 12?
3: I'm in the SDSC room right now. What does he mean?
0: 1812, I'll give you a call right now.
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1: One 31.

0: 123.
1: Oh, the car's just doing roll call.
0: Oh, boy. Okay. Well, for the radio, M1, 100 North on Columbus, they found a shotgun shell casing in the flower pot at Millennium Park. Adams and LaSalle, they want a well-being check on a male white thin and very high screaming at people. 2600 South Calumet, there's a suspicious male black with a bald head, light blue shirt, jeans. In the back of the condos, looking around, he won't leave. 18 at 20th Gerda, there's a male caller, said a truck pulled in the alley unloading items for the hotel, and it's too noisy for him.

0: 1821.
1: Who was?
0: Can you show me how to the North Branch for gas?

0: 1831.
1: 31.
0: One male, adult to 18, 724 in the mile.
1: Okay. Do you have David or 64 Eddie's? Which one?
0: This one is going to be the one from Wabi, not the traffic stop.
1: Okay. I can't see you guys, so I don't know who has a stop and who was at Walgreens. Do you have 62 David's prisoner or 64 Eddie's?
0: Let me ask him real quick. Moreno, Gatorway.
1: Gracias.

0: 31 is going to be 1864A.
1: Okay, let me get you on the right ticket. Thank you. And 23, I have you getting 62 David prisoner.
2: Yeah, I'm headed back. 006.
1: 0649.

0: 124, Sergeant M1. Good day, Sergeant. 110, good morning. I'm going to have to put a wrap in. Roll call is still going, right?
1: Fine, very close.
0: That's 122 first watch.
2: Yes, that's what I want to do. Mic check our radios weren't working. Both primary chargers on it. Make sure they're working.
0: I hear the beeping in the background. I'm pretty sure you're checking on your release. What room are you in?
2: 6332 Adams. I gave it to my sergeant right here. Just gonna make sure our radios are working.
0: And the room was 5332?
2: 6332 Adams.
0: 6332 Adam. Okay, thank you.

0: 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Please advise.
1: Spot roll call is going to end at 1400.
0: Well, it better not be no radio traffic then.
1: It's over, Spot.

0: Roger.
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2: 110.
1: But our unit is at Stroger Hospital. Can you tell me what room there is?
2: 6332 Adam. Okay, who might that be, Sarge, so I can put him on it?
3: 111, good morning, Squad.
2: 11, good morning. Give me a second. 110, who was going to go to make the release?
1: It's going to be 113, Squad.
2: 113, okay. I don't have him logged on. Let me put him in. Okay,
1: yeah,
2: all the ones.
1: So,
2: oh, gotcha. Okay. 110, while I have you, the person down at Dearborn and Wacker, fire respond, they return a quarter. Can I dupe it to them?
4: Midnight.
2: 124, first watch.
4: Well, you can clear us and good night.
2: Okay, have a good night. One, two, three.
0: 124, 123.
2: Good morning. I have a well-being check. It's over a half hour, but at Adams and LaSalle, there was a male white then high in the intersection screaming at people.
0: 10-4.
2: 131.
5: 31.
2: Good morning. I got a Parker for your travels on the beach, but right now fire's rolling on a man slumped over the wheel at 24th and Wabash, tan sedan, no plates, under the green line. They want police to meet him there.
5: Okay.
2: Yes, and one 45 minutes ago, a suspicious person was at 26 in Calumet. Mr. Pierce saw a male blackballed in a light blue shirt jeans in the rear of the condos that wouldn't leave.

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0: Nowhere near you, but it's the most pressing. 30 sector, can you send me a call for this suspicious person who may still be back there? It's 45 minutes, let me check it.
1: Of course, we're right over there. You call.

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0: Relocating one male back to 1.
1: All right, 717.

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0: Squad, is this the correct location? I'm here in the office.
1: You're at 24 in Wabash.
0: 99, I've been waiting around, but I haven't seen an ambulance or anything.
1: Okay, just as under the green line, I saw now ambulance is 10 a quarter, 3 minutes now.
0: Very nice.
1: They were right there.

0: 13 to midnight.
1: Sorry, 2 minutes. You're still listening to me more.
0: 721.

0: 11.
1: 11.
0: That's fine. We just wrote through there. You can call this 11, boy.

0: This probably could take a code. McClurg in Ontario. Anonymous called and said a homeless man was harassing people. Not on scene, just informing the police. There's no description, nothing.
1: Well, I was just about to ask you what personal has opened your voice. Just can you build a girl on the box?
0: Yeah, no problem. This is actually Gerda and Aster. Just a little disturbance afterward, please.
1: 99, thank you. Good morning.
0: Good morning to you.

0: darkness of black Lexus, no flashes, over the 15-minute zone limit, 100 East on 14. 100 North on Columbus, they found a shotgun shell casing in the flower pot at Millennium Park and Capital One Cafe at 100 South State. They want to turn a black backpack to the police that was left in their restroom.
1: Two, three, I'll take that Fremont, Lee.
0: Thank you.
2: 101.
0: 101.
2: You need to create a ticket.
0: Yeah.
2: Yeah, this is going to be for a burglary report at the Union Station Food Court for Amtrak police. They need paper. I have a contact of Investigator Connor. His number is 302-660-1880.
0: District, or 111.
2: 101.
0: Stand by. 111. All at once. And Unison 1, the assault in progress at the pound, 400 East on Lower Wacker. Streets calling for people banging on the window at the auto pound, threatening the employees. They don't have any descriptions at all. 101, you can finish.
2: Yes, Squad, one more thing. Whatever unit responds there. Amtrak is on scene of the burglary, and the tell them to use the 444 West Jackson entrance, and they'll see him.
0: 121.
2: 21.
0: Good morning. Use the 444 West Jackson entrance for Union Station regarding that theft burglary report.
2: Not that.
0: 131, a Parker coming over. Okay. Zavala, I lost that message.

0: 114 Midnight.
1: 114 Midnight.
0: Of course, can I have a mobile with a unit who is going to 444 West Jackson for burglary?
1: 121 for the mobile.
2: 21.
1: He's on the air.
0: 121. There was a register recovered at 300 Riverside Plaza by me, and they have video of the offender possible for the burglary.
3: Okay.
0: No viable work.
1: Good morning. 813 for the backup.
3: 13.
1: And units in 18 to damage the property in progress. Starbucks, Armitage, and Sheffield. 1001 West, Armitage, Mel Black, gray t-shirt, black jeans with a gray backpack. Threw a rock through the front window. It is shattered. He is across the street yelling at passersby.
0: Okay.

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She was just walking down the street.

0: Anybody near the hospital, we got an abandoned red Jeep Cherokee in the middle of the intersection, Superior and Fairbanks. 1-833. Yeah, you can give me a code for that other one and look at this car, Fairbanks and Superior.
1: No, you can make the five voice, the first one.

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0: I can look at that.

0: 1812 midnight.
1: 1812.
0: Hey, would you mind providing the engine number that was at my call at 343 West Old Town, please?

0: sorry. It was TL10.
1: Thank you so much.
0: You're welcome.

0: 1813. Yeah, this guy, he looks like a zebra. So, he's across the street. He's on the southeast corner in front of the 7-Eleven. I'm going to loop around and talk to him.
1: Okay. 811, any close? Oh, yeah, you're down the street. Okay.
2: Close.

0: 18:42.
1: 8:42.
0: Hey, squad. Do you know if they're going to send this relief over here on Oak and Cambridge?
1: Yeah, 4575 Adam usually comes out there. 8:30 or 8:10?
0: 4575 Adam, you call?
1: Yeah, are you guys on the way to Oak and Cambridge?
0: We are at Chicago and Cambridge. That's where they told us to sit. What do you got?
1: 42 is at Oak and Cambridge, went for relief. Do you know if there's a boy?
0: There's no boy, only us today.
1: Okay, 8:30 info.
2: 8:30.
1: 42 is at

0: 1823.
1: 823.
0: Okay, go and order a tow on this vehicle.
1: Okay, so it's 465-78, is that the good one?
0: 99 is blocking the entrance to the Toyota dealer.
1: Okay, and it'll roll tow case.
0: Tow case be 18L. I think I need a flatbed. It's a SUV.

0: Are you going to call me or are you going to get it?
1: I'm going to call from the station.
0: All right. I'm going to show you going in. One twelve. Morning, you're 99. Okay. I have one on the beat 100 South State. They found a black backpack in the Capital One Cafe. It was left in the men's restroom and they want to give it to you. Also in the sector, they found a cell case thing at Millennium Park 100 North Columbus in the flower pot. They want to give that to you, too.
2: Well, good morning, 199.
0: Good morning. Day of gifts. 124, you rolling?
3: 124, good morning.
0: Good morning. I need you in the 10th sector for Columbus and Wacker. 20 minutes ago, Gabriella called. Said a female she didn't know, female black in her 30s with a sports bra and a crop shirt, light-colored pants, punched her in the face. She was just walking down the street. Is she flagged down?
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0: 1834.

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They have a glass break.

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1: 8063.
0: On the beat, the Benihana alarm, 875 North Michigan. I'll find you back up. The back door is going off.
2: What establishment is this?
0: It's Union Station, but it's for their food court. And Detective Connor, or Investigator Connor for Amtrak, should be looking for you.
2: Yeah, because I'm in the food court and no one's here and no one else in the food court is saying anything. You got a call back for him?
0: From your desk. They gave us the phone number for him, so we'll try it. Stand by. $18.34.

0: 834.
1: I'm on the beat. I have an alarm at Uncork at 353 East on Illinois with a glass break. I'll find you a backup unit. 832?
2: Go ahead, Clark.
1: Yeah, I went already. Ride with 34, 353 East Illinois, please.
0: 23-4, can you check the slow roll? I'm still getting my life together right now.
1: 3-2 slow roll, she's not left the station yet.
2: No.
1: Two-one. 21.
3: Phone number doesn't even work, 14-boy.
1: No, we just got off the phone. Stand by a second.

0: All right, 21, I had wrote the number down wrong. It's 302. I tried it. I got a voicemail. I don't know if you want to still code it or try it.
1: Same thing. 14 boy.
2: 101.
3: Well, don't go too far away because right on the black I got something on fire. 101, you had something better?
1: Yeah, 101, that Amtrak unit, they should be on scene somewhere in the food court at one of the restaurants they got broken into. They're holding the scene until we arrived.
3: He arrived and was hanging out
1: in the food court,
3: and
1: no one has said a word.
3: Still in the food court, and we tried to call back, and he got nothing. Still.
1: All right, 10-4.
3: Meanwhile, we can call him back 21 again, but there is a garbage can on fire north southwest corner at Canal and Monroe, and it's going to voicemail.
2: One, two, Sam. Engine 5 is on scene. May have been put out.
3: Fire is out. Good. Thank you. Good morning. 1821.
4: 1821.
3: In front of 431 North Clark, homeless man taking a nap. Anybody near state in Ontario, paramedics are rolling for a 25-year-old passed out on the street. A73, I'll put that on you.

0: 1812.
1: Good morning, Spot. Hold me down for a gun run to home.
0: Morning, okay.
1: Can you send that job back to the PDP, or is it a disregard?
0: The 20th Garda, which one?
1: It was the homeless man.
0: Oh, for 831 on Clark Street?
1: 2-1.
0: I can put it on your bag. 2-1. That's 1831.
1: 1811.
0: 811.
1: 13.
0: 1813 mobile. A13 for the mobile.
1: You can have a good disregard.
0: Thank you.

0: 101.
1: 101.
0: Yeah, I was able to contact Amtrak. The number on the ticket was wrong. They're at the Chicago News now. If you can reopen that ticket, they are holding the scene there for a burglary report.
1: Literally.
0: I can give you the correct number when you get a chance.
1: No, we literally just hung up with them. They said they found an officer, and we haven't yet figured out who they found.
0: 10-4, very good.
1: I don't have an officer there anymore. I don't know who they found, but let me know if they call you back.

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0: Just for information on that fire, like 7:40, I saw a gentleman flick a cigarette in that garbage can, so I'm assuming that's what started the fire.
1: A flick of a cigarette. Okay. 1-2-1, you copy?
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1: 101.
0: Is anyone assigned to the Amtrak job? Because they are still waiting. I don't know if 121 went back there or they found them, but I just called the, or I just got in touch with the caller who says that they don't have an officer on scene yet.
1: Well,
0: what's going on with them? Like, we're chasing them around. We're trying to get in contact with them. I went there and no one showed up. I don't know what they're expecting. They need to make themselves more obvious or something, but we can't keep wasting our time if they're not going to show up or say something. 101, I got the corrected number. The number on the ticket's wrong.
1: Okay, but we've talked to them, right? And give me the number you have, and I'm going to call them and have them look for him.
0: I have 302-660-1886, and they said they'll send an officer to Jackson to meet the officer to take him to the location.
1: They're going to meet him on the Jackson side, 10-4. 21, can we just do that garbage fire to fire?
0: Sure, they better be there or I'm leaving again. I'm not going to play this game with them.
1: I concur.
2: One, you can hold me down on 26 and Prairie. On a suspicious auto, no occupants.
1: I feel like I just had that somewhere. Okay, what's the plate?
2: So that's the thing, the car has no plate, and the van is covered.

0: 1-834.
1: 834.
0: You can 14 Adam. He says it's been going off all night, so if it happens again, just look it to me and I'll give you a call.
1: All right, 14 Adam, thanks. And Unison 18, citywide is busy. You got a battery in progress, Lakeshore and Erie on the trail. A man appears to be homeless, hitting someone and pulling their pants down. Can be heard yelling. Male black 5'10", brown sweatshirt, jeans, bare feet.

0: 833.
1: Please show me going to traffic court, please.
0: Yeah, 10-4. 18-34.
2: 1-834.
0: 832, for the backup.
3: 832.
0: Lakeshore Drive in Erie. There's a battery in progress on the trail. Caller believes homeless man. He's barefoot, male, black, 5'10", wearing a brown sweatshirt and jeans.
4: 18, Uncle Sam.
0: Oh, 2 Sam.
4: That gentleman is going to be on the beach. He's by an apparatus that looks like it could be a tent, talking to himself and just acting erratically. Right now, he's not hitting anyone.
0: Okay, 10-4.
3: 1-2-3. 1-2-3.
0: I got the fire ambulance at the blue line, Clinton and Tilden, with an unruly. They need an assist.
3: 10-4.
0: 132.
3: 32.
0: Man in the lobby won't leave. 1307, Wabash.
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0: It says he's next to Cafe Olivia, Ohio Street Beach, 600 North Lakeshore Drive, just battered a man, was approaching an elderly woman, brown shirt, black pants, refused an ambulance.
1: Everything else was down. He is like Cafe Olivia. He's banging a chair against the cafe. He's not battering anymore, though.
0: Okay. I'm also getting at 440 East Ohio, a man down. Ambulance rolling for that.

0: What's the description on it, huh?
1: Sit up on a brown sweatshirt and bare feet, black jeans, male black. I'm still getting calls on him right now.
0: If 34 is going to go away, don't go away by yourself.
1: Yeah, 34, you're waiting on 32, right?
2: Right here.
0: He's sitting right there on that little stool. Alright,
1: he's on the little stool. 32, can you advise when you get over there? Who else is going?
2: 18, 24.
1: 24, thanks.
2: Where's 34 at right now?
1: Right
0: on the grass area on the beach. I see him. He's just sitting here right now.
2: Alright.
1: Just got eyes on him. He's sitting on by the cafe.
2: I'm here. 34, just stay right there.

0: Squad for info, I think 22 is on single 34.
1: 22, okay, I'll put them over there.
0: Officer Calhoun, I don't know what beat he is exactly.
1: He's on 32, thank you.
2: Just in the ambulance squad. You can slow down on the spot. Don't want nobody to get hurt.
1: 832 is giving a slowdown, 600 North Lakeshore Drive, and you want paramedics for mental health support.
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1: Okay, so we have a battery victim, or this is the mental health ambulance?
2: Mental health ambulance.

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1: 124.
0: Squad, I'm going to finish up this report after traffic court. Show me going to traffic court.
2: 134, you can cancel that ambulance. I'm going to take him to St. Joe's. St. Mary's.
1: St. Mary's, okay.

0: 28, 34, 32. He's going to be riding with 32. We're going to the same area. If he can give you his mileage in a second.
1: 197. Last three, 197.
2: 823.

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1: 824.
0: Ambulance 74 took the person from 440 East Ohio to the hospital. So before you leave the area, call that one.
1: Your name is, why you can do that,

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1: 131.
0: Hey, can you order up the pill for me for a confidential room check?
1: Okay, give me a good address for it.
0: 2609 South Prairie.
1: And you're going to have the pill case there on the car?
0: It's going to be in the station.
1: All right. Would you do me a favor and call the address when you get in the station and let them order it for you?
0: No, no.
1: One thirty-one. When you go in with the tow case, can you have the address order your tow, please?
0: 994.

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0: What? Could you give me an NRD number for a 1-to-1 job?
1: Okay, for Union Station job?
0: 99.
1: And what would your UCR code be?
0: No. I'm asking, do they have NRD? Oh, not yet.
1: No, they don't.
0: Anyway.

0: 1821.
1: It appears you might be close to Dearborn in Ontario. I have a well-being check coming in for a male black in a sports jersey, brown shorts, and traffic stumbling. Do you see anything like that from the anonymous caller?
0: 10-4. I'll check it out.
2: 1814. 14. Stop by Rose Rest for fuel, and then after that's Coach Court.

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1: 4575 Adam.
0: Can I get an event number for a fixed post, Cabrini Green, Chicago and Cambridge?
1: 031-41.

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1: Morning, Squad. 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Do I need to turn our cameras on?
0: Then it's 03728.
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1: 114.

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0: That person is high. He was told by a citizen that fire was on scene. He's just walking around.

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1: Good signal. Commercial alarm at 835 North Michigan General Motion over there. Trespass in progress, 40 East Grand, and damage to property at 401 North Wabash.
0: HA2 Zebra.
1: It's a Zebra morning. You got 835 North?
0: Yes, ma'am.
2: PG 82 Charlie.

0: D2 Charlie, I was going to ask you to put me down on a car wash of Shakespeare.
1: Okay, 10-4.
2: Thank you.

0: 873.
1: And you get somebody out of the Homewood Suite, 40 East Grand. They said he's trespassed before. And he's in the men's washroom on the 6th. Male, black with locks, light blue fisherman's hat, red shirt, light blue shorts. Anybody close to Trump 401 North Wabash, Mel White broke the elevator button and went inside his room, 2346.

0: It's been 31.
1: 31?
0: I was going over the time now. I'll get to a backup unit for the Trump Hotel, 401 North Wabash. The guy running the room at 2346 broke the elevator button. Male, white is the only description. He went back in his room.
1: 99.
2: 24 over there.
0: 24, thanks.

0: 1, 2, 3. 1, 2, 3.
1: Hold on a minute.
0: Okay, maybe so. Jackson and Clinton, female caller, says lady is down, abrasions on her neck, awake and breathing and smoking a cigarette. I don't, the fire's not going.

0: ATA-2 Zebra.
1: ATA-2 Zebra.
0: Does it say on there what store it is?
1: No. It just says Suite 100. I just said there was a guy laid out on the ground, 547 West Jackson. That's the one you just had, right?
0: It might be spotted. Wait, let me check it out.
1: Okay, thanks.
0: Wait, so you said you missed? Is Metro called to say Metro Police?
1: Yeah, Metro Police called, said they... Caller states they received a call that a male was laid out on the ground. 547 West Jackson, that's all. That's the only info I have from Metro.
0: 10-4.

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1: Zebra. I'm sorry, you said it's Suite 100 at 835 North Michigan?
2: Yep, that's what the ticket says.

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1: 8320.
0: Are you going to make it a 14, Charlie? We can't find this one.
1: 10-4.

I didn't want to get a well-being check at 400 East Randolph in 2418. The caller is asking for a check on a tenant who was discharged from the hospital. There was money missing. Name is Samuel Freeman, 80 years old. Also got a domestic on the board at 1130 South Wabash in 1906. The caller's in to see with a roommate. And then a person down 160 North on Wabash for a male on the sidewalk. I'm not sure what's wrong with him. Fire's on the way.

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1: Good morning. 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
2: 131.
0: 31. I have 10 or 20 sector. Can you go to 400 East Randolph? This is going to hit the time. In 2418, they want to check on the tenant that was discharged from the hospital, Samuel Freeman.
2: 99.

0: 123.
1: With the Mustang 1130 Wabash in 1906. Dispute with the roommate.
0: Airport.

0: 111.
1: 111.
0: Okay, squad, can you ask the sponsor if it's okay if we transport this one individual to 138 North Oakley Boulevard?
1: 110. 11 wants to transport this female to 138 North Oakley.
2: 99.
1: All right, 11, if you're going out, it's 917.
0: One 11.
1: 111.
0: Lieutenant 4 on that transport?
1: Yeah. 110 said it's good. If you're going out, it's 918 now.
0: Tell 4, so I will get your miles in a second.
1: Okay. 110.
2: 110.
1: I only got this one that's hitting a time, a person down 160 North Wabash. There was a third party that said a male was on the sidewalk. Fire was on the way. Can I put that in your box?
2: Sure.
1: The trespass in progress, 342 East Illinois, Walgreens. A male known for jumping behind a counter is in the store. He is a male black bald with a black Nike outfit.
0: Can you call us transported one female to 138 North Oakley, last 300 miles is 94?
1: 996.

0: Friday 1:10, I got a holding offender at 6:30 West Harrison. Security's got a Del Melvin trespass and trying to steal a citizen's bag. Also got a sister citizen at 111 North Canal. Semi needs help turning around by the bridge.
1: Charlie.
0: 5318 Charlie.
1: Yeah, can you show 102 Adam, help me translating under JK 142434.
0: In one, okay.

0: 112. Can you put 5071 on both my house, please?
1: I'm sorry, you said 5071 on both?
0: No, squad, thank you.
1: Okay.

0: 132.
1: 32.
0: Roosevelt and Canal. This is Chuck Welby, and the caller is uncooperative with the call taker. Said that there was a female walking around the bridge of that location. They were trying to find out if it was threatening suicide, but he wouldn't answer any questions and hung up.
1: Minute.
0: 102 Sam, do you have any camera over there?
2: 102 Sam, I'm looking right now.

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1: 133.
0: 33, I'm going to put you on this also just in case.
1: And what?

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1: One sec.
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0: Is there any description on this email or better location?
1: Nope, that's all I got. Whatever else, and then they hung up. They wouldn't give us any info.
0: Hi, hi.
2: 1027.
1: 1027. 027, go ahead.
2: I checked all the cameras. I couldn't find anything out of the ordinary.

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1: I got 823 going.
0: 13 going.
1: 813, I got you going.
3: 99823.
1: And then 822, you said 5 way?
2: And I'm going to go over to roll call.
0: I'll go roll call.
1: Got you, guys. All right, 2223, got you. And who else?

A couple calls in, one on the person passed out, 170 North on Dearborn. Also got the holding offender, 630 West Harrison. Canal Roosevelt accident, commercial arm, 60 North State. A burglar arm, 363 Swacker, assistant citizen, 111 North Canal. Auto Noctis, Adams and LaSalle, and the Parker 1C2C.

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1: 132?
0: 194, I didn't see anyone here.
1: 19 boy, okay. Alright, 32, you're 99, I'll put you on this accident at Canal and Roosevelt. It's supposed to be the Whole Foods parking garage, lower level.
0: Hey there.
1: Who else is calling?
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1: 102?
2: Hey, squad, do we still have officers over at Stroger sending out an arrestee?
1: Yeah, 113 should be over there.
2: All right. Can we have 113 call the desk, please?
1: 113 is Stroger. If you can copy, call the desk. 113.
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1: Can you put me down on a hand waver on Rush and Chestnut?
0: Rush and Chestnut, 10-4.

All right, units 1, got a battery in progress at 627 West Roosevelt. All right, no simulcast at Dollar Tree. The employee says a male black came into the store trying to fight. Male wearing a white t-shirt with black shorts. 627 West Roosevelt.

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1: YouTube boy.
2: 123.
0: I got the battery in progress, 627 West. Roosevelt, please. And 1882, boy.
1: Yeah. I'm sick at 410 North Michigan.
0: 410 North Michigan, okay.

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1: 821.
0: Can you show me headed to the station to do inventory on a found purse?
1: Found purse? Okay.
0: Oh, four, thank you.
1: Is that from the Russian chestnut or different?
0: Russian chestnut.
1: Okay, got you. Going in from there on inventory somewhere.

0: 110.
1: I'm going to drop it at 6 on to now. I'll see my boss on.
0: 111 North Canal.
1: Thanks, man.
0: Okay. Ambulance return to quarters on its EMS call 170 North Airborne.
1: All right, go ahead and call that as you prefer.
0: Okay, thanks.
2: For information.
0: Yeah,
2: I have three individuals holding signs, an inflatable rat on Walton and Rush.
0: All right, Walton and Rush. 820, did you copy?
3: 1820, what's that?
0: 21's just seeing three holding signs with the rat at Walton and Rush, just so you're aware.
3: 99, thank you.
0: 1813.
4: 13.
0: And 811.
5: 811.
0: Assault in progress at Bissell and Wisconsin. Caller says offenders in a black Subaru Outback, Eddie Victor 36138, blocking the street, and he's aggressive.
4: $13.99.

0: 132.
1: Can I get a 99 boy, please?
0: Yes, it's going to be John King, 331-350, 331-350, 04254.
1: No, no, thank you.
2: One, two, four.
0: 124.
2: Clear me from court. Can I get 30 at 161 North Clark?
0: Yeah, I'm leaving this paper on your stack, right?
2: I'll make that 19 Paul for now.

0: 131.
1: 131.
0: I don't have anything in a 30, but I got an auto occupant items in LaSalle. It's an abandoned black sedan in a turning lane. And then same beat, there'd be a Parker.
1: 99.
2: Well, I just went down the traffic stop. Give me a minute.
0: Oh, I see it now. Okay. At an ATN, if anyone is in Area Brown Line at Chicago, there is an EMS call for male black mezzanine breathing but unresponsive. Blue shirt with gray pants, fires on the way.

0: 18 cents.
1: Ten, did we go out for street sweeping signs, our parkers?
0: Usually revenue sends people out for that. Like, what does the call say?
1: It says cars on a street sweep to street signs are posted for sweeping today. It's anonymous. 500 Eugenie.
0: Hey, can we get a 6, Paul?
2: Two, three, show me heading to that EMS

0: 13 at 11. She said the guy left and she didn't want the police anymore.
1: Eight thirteen,
0: 8-11, you copy? 1832.
1: 1832, go ahead, squad.
0: Are we holding
1: in St.
0: Mary's or
1: are you clear? Clear, squad.

Alright, and one right now, we got 20 East Jackson, 20 East Jackson Anonymous says there's a male threatening to kill people. Male black 30, light blue shirt, black and white striped shorts. Also got Roosevelt in Indiana and Roosevelt, there's an assault in progress. The TMA says a male swinging a pole threatening to kill someone. Now he's on the bench. Male black has all black with a cart.

0: 111.
1: Can you check out this assault in progress, 20 East Jackson Boulevard? It's anonymous. Caller states the male threatened to kill people. He's 30 years of age, male, black, blue T-shirt, black and white striped shorts. Nothing further.
0: Ten four five.
1: 133. It's another assault in progress, Roosevelt in Indiana. TMA's calling it in. Male swinging a pole, threatening to kill someone, now sitting on a bench at the location. He's a male, black, all black, has a shopping cart with him.
2: 10-4.

0: 1-823.
1: 1-823. Squad, the fire department is pulling away from my job. Could you find out what they did?
0: Ambulance 65, they haven't updated their ticket just yet. As soon as they do, I'll let you know.
1: No.

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We got the auto accident injuries at 50 West Washington for a sheriff. 16 North on State commercial alarms. 363 East Wacker burglar alarms. The Parker at the shed.

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2: Sergeant, 23, change my location, Superior and Franklin.
0: Sorry, slept train was going overhead. It's going to be a 19 call.
1: 19 call, thank you. 23, what's your guy? Yes, Superior and Franklin, 23.

0: other one.
1: Oh, wow.
0: I got three in the sector that are way over the time. I'm going to give you a couple of alarms to code out for me.

appeal to the board, damage to property, lake and wells, meter aid, steps on a man's plate after knocking them off his car. Then she intervened and issued a ticket.

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1: 21.
0: Can I get an RV for a 5071?
1: Number John King,
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0: Check 875 North Michigan.
1: Coming over.
0: Can you put 1012 North Dearborn as the address for that RD number? That's what the complaint sounds like.
1: 1012 North on Dearborn. Okay.

0: 234. Yep, fire's going to tech on them, I'll let you know, but they're headed to 451 East Grand on a 60-year-old man in a blue shirt, passed out in the park on the walkway stairs.
1: 99. 1833. 33. I hope you're behind with her at 550. North State, the North State.
0: 550 North State, some point. Burglar alarm, residential on 18-1715 North on Bissell. 131, go ahead.
2: Please, Clark, can I get a sergeant to come on scene to sign my tow report? The car's not going back stolen, but it is in. It was left in the traffic lane. And the doors are unlocked.
0: You're looking at a black Toyota four-door?
2: Maybe.
0: Give me the last five on the VIN that you see.
2: Last five is 51744.
0: Okay, I'm showing a seal on that.
2: Oh, perfect. Okay.
0: I didn't pull it on your back. And 120, or Sergeant, for 121 tow case, or
2: okay.
0: 31 tow case. At Adams and LaSalle, you want to sign a tow case?
2: Okay.

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0: Help me out, residents who alarm 10th sector, 1715 North Bissell. Should be the Elishu residents. No specifics.
1: Yeah, 12 out of 5.

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0: Can you please hold me down on the street stop at Orleans in Chicago for criminal defacement and send me a car for a ticket, please?
1: 864.
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1: 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Dump that out to EMS 55. Can I get a personal 18, please?

0: 133.
1: 133. Priority on a sex offense at 425 East McFetchit. Anonymous citizen saw a male black fondling himself by the skate park, walking northbound. Early 20s, afro, dark complexion, black t-shirt, gray shorts. I think you're looking for a TMA, if I read it right, but go over to Lake and Wells. It says meter aid stepped on male driver's license plate after knocking them off his car and kicking them underneath, then giving him a ticket. Caller has the video on her phone, and this TMA is on the corner.
0: That's my question.

0: 112.
1: You can show me clear all around.
0: Okay. You need lunch or anything?
1: Thanks, Paul. What can I help you with?
0: So, it was my plan to wait for the hospital to give us a call. However, I got this auto accident injuries that occurred at 50 West Washington. So the ambulance 11 took the person to Northwestern after a dirt bike ran over the 26-year-old female's ankle. The sheriff called initially, but she has been removed to the hospital.
2: Thank you. 832
0: coming in.
2: 832, put me on 34 job.
1: Do we know where the other party went? Is it a hit and run?
0: I don't know anything about it. I can ask 102 Sam the playback. 102 Sam.

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0: Hey, for 112 accident at 50, West Washington, do you have eyes over there? The ticket came in at 9:42, so maybe like 9:38.
1: I'll take another look. The camera's not great there, but I'll double check.
2: I'm assuming we don't have the Cook County Sheriff's number either.
0: Nah, didn't give me anything important.
2: All right, 99. Should I go to? Oh,

0: 30 West Monroe. It's a servant, homeless, female Hispanic, in front, lying down.
1: Thank you very much.
0: 1831.
1: Radio pain. Can I get a personal station, please?
0: Personal 18.
2: A12. A12. Let me definitely report follow up in 18.

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1: 261-940-4825.

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0: 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Can we get a reload? He can't turn it on. Can't move it.
1: North or southbound?
0: It's facing east. 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
0: 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I'm good.

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0: All right, Relo was ordered. They are in a backlog, and they'll be there as soon as they can.
1: 99. I just made it to this person town, but you can stack me, and I'll go back over there to do the traffic control afterwards.
0: Afterward, okay.

0: 110.
1: Give me a 580. 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
0: Sounds good, thanks.

0: 8-2-2.
1: Fine, I got a hit and run on Fairmont, individual refusing to stop, plate 399, name 2984, stopping right here over Fremont.
0: Yes, Fremont and what street?
1: Fremont and North Avenue. Ford into the alley, let me get another car.
0: Tell me what kind of car you're looking at before you pull in the alley.
1: This is Sprint 2800 is the model. It's a Lexus van.
0: Black Mercedes Sprint 10-4, Fremont North Avenue in the alley. Anybody in the area that can help him out with the stop?
1: And it's a silver van. Stick your hands out the window.
0: It's silver. 8-10-11. All right. First and on the scene with 22 advisors on North and Fremont in the alleys. He's got a silver Mercedes Sprint van.
2: 2301.
0: Okay. 1831,
2: taking out the personal.
0: Over there. All right. I got the plate clear valid due this month, this year, a Roman Sharon and Roselle.

0: 31 up here.
1: 31 sounds the same.
2: Is it north end or south end?
1: So you got help with you?
3: Yeah, squad, I got help with me. You can slow anybody else down. This individual, anybody speak Russian, Ukraine?
1: Any Ukrainian speakers at 18?
0: A31, anyone speaks Russian or Polish?
1: Okay, we want Russian, Polish, and Ukrainian.
3: No, either or. That's what he speaks.
0: They don't forget what's going on here. Slow down.
1: I'm going to slow down now. 824 slowing it down. Fremont North Avenue. Any Polish speakers or Russian speakers on the air?

0: for February.
1: 1-2-3.
0: Right, I'm sure going on lunch at 120 South Bay Street.
1: 120 South Bay, okay.

0: is one. We've got the Assault and Progress Pacific Garden Mission, 1458 South and Canal. Unknown female from the shelter through water bottles at Mason. Female, black, white shirt, black pants. Suspicious person at 329 South Franklin. Man wandering in the parking garage on the 10. Male, black, white, brown hoodie, blue jeans. Auto unoccupied Jefferson and Madison. A rental U-Haul truck in front of the Social Security office. 124.
1: 124.
0: I'll find you back up for the mission. 1458 Canal. Female, black, white shirt, black pants. Hit Mason with a water bottle.
1: 99 squad, I'm pulling up now.
0: Anybody close so I can clear up and help them out? X-ray 113 still out there?
2: 133.
0: That's 33?
2: 104.
0: Thank you, babe.
3: 120 squad, put me on that job, okay?
0: 120 coming. All the ones?
1: All of them.
0: Since it's 10-4, can you look for the guy wandering through the garage, 329 South Franklin? They have the 10th floor. He's checking car doors. Male, black, light brown hoodie and jeans.
1: Purple spot.

0: 7522.
1: 7522.
0: May I have a focus to transmission in the 18th district, please?
1: Coming over.
2: Adam. 75 Adam.
3: Ma'am, could you arrange a lunch relief
2: at Chicago and Cambridge, please?
1: Sure. Any volunteers for the Cambridge lunch relief? Stand by.
0: Nobody's tight.
1: Wait till you want it.
0: Sorry. One, two, four, slow it down.
1: 124, slowing it down, Pacific Garden, 1458 Canal, slow it down. Slow it down.
3: Hey, 1820, were you looking for a relief for Cambridge? Is that what it is?
1: I'm about to send somebody right now, unless you have somebody you want it.
3: You can throw 23 over there. I think she's clear, right?
1: 823. 823. The Cambridge lunch, please.
4: No, I headed that way.

0: Milk Car status, First District, said Aquariums Parker is an hour old. New to the board at 11th in Michigan, Mel Black exposed to the caller and others. 30 years old, no shirt, khaki pants, by the stairs near the bridge in the park. Caller videoed him exposing himself to her.
1: Sounds like 133's call.
0: The water bottle? Hey, 34 Parker, for your travels. Be on the box.
2: One, two, four.
3: Let's give this a five, boy.
0: Okay.
2: Let's go.
4: One, three, one.
0: 31.
4: Hey, squad. Just handed the car over back to the owner. You can show me 1 into 1 to do us up.
0: Okay.
5: 102.
0: 102.
5: Hey, squad. We've got a gentleman walking into the station for a straight steel report. However, he is currently tracking his vehicle. Wondering if we can get a support unit request from the 6th District, 8331 South Holland, in the Lowe's parking lot. It is a red Infiniti Q50, a 2014. He's tracking it to that location.
0: Does he know it's plate offhand?
5: It is an Ontario plate, but it is Boy Victor Robert William 711.
0: But Ontario?
5: Yeah, correct. An Ontario plate.
0: Okay. I'll have 6 over.
5: Thank you.

0: 1842.
1: One 8 2 2.
0: Thank you, Swan, for the beautiful response. I'm going to go into the station and do this accident report.
1: Temp 4, that's going in.

0: AK 20.
1: It's a zebra.
0: Can we get a handler? We are Chicago and Wabash.
1: Chicago and Wabash, okay.

0: 1840.
1: Yes, sir.
0: Did you put me on something?
1: That's disregard that.

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1: Can we go to 99.4?
0: John King, 331-443, 331-443, event 05278-05278. 124. 124. Don't let me get in trouble over a naked man posing for photos, missing an 11. Vivian took a video when he exposed himself to her. She wants to show it to you.
2: $99.

445 East North Water, McClurg. 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

0: 1-833.
1: 833. 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
0: 448 East Ontario. Okay.
1: Can you put Florida plate in my box?
0: A plate? Go with it.
1: Zebra 93, John Young, Ida. It's a Florida.

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0: Can you show us going for gas 37 to 90, please?
1: Alrighty. Michigan and Madison, we got another guy by the fountain in a Cancer, black pants. He's exposing himself. It's really hot out today, I guess. Anybody by the park, Michigan and Madison?

Commercial alarm at Kilwin's Chocolate, 310 South Michigan. Front door, back door. Spoke to the key holder. Two people they don't know are inside right now. 310 South Michigan.

0: 112.
1: 112.
0: Okay, can you follow my crash? And you had a job on Michigan, or two jobs?
1: Yeah, well, there's Betty coming in. Let's see. You have... Michigan and Madison. That was for the male black in a tan shirt, black pants, orange and red shoes. He was by the fountain and exposed privates over there. And the alarm is 310 south of Michigan at Killen, all the doors.
0: 99, put those two on my box.
1: Appreciate it. 1812, 1812.
0: 1812.
1: Michelle wants a well-being check. She's calling from the dialysis clinic. Go to 754 West Belden, Unit 1. Looking for David Webb, 34-year-old male black, is a patient. He's missed 3 days of dialysis and no longer answering the phone.
2: No, no.
1: A chain ticket reads person calling for help, 533 North on St. Clair. Male caller asked for the police and hung up. No answer on the callback. This is an Annie Alley location, 533 North St. Clair. 1832.
2: 1832.
1: That's just my flags are down. That's the best I have for that one.
0: One 161 boy.
1: 161 boy.
0: Can you please log out 163 boy?
1: They're not logged on. What else? 18 wagon 1873. In your travels, find me a code for that guy. Expo 445 East on North Water.

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1: 808 South Michigan, you good then?
0: 99.
1: Anybody close to 29th and State in the playground? Some drug addicts that are homeless, getting high. Three male blacks, the only description from the anonymous caller. 29th and State, using drugs in the playground. Felony, right?
2: How many 564, David?
1: 7564, David.
2: Seven five six four, David.
1: You copy?
2: Yeah, so I'm not sure if you have a call here, but we're on Millennium Park. We got waved down for a man. We're in the reflection pool. We'll keep you up here. If you have a call here, just give me a call.
1: Yeah, I had a guy by the fountain exposed. Is that who you have?
2: Yeah, that might be it, so I'll let you know.
1: 112. 112. I think 7564 David is handling your person by the fountain.
3: Thank you very much.
1: And the mental health call at the blue or the red line, Jackson, 230 South State. Woman experiencing a psych episode on the mezzanine for over an hour. Female black, 40s, all gray. Fire's rolling. They would like the police to come.
0: One oh one.
4: Ellen, 3300 is clear from gas. Can you have them go to Stroger to relieve that midnight unit?
1: 133 Henry.
2: 133 Henry, 10-4, can we take our lunch first before that?
1: I guess it's fine, it's just up to me.
2: Thank you.
1: Apparently they're watching the camera. A man in orange has on a white and blue baseball hat with an emblem on the front. They came in through the front door, had a lockbox code, but this, I guess the key holder doesn't recognize these people. So let me get to another car over there. 123.
3: 123.
1: 310 South Michigan, can you help out? 112 on this alarm. The key holder, looking at the camera, sees some people in there that they don't recognize, although they came in through the lockbox, used the code to get in.
3: 10-4.
0: 124.
1: 124.
0: RD for 0560.
1: This is for the 808 Michigan.
0: 99 squad. This individual chased my caller.
1: Copy. Use John King, 331-465. 331-465. Event is
3: 05220.
1: 99. 112, I've got an open door. 10-4, they're still updating the ticket. It says unknown how they have the code. There are a few vendors that do have the code, but these two are unfamiliar, although they have the lockbox code, and they should be in there. They're in the rear of the store in the private area where the cash is kept. So I'll be waiting on a backup, right? Okay, guys, they're northbound on Michigan walking fast. from the 310 South Michigan and came out the back door from the private area where the money is kept. They exited and northbound on Michigan, walking quickly. We have one with a full beard, one in an orange something with a white and blue baseball hat with an emblem on the front. I guess the bearded guy is the male white with the black shirt with an emblem on the front of his chest. And they are on Michigan, walking quickly northbound. 102 Sam?
4: 102 Sam, I'm looking. Can you give me that description one more time, please?
1: A little confusing, but the first, we had an orange or red shirt. I believe he's the guy with the beard. There's a male white with a black shirt, emblem on the front of his chest. The update on the orange or red shirt, he has the white and blue baseball cap, and somebody has a full beard. They're both male whites.
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1: 112 Touring, 10-4.
2: Seventy-five sixty-four, David. What is the air clear?
1: Go ahead, sir. What do you need?
2: Who called here from Millennium Park? Was it security or was it civilians?
1: Park supervisor every day.
2: All right, so are you 19 Paul? We escorted him out.
1: Thank you.
2: Event number, please.
1: 05370. State, a test has in progress. Male black, black t-shirt, black pants, jean jacket at block 37. Madison, Jefferson, the UPS truck has been parked on the northwest corner in front of the security office. They made it suspicious. The parker at the Shedd Aquarium are missing from the Congress. 29 and State, getting high in the playground. One 11.

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0: 161 boy from phone. Can you check the vice in the playground to United States?
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0: No word yet.

0: need a well-being check for Macy's at 111 North State. Female, white, long brown hair, black T-shirt, dirty pants, acting strange, screaming and yelling on the corner. A theft just occurred at 150 West Roosevelt, Old Navy, male, black, black baseball cap, blue polo, blue jeans with a book bag, with a male, black, and a blue shirt, black, in a wheelchair. They took merchandise with a tracker on it, now pinging at 1224 South Wabash.
1: 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Can you just ask 102 Sam to give us an update whenever they get it? And then I'm back at 310 South Michigan. I'm going to finish playing the location.
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2: 99.
0: One, 14. You see a lot of ladies screaming on the corner by the Macy's, 111 North State.
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0: Holly's missing her friend from the Congress Hotel, 520 South Michigan, 41-year-old female. 8 in Randolph, paramedics are rolling for a woman down, screaming. This is 114, yours.
3: 120.
0: 20.
3: Give me the description one more time on 112 job.
0: So one is a male white with a full beard. I believe he's the one wearing the orange or red shirt. And he also had the other one had on a shirt with a graphic on the front. That's a male white and a black shirt. So one orange or red shirt, one black shirt with an emblem on the front. One of them has on a blue and white baseball cap. I can't put together which one he's going to be.
3: Okay, thanks.
0: I believe the orange shirt has the baseball cap and then the beard.

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0: Morning, ma'am. I'm going to check on 600 North Wabash at the Valley's Casino.
1: Morning, Valley's coming over. Check the 1224 Wabash for the stolen merchandise pinging from Old Navy. 7564 Davis.
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0: Hey, we're with 112. But in the meantime, go ahead and rank me, Adam, that missing person.

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1: 6-1 Charlie.
0: Good morning. Can you log us off so we can log back on?
1: Good morning. Try now.

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0: 1883 Charlie, what do you have?
1: A lady bothering people. She's a Hispanic female in a green jacket, purple shorts, and a red tank top.
2: Excellent, thanks. 112. Yeah, any of the CQA units, they stay on measuring descriptions between Jack and Adam?
1: 7301, Sam.
3: Sam.
1: Hey, we had a possible offender flee from 310 South Michigan. Maybe got on the red line or the blue line over there, but best description I have, two male whites, one was in an orange or red shirt, baseball cap, full beard, should be accompanied by a male white with a black T-shirt emblem on the front. If you saw him get on the train within the last 10
3: 10-4, we'll look at the Jackson Red Line.

0: It's an 18 at 233. Siri, male black won't leave in front of the Stan's Donut. Security is there. He's got on a black vest and a red hoodie, black pants. Suicide threat in the first district at 2001 South Michigan in the lobby. Fire's responding. 45-year-old female wants to hurt herself. She smoked some weed earlier. Didn't help.
1: One more team.
0: One more four.
1: The fire brigade are working.

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1: 32.
0: And I just gave you the parka, but the paramedics want an assist at 2001 Michigan with a suicide threat. She's in the lobby. Okay.
2: Person down at Clark and Folsom. I'm about to clear for myself.
0: 31, clear you from that. You want the suicide threat, okay. 32, you can wave off on it if you want.

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0: 7301, Sam.
1: Yes, go ahead.
0: Jackson, red line, I didn't see anybody mention that description.
1: Negative for the red line.
0: Well, did you say you need me to check?
1: We were just thinking of blue line, maybe, or we don't know for sure.
0: Turn for us, turn blue.
2: 82 Charlie.
1: I don't know, somebody on a cell phone.

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0: We're getting closer. 94 for now.

0: 132.
1: We're gonna call back. There's no one at the lobby.
0: Yeah, let me see.
1: It said they were gonna be in the lobby, right? Or is there a apartment number?
0: No, they said in the lobby. Fire is still on the way there. It says she is in the lobby.
1: 99, I'm here with fire. There's no one here.
0: And I don't have a name for her. Just 45-year-old female, no history of mental illness, smoked marijuana earlier, did not give a name. I have a number. I can try.
1: 99, so we get a call back, please.

0: Clark in Lake Street. We got a sex offense. Offender running in and out of the building, trying to take off her shirt. Female white, in a white t-shirt and panties.
1: One 14.
0: Check on the lady by McDonald's, Clark and Lake, with her panties trying to take off her white t-shirt.
1: Trying to.
2: What?
3: 132.
2: 32.
3: She says she's on an elevator coming down. Her name is Tamika.
2: 99.
0: Must be really hot today.

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0: 1980, Washington Station.
1: Okay. 133, Henry.
2: 133, Henry.
1: Did you get lunch yet, or where are we at?
2: Negative squad. We just picked up our food, and we're heading back to the first district.
1: All right, keep me posted.

0: 1820.
1: Can you hold me down with 23, please?
0: Yeah.

0: First District over the time auto unoccupied at Madison and Jefferson, the theft that occurred 150 West Roosevelt, and Polk and Clark Street person down. 18, this should be attorney's Delaware, a man getting high in the alley. 233 East Erie, disturbance, man won't leave, stands donuts. Person down at Clark and Polk.
1: One oh two Sam. Fire was there at Clark and Polk and they pulled off, so just do with engine one.
0: Okay.
2: 18, 82 Charlie.
0: 82 Charlie.
2: Can you have a CIT trained officer to swing by?
0: CIT officer for 435 North Michigan.
3: Hey, 31. 31, tell me one.

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0: Please hold your call back.
1: She was running in and out of buildings, according to the cell phone caller by the McDonald's. We'll give her a call, see if she knows where she's at.

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1: All right, 831, you got a wave off.
2: All right.

0: Sirius St. Clair, it stands donuts, mammoth leaf.
1: Everyone, is that Sirius St. Clair?
0: Yeah, thank you.
1: On it.

0: First District, the mental health ticket for 225 North Columbus. 24-year-old son in psychosis. Making fires rolling. Other ones are all I have.
1: X-ray 132, we can do this.
0: Okay, thanks.
2: One 14.
0: 14.
2: And you look at that all night.
0: Not so far, we can try it again.
2: It's okay, you get 19 Paul.
0: That sounds good, 19 Paul. X-ray 113, they don't have any CIT vans today, but the truck is coming.
1: Good morning.

0: 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Can I get a 1330, please?
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0: No, thank you.

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1: 834.
0: The car from this parking violation moved, so you can 19 call that, and then you can stack me with some of these jobs that are on my beat.
2: One 832, whatever you got, throw it on my box, please.

0: 1831. I'm going to go check 259 East Erie. Maybe that location is still this one.
1: 259, I'm saying it. To... 834 West Armitage, Walgreens. The battery just occurred. Zach says a known man with two reports already came into the store and spat on him. Male, black, white shirt, blue jeans, headed eastbound on foot now. Northbound, halted bus.
2: Eight twelve.
1: Your guy on Belden, okay.
2: Squad, I was talking with him. He's going to reach out to the diagnostic place and let him know. You can give that a 1912 right now.
1: Excellent. Can you see the clerk at Walgreens for a battery report offender? No longer on scene. They got on the bus, northbound Halsted.
2: Understood, squad. I was actually headed in for 18 for lunch time.
1: Thank you. And 813?
3: 13.
1: That would be Carson Court. I'm going to send you a burglary report, PNC Bank, 2021 North Clark, and a Parker. Great travel.
3: Eight six four, David.
1: You check the regular drug sales, Delaware and state.
3: One 31.
1: Accident injuries, the ambulance 49 en route. 2210 South on Wabash.
3: 123.
1: Note to the board on a well-being check for the therapist calling about 235 West Van Buren. You're looking for their client, Amelia Ayoma, 24-year-old female. They got a text. Said she's unable to handle things, thanking her for her help. She's got some mental issues. See if she's okay.
2: All right, 10-4.
1: 114.

0: 14?
1: 14. Yeah, just checked that car. They called 2 hours ago, said it's suspicious, the U-Haul in front of the Social Security office, facing southbound in Jefferson.
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1: Hey, real quick, that disturbance that you have at Clark and Polk, was there only one call in there or multiple calls?
0: Just the one at Clark and Polk, the lady in her bikini with her liquor on the sidewalk.
1: Gotcha. 19 call. 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That accident at Wabash and Cermak was caught on pod 4148 William at 1039 hours. 1139 hours.
0: At 1139. Okay. Any vehicle info? They didn't give me anything. Plates I could put on the ticket.
1: The white SUV looks like it's a municipal plate. Mary 254345.
0: Makes sense because we got it from the city of Chicago. And the other plate?
1: Frank Robert 14134. And that is the vehicle at fault. Took the red light.
0: Took the red. Thank you, sir. And 131 copy.
2: 299.
0: 18, we got an alarm at Holtzman's on Clark, 2304 North Clark. It's a citizen at the tool, 550 North State. Everybody's phone is in that ATM.

0: 24.
1: Can you help Robert get his phone out of that kiosk at the Jewel State and Grant?
0: I don't know if I can, but I'll pull up.
1: Just pull up. Any more tag units in 18? I got an alarm, 2304 North Clark.

0: 161 Eddie.
1: We're talking over each other. 161 Eddie, you're with 161 Charlie. And who else is coming in?

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1: 31.
0: Can you put two plates on my bus? First one is an Illinois plate, Frank Robert 14134.
1: They're already on the box, ma'am.
0: The second is a Rand Lincoln plate. That's Mary 254345.
1: We put them on your box already. Oh, Sam gave them to us. And the

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0: Caller said she texted her, so she doesn't need a well-being check anymore.
1: 23,

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0: But can I get an RD for 99 voices?
1: Yeah, that's John King. 331-530, 331-530 on 06106, 06106, 1810. Sergeant 18.
2: 30.
1: 30, the alarm at Holtzman's 2304 North Clark for an early open. They just got a good code and trying to cancel. I'm going to give it a code.
2: Sounds good.

TLS Financial Roosevelt and Jefferson Valencia has an issue with the staff over her check in black clothing. Somebody tell her it's a civil matter. An alarm now in 18 at 930 West Concord. Front door, female on site with a bad code, should be residential.

0: Here's the one. Security's holding an offender at 88 East on Wacker, Milliam, Michigan, apartment building. There's an open line. Voice on the callback. Three male whites were tagging the building, trying to get in. Security has one. 680 Swacker, 111.
1: 111, helpful.
0: One, two, four.
1: 124.
0: The PLS doesn't like the check and ID Valencia has with her, Roosevelt and Jefferson. Can you give her some advice?
1: 99.

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0: Hey, sir, can you show us contacting a show with the victim?
1: At the 150 Roosevelt address?
0: Yeah, for sure.
1: 1219.

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1: Eddie, go ahead.
0: I'm going to case car.
1: You need a case car on Roosevelt? 1-2-3.
2: 1-2-3.
1: I need a case car, 150 West Roosevelt.
2: 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We're at 1224 South Wabash.
1: They're at 1224 Wabash, 23.
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Ma'am, can you verify for me 800 North Lakeshore southbound lane, a black Kia broken down

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0: I don't see any kind of broken down out there. Everything's moving fine, so you can 19 call.

30 East Lake Street, Wellbeing Tech coming in now for a female Hispanic eastbound, same lady in her underwear, she's still out there.

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0: Yeah, squad, this is going to be for a counterfeit check. 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
0: Can you give it a 5 hand ring? And can I get my lunch in North Avenue and State, please?
1: Sure.
0: Thank you.

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1: 14.
0: That lady in the white shirt, she's not committing any crime. Unless the person calling says that she is, then you can send a car. But if she's not committing any crime, she's not doing nothing wrong. I can call that.
1: She's so hot. Okay, thanks.
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0: 24.
1: Samantha wants you to go to 209 West Oak Street. A Chevy Trax cut her off and took her parking spot. She wants you to come give him a ticket for parking over the line.
0: Please call.
1: Thank you.
0: Well, where was that at?
1: Oak and Wells, 209 West Oak.

0: 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Last three are going to be 048.
1: 1236.
0: 1862 David.
1: 862 David.
0: Playing traffic, please.
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0: It's coming back clear and valid to a Leonard Schutz out of Chicago.
1: X-ray 113. I'm at 100 East Wacker, Upper Wacker. Show me a citizen. We're going to relocate her to 200 West Adams. Last three is 679, female adult.
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0: 1911. I got an alarm now. 1821. Residential at 2224 North on Wayne. Jennifer. It says, young female with a ponytail, blue T-shirt, purple and red shorts on the camera. They don't indicate outside or inside. So let me send somebody with you for them.
1: Check it out, 99.
0: Eight 21.
1: Can you show us on lunch at the district? Can you give us a couple minutes?

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1: Chongqing 331-579, 331-579,
2: event is
1: 06267, 06267. 21. 821.
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0: How much did I take?

0: 18 24.
1: Hold up, alarm. I'm gonna be 120 East Oak at Bernie's Jewelry. Hold up at the Mandarin or sales desk. I got a unit that can bag up 18 24 at 120 East Oak.
2: 1834, I'll go with him.
1: 3410-4.
3: Where was that at?
1: 120 East Oak, who's asking?
3: 1882 Lincoln, you say 120 East Oak?
1: Yep.
3: Alright, disregarding units, I got Charlie with me, we'll handle that. What was the call?
1: I hold up alarm at the sales desk.
3: $99, I'll take care of it.
1: 10-4, 18-24, and 34, take a wave out. The 882 Sims, I'll take care of it. $18.24, you copy? 34, you copy?
2: 34.99.

0: 114. One, one, four.
1: 14.
0: I haven't had somebody take a ride with you for the sex offense other Michigan and Randolph came in anonymous about a male black red hoodie with his pants down exposed across the street. Do I got a unit that can ride 114 or a sergeant? 120, are you out? I got a unit that can bag up 114 Michigan and Randolph.
2: 120, I'll take a ride up there. I'll come from the station.
0: 10-4.
1: One time,
0: 20 seconds. 20 second wave off, 10 is going to go.

0: 1832.
1: 1832, what was your last transmission?
0: Go ahead, squad. You got something for me?
1: I do. I'm getting multiple calls for accident with injury 14 West Grand. It looks like it was a vehicle versus bicyclist fired around.

0: 1882
1: Lincoln.
0: 1882 Lincoln. Could I, do you know the, what, hole, was it a hole up you said? And does it give a location or no?
1: Mandarin Sales Desk, Burdine Jewelry, that's who I guess the location is.
0: All right, you got 14 callers. We're all good.
1: Transport banking.
2: Squad, was it a panic alarm or was it a hold alarm? We're not copying the transmission.
1: A hold up alarm.
2: All right, thank you.
1: Unison 1, we're getting a call for a domestic battery at Insight. It's supposed to be a 27-year-old male Indian, bitten multiple times on the head, neck, and arm, ankle while sleeping by a female partner last night. He also had previous bites. It occurred in the 2nd District.

0: 1832 put this ticket on the box. So,
1: hey,
0: Frank Williams, 639. That's the ticket.
2: 32, you cut now. Frank Williams, 639.
0: Frank Williams, 63146.
2: 63146, stand by.
0: We got a truck 42 on scene, an Ambo 42 on scene.
2: Copy. Anyway, South Lakeshore Drive in the field house, Mel White, 40, Navy swords, Navy striped hoodie, threatening the caller who has a group of kids for the summer school at the field house.
0: One for Jean.
2: 14.
0: Yes, we're on someone. I don't imagine that the fair time before getting through writing off. He's not exposing himself as anonymous, so we can code it for now. I'll stick around here just in case, but we can code it for now.
2: Alrighty. For 10, I guess they're all I have for the lady with the group of kids on a field trip for summer school at the field house, 808 South Lakeshore Drive. Being threatened by a Mel White 40 Navy outfit, shorts, and a hoodie.
0: Come in, Ralph.
2: Anybody clearing up that can assist 808 South Lakeshore Drive?
3: 631-13.
2: Thank you, ma'am.
4: One Frank 41 City Hall.
2: Frank 41.
4: Good afternoon, Squad. Can you have an ambulance roll this way, please? We got a female one about late 15. That passed out in the second floor inside City Hall.
2: City Hall on the 2, female passed out. We'll send you an ambulance.
4: Well,

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1: 110.
0: 110, go ahead.
1: Can you do a call back on 14's job and find out which field house, where it's located?

0: 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Got one call to Southwest.
1: Is that you for the 99 boy?
0: Yes, 832 spot.
1: Number John King, 331-608. 331-608. Your VIN is 067-11, 06711.

0: 14, no answer.
1: I was by there in Lakeshore Drive. I didn't see anybody and was not flat down. You can go ahead and 19-4.
0: All right, 14-19, New to the board, came over as domestic battery. It is the battery victim injured at the hospital in sight. 3001 King Drive, you got a well-being check. And an 18312 West Chicago, well-being check. 180 North on Michigan City Bank, repeat offender, male black purple sweater, won't leave.

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1: 114.
0: There was a confusion with the address. I did a callback, and the address is 800 North. So, make sure to drive.
1: Okay, I'll send somebody there. Hey, 33. I'll find your backup. It's a reassignment. We had it at South Lakeshore. It's north at the field house. The lady is on a field trip with her summer school kids. She's being threatened by a male white in a blue and white shorts and hoodie.
0: Oh, lovely. I'll be close by just in case.
1: Go ahead.
2: Can you reach out LaSalle and Division?
1: You're at LaSalle and Division, and you're 6-2 David, not 6-4 David.
2: 6-2 David, that's correct.
1: 6-3 David, let me log you on.

0: 24.
1: You get all the good ones. This is a plumber calling for 312 West Chicago. He's in Skokie, but serviced this location in the past, and he keeps getting SOS alerts to his phone from that customer. So he wants the police to go over there, see if he's okay. Maybe he could delete his number.
0: 1-866-David, what's my number?

0: 123.
1: That's right. You want to go ahead and code that disturbance over at 180 North Michigan, 580.

0: Park and Oak Street, Gold Coast Garage, caller. Does she pay for parking on a third-party app and the attendant won't accept it? Please enforce that.
1: 120. So I got the officers over there, they're leaving at Stroger, but they don't have a location for where the officers are there right now. Do you have any information on that, or what beat over there?
0: Yeah, they told me. 113. I could have given it to them, but they're in Stroger. 6332A is the room.
1: One more time in that room. One more time. Thank you.
0: 6332 Adam is the room. I'll show 33 Henry on same then.
1: Okay, thank you so much. Bye-bye.

Grandma's on scene 3001 King for Unity 1114. She believes her daughter is leaving her children home alone. So she's there to see, waiting in the hallway for the police, checking on an 8-year-old and a 10-year-old.

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1: Thanks, Mark. You can show us 101. Finishing up the report from Metro Space Tower.

0: Tulsa Mental Health is serving 720 South Wells and Polk Street. Caller thinks she's overdosing on caffeine.
1: Where was that at?
0: 720 South Wells, Unit 2815. The paramedics are going. Caller on a cell phone thinks she had a caffeine overdose. Her heart is beating really fast, so now she wants to stab herself, but she doesn't want to kill herself. The paramedics are going. 123. And 124.
1: 124.
0: So the ticket reads domestic battery, but it happened in the second district. I don't know when, but in the ER triage insight, there's a 27-year-old male, Ashi Anandi, bitten multiple times on the head, neck, arm, and ankle while sleeping by the female partner.
1: 99.
0: Let me see what happened in two based on

0: One Frank 41 City Hall.
1: Frank 41.
0: Yes, well, I need to loop it to CFD Ambulance 41. They're going to be taking one to Northwestern.
1: Sounds good. Thank you.

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0: How long are you guys going to be here?
1: We're going to work their watch. We're going to be regular 113.
0: All right. Would you go real quick by this 3001 King? Priscilla is trying to check on her grandchildren, 8 and 10. She thinks her daughter has been leaving them home alone while she goes to work. She is in the hallway for Unity 1114. It's on progress. State in Harrison. Harrison Estates, walking westbound, male Hispanic bandana, shopping cart, swinging a metal stick at people.
2: Recovery.
0: 14th State in Harrison.

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It's a citizen at the Jewel 550 North State.

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1: What do you got?
0: Initially, disturbance. Lumalnati's came over now as assault in progress. Irate female won't leave. Female in a blue sweater, orange sports bra, gray shorts, bare feet. Other one says female black green sweater, purple shorts, disruptive won't leave.
1: Hey, it's just April,
0: Libra, thank you.

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1: Personal, okay.

recovery for 2701 Dearborn and 05 Green Grand Prix. Person down 211 West Randolph. Dunkin' Donuts in front. Fire's rolling.

0: 114, is that a callback?
1: 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He said he was westbound. I'm split. Hold on.

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1: Was one officer trying to revive?
2: Officer Sam, you have eyes for State in Harrison on this about 10 minutes old, walking westbound, male Hispanic bandana with a pole.
3: Checking.
2: 18 citywide is tied up. Person with a gun, Kingsbury North Avenue, north in Kingsbury. Margo says male black, dark blue shirt, driving a dusty blue SUV, cut her off in traffic, pointed a gun at her, and fled westbound North Avenue from Kingsbury.

0: And he played in full.
1: And she's pinging at 3,500 Les Grace on a cell tower hit. Mel Black, dark blue shirt, dusty blue SUV, cut caller off in traffic, pointed a gun at caller, fled westbound North Avenue. Eddie.
2: 620.
1: Gun is on your back.

0: 1864 Adam. Did you take the 100 bucks?
1: A commercial alarm at 707 North Wells. Wells in here on the loading door. They want 120.
2: 120. Go.
1: I got a supervisor request for this 3001 King. I'll put it on your box.
2: Okay, I'll take a look at it. Now head over there.
1: Apparently, they're in domestic court, an order of protection violation, 555 West Harrison.

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1: 88 son.
0: I want to stand by you.
1: Where are you?
0: You're on in Michigan. King, Mary, Henry, David, Union, 4-6, David, X-ray, 9, Union, 7-8-7-5-1-6.

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1: Nothing's coming back, at least not in Illinois. You want me to run it through the region?
3: 10-4 is left.

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0: Sam, give me a call on my phone.
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1: 120 needs you to call him regarding your job on his cell, please.
2: Sound 4.
1: 88 John.
0: 88 John.
1: You got a blue Hyundai Elantra.
0: 10-4.
1: All right, I'm getting this vehicle out of Indiana. It expires July of 27. Coming back to a Jalen Larimore. I'll put it on your box.

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0: You can make it a 5 frame.
1: Okay.
2: 120.
1: 120.
2: So I just talked to them. They said they weren't over there. Is it 113 yesterday or today? Was this today?
1: Hold on. Let me double check this. XY113, Russell.
3: XY113.
1: Are you doing the well-being check at 3001 King Drive?
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1: I don't know who's calling you, Sarge, but that's who's there, and they are there.
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0: We landed 407 on the mile.
1: 1340, 4 on the clock.
2: A614.
1: It's domestic court, but it came over as the order of protection violator in there. Can you find me a code?
2: Alright, man.
3: Real quick, we talked to the caller from the recovered stolen auto. She gave us the plate number. We ran it through the system. That vehicle is not reported stolen. It's currently clear. So let's just go ahead and 19 call that job.
1: You're the best. All right, before I leave for the radio, a CSA occurred at Starbucks 40 West Lake Street. Caller says when she was walking to work, a guy grabbed her. Private area. She doesn't know where he went, but he was very high on drugs. The male, black, no shirt, baggy sweats. She didn't want an ambulance. She wants the police to know. They want traffic control. Lakeshore Drive at Balboa, 3240, has no cars. Should be an SUV and a blue car with your hoods up, blocking traffic. The person down at 211 West Randolph, ambulance on scene, engine reports. No, ambulance return to quarters. I'll take a call from anybody. 11 to Michigan, property damage accident at Oak Street, Lakeshore Drive. A white Chevy is stalled. And 1531 Dearborn and Parker. Disturbances in 18 at 351 West Chicago, 25 West Hubbard. PD accident, Orleans and Ontario. Commercial alarm over the time. 707 North Wells. Assist citizen at Jewel, 550 North State. They found property at 305 West Ohio, Dearborn in Chicago, 45 minutes on a disturbance.
0: 112.
1: 112.
0: For the ambulance, you could 15 call that and then get a job at Michigan and Melbourne.
1: Thank you. Coming.

864 Adam. So I don't have to put a wrap for one dad. Check the alarm, please. 707 North on Wells. All right, guys, thanks for your help. As usual, their watch is here. Give them a second to sit down. Have a good night.

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1: 114.
0: Yeah, so I'm going to head over there. She says that she talked to everyone in there and they said to call CPD. So is there any way you can get one more car to roll with me? No emergency. I just want to make sure that we're safe.
1: 112, can you go with 114?
2: 112, 9-8.
1: All right, 114, 112 is going to come head that way.
0: Thank you so much.
3: One, two, four. 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
1: Sorry, last unit coming in.
0: 112 for info.
1: Go ahead.
0: Are these two parties, like, inside the medical right now?
1: 114, are they inside?
2: 114, we're on Clinton, right before you get the phone.
1: 112, you copy?
0: Okay, what is
2: that? Get on my bus.
1: They're right by Clinton and Polk.
0: Okay.

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1: 114.
0: Can you put this way on my boss?
1: Go ahead.
0: Illinois Way, Davidson, 277-69.
1: All right, it'll be there.

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1: 114.
0: I also need to run a DL by you and see if there's no active order protection.
1: Go ahead with it.
0: 656-4409-7368.
1: 10-4.

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0: Went for a premise check, Valley Casino.
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0: 14.
1: James Turner is coming back clear and valid out of Riverside, has a suspended Floyd card, and for the protection order, it says that it expires in 2028, and it was served on the 14th of June. The petitioner is going to be a Diamond Johnson.

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1: 1099.
0: 120 backlog, thank you.

0: Sergeant in 18.
1: 20.
0: I'm going to throw a backlog in as well.
1: Aye, aye.
0: Heading 1 in a backlog, a criminal sexual assault just occurred, 40 West Lake. Person calling for help, 225 North Columbus, auto accident, 11th and Michigan. That's all pending in 1. Pending in 18, a person with a gun, 600 North Clark at Rock and Roll McDonald's, a disturbance, Dearborn in Chicago, disturbance, 351 West Chicago, disturbance, 25 West Hubbard, auto accident, Orleans in Ontario. Auto accident, Fairbanks and Superior, Parker, 2150 North Lincoln Park. Is there attack unit 18 for a person with a gun, 600 North Clark?
2: One eight six two David,
0: 10-4. The ticket says that there's a male black shirt with Michael Jackson on it, wearing black jeans and a black book bag, threatening to shoot the manager. It doesn't say if they actually saw a gun. Was that 1864?
1: 1862 Eddie. Put that person
0: on. 862 Eddie, 10-4.

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2: X-ray 113.
0: Yes, we got supervised on team 120. We made entry to the apartment with the assistance of maintenance staff.
2: All right, Sergeant on scene, you guys made entrance. It's 1358.
3: 62 Davis, slow down. We got one detained.
2: One detained, 600 North Clark. Getting a slowdown, 600 North Clark for the person with the gun call in 18. If you're not on scene, slow it down. They got one detained, 1358.
4: 112.
2: 112.
4: Yeah, 114 is good over there, and then show me when 700 South Lakeshore.
2: Okay, 10-4. And for Unit 10-1, it's now coming over Burglary in Progress, 225 North Columbus, apartment 5514 on the 55th floor for people in the hallway trying to get into his unit.

0: 114.
1: 114.
0: What are the remedies of the order of protection?
1: The respondent shall stay away from the petitioner and protected party at all times. They shouldn't have any contact except through third parties. They're prohibited from physical abuse, harassment, willful deprivation, stalking, intimidation of a dependent, or interference with personal liberty of the protected party.
0: All right, thank you.

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1: Can I get a unit with a cage and 18 for 600 North Clark? Available unit with a cage for 600 North Clark, please.
0: Hey, just see what the people would be like.
1: 82 Zebra, thank you.

0: 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One 1822.
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1: 101.
0: May I give you the window detail, Anna, please?
1: Yes, go ahead.
0: Adam is going to be at 180 North State at ABC. Boyd is going to be between 24 West Randolph and 145 North Dearborn. Charlie is going to be at Millennium Park. David is going to be at Jewelers Row. They're going to head off Adams and Wabash from 180 North Wabash. Eddie is going to be on the Rover southbound on State from Pritzker all the way to Madison. Frank is going to be the northbound Rover from Madison to the river. George is going to be at Roosevelt Wabash.
1: 10-4, thank you.
0: Thanks.
2: 4694 Adam on zone 4.
1: 4694 Adam.
2: I just got flagged down. I guess there was like a car that was parked, got hit by a taxi cab on Fairbanks, just north of Huron. If they can send a car.
1: So like Fairbanks and Superior, we have the ticket on the board. It'll have to be a car out of roll call.
2: Sounds good. I'll let them know. Thank you very much.
1: Thank you. Actually, 1834, are you clear? One 834 for info.
0: 1834.
1: Are you clear from North Water Street?
0: 99. I just left from over there, but I'm trying to make it back to the station. I need to go in really quickly, and you can put me on the personal.
1: All right, 10-4.
2: 814. 814. Clear from court, lunch and 18.
1: Lunch and 18, 10-4.

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0: Sorry, X-ray 113. Sure, I'm just giving you a status report right now. We're going to do a non-criminal. This is still a matter regarding an apartment visitor who's not allowed to. We're going to monitor this scene right now, and then we'll keep you updated.
1: Okay, sounds good.

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1: 114.
0: Can you send a supervisor here, please?
1: Is there a sergeant in one that could help out 114 at 555 West Harrison? Noble sergeant in one, 114 needs a sergeant at 555 West Harrison on this violation order of protection.
2: 124, I'm still over here on this request supervisor dealing with this.
1: All right, 114, 120 is on another request supervisor. We don't have another sergeant. Maybe in a couple of minutes, when one comes out of roll call, they could add to you. Are you still good over there? Are you still okay?
0: 14, yeah, I'm fine. It's just that they're not understanding what we can and cannot do in this situation. They can wait if they want for a supervisor.
1: Yeah, it's going to be a wait because 120 is already on a different job for a supervisor and it would be out of roll call.
0: 99.

0: 120.
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0: Okay, I'm done here, squad friendly. The officers will take it from here. They're going to do a report and put the other one on my box.
1: Okay, 114, 120 is coming.

0: 180 Eddie.
1: One eighty Eddie,
0: good afternoon. When you get on post of theft at 42 South State from Five Below, there was a male and female that were stealing. One eighty Charlie. Charlie, good afternoon. When you get on post 30 North Michigan for disturbance, security had a male that was refusing to leave. They want him off the property, male black, that was wearing blue hoodie and blue jeans.
2: 10-4.

0: Sergeant in one for a code.
1: 20. 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
0: 20 EMS from 200 West Adams for a person down. They return a quarters. I can dip it to them.
1: 14, ma'am.

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0: Were you speaking with somebody named Arnell and Priscilla or Princilla?
1: Stem 4, we gave a police report on a criminal. We're going to go to 1 now and document everything that happened that was said. Everything is good, squad.
0: Okay. Just double checking.

0: 114.
1: 114.
0: Yes, but for right now, I'm a full 5080, please.
1: Okay, 5080 is going to be John King, 331741. John King, 331741, event 07247.
2: Right. 120, what's 14's exact location? Is he in front or on the side?
1: He's actually closer to Lexington and Clinton.
2: Okay.
1: And now they're actually, 120, I'm going to put you on the supervisor request because the one party just called in and asked for a sergeant about it.
2: Yeah. That's where I'm headed over there. So.
1: Thank you.
2: Yeah, we'll deal with it.

0: 1862, Eddie.
1: 1862, Eddie.
0: RV for a 0560.
1: 862, Eddie. John King, 331-747. John King, 331-747, event 07465. Still pending in one in the backlog.
0: Can I get
1: PSA
0: the full 10?
1: Oh, sorry. You need the full 10. 2619-407-465.
0: Thank you.
1: Still pending in one in a backlog. A CSA just occurred. 40 West Lake. Person calling for help. 225 North Columbus. Criminal damage to property. Van Buren in Michigan. Holding offender. Greyhound. 630 West Harrison. Battery just occurred. 161 North Clark. A theft just occurred. 200 North Lakefront. And a disturbance. 111 West Wacker. Couple auto accidents. Randolph and Clark and 360 North Lower Michigan. Pending an AT and an EMS call. 150 West Maple. Criminal damage to property at Wells in Chicago. Check the well-being at Larrabee and Erie. A disturbance, 351 West Chicago. Disturbance, 25 West Hubbard. Auto accident at 622 North Orleans. Auto accident, Fairbanks and Superior. Assist the citizen, 550 North State. Assist the citizen, Oak and Lakeshore, pending an 18 and 1 in a backlog.

0: Moody Bible One.
1: Moody Bible One.
0: Squad, what do you have at Wells in Chicago?
1: It was criminal damage. Wells in Chicago, 750 North Wells. For a female black, wearing a white jacket, black t-shirt, and jeans, trying to harm customers inside the store.
0: 9936. 120.
2: Squad, there was an order of protection that was run on an individual male. Can you put that on my box so I can read it?
1: Yeah, we'll put it on there.

0: Moody Bible 1.
1: Moody Bible 1.
0: Scrum, my dispatcher has a visual of the female subject at BP at 750 North Wales with a rock attacking people. I'm going to be on route right now to make contact with her. Could we get another squad rolling?
1: 1831.
2: 1831.
1: Can you start heading to Wells in Chicago, 750 North Wells? Moody Bible 1 has a person en route over there. There's a female with a rock trying to attack people. Female, black, white jacket, black t-shirt, jeans.
2: Ten four.
1: We also had a ticket that said she was wearing multicolored pants, and she had a hard object in her hand, but I'm not sure what kind of clothing she's wearing.
2: Ten four.
1: Moody Bible 1, we have an officer en route. They're coming from the station.
0: No, no.

0: Sergeant and 18 for a code.
1: 830.
0: 30, there was an EMS 150 West Maple. They went to the hospital.
1: 99.
0: 1831 in Moody Bible 1. Just be advised, we got a call now. A female blasted through a drink at the caller and a brick at the vehicle.

0: Moody Bible Dispatch, we have one detained at 750 North Wells.
1: Okay, Moody Bible 10-4, we'll show you guys with one detained. It's
2: 1842. Okay. 1832, give it a slowdown.
1: Hitting a slowdown for 750 North Wells. If you're not on scene, you can take a slowdown over there. Again, slow it down for Wells in Chicago for the criminal damage battery call. 750 North Wells, slow it down.
2: One 830. Squadron Control, 1833 is going to be 30 sector restricted. 1A jobs only, please.
1: Okay, 10-4. 1833.
3: 1833. We're going to send you a message with more info.
1: Your event number from your auto accident was 06711, 06711. And 833 for now, I'm dropping a 1A job, Larrabee and Erie, for wellness check on a male that's rolling around on the ground. Fire mix removal, I'll let you know.
4: Twenty-one,
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1: Just roll a case just for temporary.
0: I'm sorry, 862 David, you need a what?
1: You need a cage.
0: Oh, a cage. 1831's en route. He was coming from the station.

0: Any 180 units near State and Randolph for a prostitution call? 180 boy.
1: 180 boy.
0: Can you check prostitution call at State and Randolph for a female white, 30 years old, wearing a beige shirt and blue and white underwear, soliciting herself?
2: Stand for.
1: No. 180 Adam.
0: 180 Adam.
1: He's going to.
0: Yeah, 10-4. One eleven.

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1: What's going
0: on? Going to the prostitution call?
1: Step 4.
0: Step 4.

0: 123,
1: good afternoon, squad. We're going to be heading to Stroger Hospital to relieve, I believe, 133 Henry.
0: Okay, going to Stroger to relieve 133 Henry, 10-4. And are you the wagon?
2: 1862 David.
1: Negative.
0: Okay. 1862 David.
2: Have him come quicker.
0: 1831, can you step it up?

0: 131.
1: 131.
0: 131, good afternoon. When you get up and rolling, a couple please in the 20 sector. Commercial alarm 1006 South Michigan and a holding offender 630 West Harrison.
1: 10-4.
0: One eleven. Good afternoon. When you get up and rolling, a CSA just occurred, 40 West Lake. While she was walking to work, an unknown male grabbed her. He was high on drugs. She's at the Starbucks waiting for you.
2: 111-10-4.
0: 113. 113.

0: 1811.
1: Are you detailed to the PPOs or anything?
0: No, it's not. Not that I'm aware of. Good afternoon, and can you show me at this car wash real quick, and then you can tap in whatever job. 1415 West 8th.
1: 10-4, you're 99, right?
0: 99 Squadron.
1: Okay, I'm going to drop a bunch of Parkers.
0: 99 Squadron sounds good.
2: Eddie. 180
1: Eddie.
2: Good afternoon, Pat Eddie.
1: 10-4. Good afternoon.
3: One eighty boy.
1: Thank you.

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1: 180 Adam.
0: We got stuff by Primark, stolen items, the store seems like they won, thankfully. Can you reassign us to this job?
1: Are you getting weighed down for Primark? Is the offender inside? Do they have them detained?

0: Go ahead.
1: You show us what Charlie can.
0: David, what Charlie
2: can. 180, we got one detained.
0: All right, 180, Adam, one detained. It's 1452. Do I have a unit that could go over there for this holding offender for a theft at Primark with 180, Adam?
3: $190, throw that in the box.
0: 10-4. Is there a tech unit that wants to help them out and take that arrest, please? 35 North State.
2: A31,
0: go ahead.
2: 8-4, 51, CNN, 18, 728 in the mile.
0: 18 with 1, it's 1453. Again, is there a check unit that can help out 180 Adam with a holding offender 35 North State?

0: 121.
1: Go ahead.
0: Can you go help out 180 Adam, 35 North State?
1: Ten four spot. We're just looking for the issue first. What's going on over there?
0: They have a holding offender, 35 North State. 190 is going over there for now, but when you get your vehicle, if you could head over there.
1: Ten four spot. We're just doing a transport.
0: I don't know if 180 Adams is taking the arrest or if they're able to take the arrest.
2: Yeah, we're here.
0: Yeah. 113.
3: We're still working on this report.
0: X-ray 113, are you going to be 113 third watch?
3: 10-4 spot.
0: Okay. We'll hold you down doing that report then.
3: 10-4 spot.

0: 181. 181.
1: We got one under arrest.
0: Can we have a car with
1: company? 121 is coming out of roll call. They're just waiting to get their car. Any 180 units near the Panda Express at 180 North Wabash for disturbance, male black, no shirt, refusing to leave?
2: 180 boy.
1: 180 boy, you could head that way.
2: 10-4.
1: Thank you.
3: 180 boy, you can head that way.
1: You're going with 10-4.
2: 1862
1: boy.
2: 1862 boy. Hey, we're on this arrest over here at Chicago and Wells. Can we get an RD for 0460?
1: 1862 boy, 10-4. That'll be John King 331769. John King 331769. Event 07764.
2: 10-4-90.
4: 120.
1: 120.
4: One Ocean Squad. One Ocean and I'm up.
1: 10-4, have a good night.

0: Unison 1 and CityWide getting a solemn progress at Clark and Randolph. Randolph and Clark by City Hall. They have a WGN crew by the City Hall being threatened by a male. We don't have any offender description. Nothing further. Zone 4.
1: 103, Sam, check.
0: Zone 4. Is there attack units that could start making their way over there and check that call out? One David, are you clear?
1: David.
0: 61 David, would you be able to check out this assault in progress? There's a news crew in front of City Hall and somebody's threatening them.

0: One time.
1: One time.
0: What's all that fucking problem on my box, please?
1: Sorry, 110, you want the what job on your box?
0: The fucking city hall.
1: 10-4. /141, are you detailed to the Cedars?
0: /130, that's a 1099, she's going to be assigned to the theater squad.
1: Okay, thank you.
2: /180 Charlie.
1: /10-4. 161 boy, are you clear? Can you check out this criminal damage call, Van Buren in Michigan? There was a TMA saying a male Hispanic with a black hat, black shirt, gray pants, and a book bag was tearing up the barricades. He left the scene, went southbound on Michigan.
2: 10-4. 123. If you don't mind, please can you load up 124 from vehicle 7908 to plug in?
1: You should be able to now.

0: Any TAC units in 18 that could check out Dearborn and Chicago for four males hanging around?
1: I'm driving by. I'll take care of it for you.
0: Thank you.
1: 1862 Raygun Squad. You move off 1860.
0: Okay, 1860, take a wave off. 862's got it.
1: Tony, I'm here. So I'll take care of it. Just give me a second.
0: Okay.
2: Hey, Squad, you got a better description or location for that assault in progress in City Hall regarding the news group?
0: It was third-party info. He wasn't on scene. He said he got this information. I'm not sure how. He said he can see Jim Ward on scene. I'm not sure what that means.
2: All right, copy. This one, Frank 41. We got a couple guys checking it out right now.
0: One Frank 41, 10-4.
3: 102 Sam.
0: 102 Sam.
3: Hey, just a heads up, we didn't see anything on pods.
0: 02 Sam didn't see anything on pods either.
3: One eight sixty David. We'll take care of Chicago.
0: All right, 1860, 1862, 1862 David says he's got it.
3: 121.
0: 121.
3: Yeah, can you see if anybody's got keys to vehicle 8498?
0: Anyone have keys for vehicle 8498? Again, anyone have keys for vehicle 8498? No one's coming up.
3: Sorry, 1104, we're trying to find the transportation for the day. Still in one.
0: Again, anyone have the keys for vehicle 8498 and 18, so 1821 can start his day?
3: In one, squad, in one.
0: Sorry, in one. Anyone have keys for vehicle 8498?

0: 131.
1: Can you show us trying to get a number for the body camera?
0: 131, you need an event number for what?
1: No, we're in the station trying to set up a new body camera.
0: Do you need us to reassign your jobs? Is that going to take more than a couple of minutes?
1: They can stay there. It should take us like maybe 5 minutes.
0: Okay. If it takes longer than 5 minutes, let us know and I'll reassign your jobs.
1: 10-4.
0: And we'll hold you down for now.

0: 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Domestic, 808 South Michigan. Battery just occurred, 161 North Clark. Person down, 111 West Wacker. SAP just occurred, 200 North Lakefront. Auto accident, 11th in Michigan. Auto accident, Randolph and Clark. Pending an 18, assault in progress, 310 West Division. Check the well-being at North and LaSalle. Check the well-being, 202 East Huron. Burglar alarm, 2030 North Sedgwick. Disturbance, 351 West Chicago. Disturbance, 25 West Hubbard. Auto accident, 622 North Orleans. Found property, 305 West Ohio. Auto accident at Fairbanks and Superior. Assist the citizen, 550 North State. Assist the citizen at Oak and Lakeshore. And a Parker, 2150 North Lincoln Park West. Pending in 1 and 18 in a backlog.
1: One, Frank, 41, City Hall.
0: One, Frank, 41.
1: Yes, well, one of the officers here stated that it's more of an accident than an actual threat.

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1: 180 George.
0: Can you put a bumper in Henry Brown, Roosevelt, and Wabash?
1: 10-4.
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0: You guys just stay put in the station. 19 is going to transport the recipe from here so you can process it over there in the station, all right?
1: What was that, sir? Well, we'll be right there. We'll have to wait now.
0: All right, then, but just head back to the station because 19 is transporting, all right?
2: You copy. He wants you to handle the arrest.
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1: $18.99.
0: There was a call for a vehicle stalled at Lakeshore Drive and Oak Street. It's got some time on it. We tried doing a call back. There's no answer. Just the one call. Can we code this out?
1: Thank you, Paul.

0: 1833, can we quote out Larrabee and Erie?
1: Let's go.
0: All right, next one in the 30 sectors, 202 East Huron for a male white, 70 to 80 years old, wearing a brown long sleeve and jeans, screaming.

Newport and one criminal trespass, one East Jackson at DePaul, the DePaul building. There's a male black with a gray shirt and gray pants on the seventh floor.

units in one, just for info, reckless driver at 1333 Special Olympics going northbound. There's a male reckless driving on a motorcycle. We're going to...

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1: Can you run a Michigan plate for me and Travis, please? Occupied one time.
0: Go ahead.
1: Adam, Adam, 6, Charlie, 0, Charlie.
0: Okay, stand by. What is it, a Chevy Corvette? 10-4. It's coming back clear. It's valid to a Peter Thomas Ferris. Expires in 2027.
1: 10-4, thank you.
2: This victim's longer on scene. Can you give him a call back?
0: 111. Yeah, we'll see.
3: What do you do?
0: 180, Adam.
3: We arrived at 1. Processing room.
0: Okay, 180, Adam. You're on 1. 10-4.
4: 31. 1831. 1831. 1831. 31.
0: I'm going to drop the next oldest, which is the assault in progress, 310 West Division, for a male threatening people at the library. They wanted him removed, and then a bunch of jobs on your beat with a lot of time. What a love it.
2: Go for 11.
0: The caller said that the female victim left.
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0: Hey, Roosevelt, Michigan, for that subway, nothing on pod. I mean, we have a visual, we don't see anything.
1: Okay.

0: 111.
1: 0411.
0: Next up is going to be person calling for help, 225 North Columbus, 55th floor, apartment 5514. First call said he was needing the police, and then he called back saying an unknown person was trying to get into his apartment, trying to come through the ceiling.
1: Down 4. You can just check us whatever else you got.
0: That's it for now.

New and 18, getting a battery just occurred at Oak Street Beach, the bike path. The caller, John, was attacked by a male white in his 50s with a brown ponytail, blue, gray, and white sweater with blue shorts. He also attacked an elderly female. This happened 10 minutes ago. He's sitting at the beach. The female who was attacked is no longer on scene. But the caller is waiting to talk to police.

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1: Good afternoon, squad. 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
0: Okay, so you're going to be taking the arrest?
1: Negative, squad. We're just here helping you.
0: Okay.

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0: $1.60.
1: Well, you have a car assigned to that this little driving crash at Randolph and Clark for the news crew.
0: No, the cars have not come out of roll call yet, so we haven't been able to assign anyone.
1: All right, 99.
0: But they're coming out now. So as soon as they come out, we're going to get someone over there. Give them a couple minutes.
1: Hey, nice. Thank you, Squad.
2: If it's drivable, send them into the station.
1: $1.60 negative. I need a car here.
0: Yeah, it's a news van, and they've been asking for a car.

0: 1812.
1: Eighteen twelve.
0: Good afternoon. When you get up and rolling, the check the well-being on your beat. 754 West Belden. The doctor is calling for a wellness check on a 34-year-old patient who hasn't shown up to dialysis since the 3rd of July.
1: Eighteen fourteen.
0: And 1822 for back. 1822 for backup. Okay, 14, I'll get 22 to ride with you. North and LaSalle for check the well-being. Park Ridge is looking for a male who told his mother he was going to harm himself. His name is Brandon Beltran. He's a male, white, 30 years old, who's at this location wearing a black shirt, black shorts.
1: 99.
0: 1822. You ride with 14 on that check the well-being at North and LaSalle.
1: One ninety. I'm not seeing anybody out here over at 11th and Michigan.
0: All right, 10-4, we could put a code on it then.
1: Copy.
0: Thank you.

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1: 1 2 2.
0: Can you hold on a station assignment?
1: Okay.
2: 1 8 2 2.
1: 1 8 3 2.
2: 22 squad. What's the address for this call? RPDC is acting up.
1: 1 8 2 2. Are you 10-4?
2: 10-4.
1: Okay. It's North and LaSalle.
2: 10-4.
1: I'm going to stack an alarm whenever you're clear from the assist. 1824.
3: 1824.
1: 24, good afternoon. When you get up and rolling, a battery just occurred at Oak Street Beach, 1000 North Lakeshore, at the bike path. The male caller says a male white in his 50s with a brown ponytail, blue, gray, and white sweater with blue shorts attacked him and an elderly female. The female left, but the caller is waiting on scene.
3: 10-4. Hi, good afternoon.
1: Good afternoon.
3: One 8 3 4. 1834?
1: Yes, 1834. Good afternoon. When you get up and rolling, an auto accident at Fairbanks and Superior for a yellow Ford hybrid and another vehicle.
2: 10-4, good afternoon, squad.
1: Good afternoon.

0: 1834.
1: 134 Henry.
0: 134 Henry.
1: Good afternoon, Squire. Can you give me the VIN number for a fixed post at Dearborn Homes, please?
0: 134 Henry, good afternoon. Are you 10-4 today?
1: Yes, I am.
0: Okay. We'll show you on your post. Good afternoon. 1834 really quick.

0: 1834.
1: One, two, four.
0: 1 2 4.
1: Esquire, did you try to reach us?
0: No.
1: Okay, good afternoon.
0: Good afternoon.

0: 133.
1: 133. 33, since 3400 is on post, can you take a check to well-being? 26 in Indiana. Also came over as criminal damage to property just occurred. 125 East 26. There's a male black with winter clothing items on, throwing bricks at cars. He's on the side of the church, black hat, black jacket. He's 6'1", with a gray beard, a black backpack, and a gray suitcase.
0: 10-4.
1: 133 Henry.
0: Yeah, we have a 134 Henry also, Scott.
1: 10-4, he came up. He's on post.
0: One thirty-three Henry.
1: Good afternoon. When you get up and rolling, a burglary just occurred. 2801 South King Drive. Ruth says a male suspect took her keys and a couple items out of her apartment.
0: 10-4, good afternoon.

0: 112.
1: 112, third watch. I'm also 114, second watch. So I'm still on the report.
0: Oh, okay. 113.
2: 113.
0: Can you take the auto accident, Clark and Randolph, in front of City Hall? You can meet 1 Frank 41 or 1 Frank 60 over there, involving a news truck.
2: 10-4.
0: One eight three two.

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1: 1832, are you the wagon today?
0: 1041.
1: Okay, an alarm 701 North Kingsbury, please. And then an old assisted citizen with 2.5 hours at 550 North State.
0: 1041.
1: 1813.
2: 13.
1: You're 99, right?
2: 99.
1: I'm going to drop an auto accident then. Columbus and Illinois, Illinois and Columbus for two cars.
2: 99.

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1: 114.
0: 114, good afternoon. Domestic 808 South Michigan for an ex-female black girlfriend that needs to be removed. Apartment 1707.
1: 10-4, good afternoon.
0: Good afternoon. 132.
1: 132.
0: 132, good afternoon. Battery in progress, 1212 South Michigan. At the subway, there was 10 people, males and females, fighting. O2 Sam was looking, but he didn't see anyone fighting. He saw the group, but no one fighting.
2: 10-4.
0: One
3: 124. We're going to be 3 from the station, and you can show us going to 630 West Harrison.
0: For the holding offender.
3: 10-4.
0: 171 and 172 today?
4: We have a 171 squad.
0: So no 172, correct?
4: The lakeside wagon's gonna... Oh, my bad. 172 also.
0: So 171 and 172. Okay, perfect. 171?
1: 71.
0: Non-alarm, reassignment 1006 South Michigan for general alarm.
1: 10-4.
0: And then I'm going to drop whatever this is, info for the police at Roosevelt and Lakeshore. She saw a black Toyota Camry that she thinks was on the news going westbound.
1: 190.
0: 190.
1: Madison, Wabash, nobody out there. Hold it.
0: Thank you. Thank you.
1: You're welcome.
0: 111. 111.
1: 111, 111.
0: Criminal trespass 1 East Jackson. DePaul called it in, said there was a male trespasser, male black, gray shirt, gray bottoms, on the 7th floor, refusing to go down to the lobby. Or going down to the lobby, refusing to leave.
1: 10-4.
0: 1831.
1: 1831. Well, can you run an Illinois driver's license, please?
0: Go ahead.
1: Lincoln 251-1730-1136.
0: 10-4. What was the last number? We couldn't copy you. We thought you said 2.
1: Yeah, my bad. There's sirens coming by. The last 4 of the driver's license is 1136.
0: Okay, 10-4.

0: PT-31.
1: PT-31.
0: Darius Logan is coming back clear and valid out of Barrington.
1: Squad, there's no Voyager CPL coming out of there?
0: No negative.
1: 10-4.

0: 172. Good afternoon. To check the well-being at Lakeshore and Roosevelt. Roosevelt and Lakeshore, there's a male white with a case of beer sitting on the railing.
1: Careful.
0: And I'm also going to stack 111 West Wacker. It was originally a disturbance, then an EMS call. There's a homeless male blocking the entrance, refusing to leave.
2: 10-4.

0: 124.
1: Can you put us down on the street, Harrison and Clark, before we go for a call?
0: 24-10-4.
1: 466-601 South Clark.
0: 601 South Clark, okay.

0: 113.
1: Well, if you attach, this is based on my ticket. The first one's going to be an Illinois plate. Fran Young, 56684.
0: You said Eddie Young or John Young?
1: Frank Young.
0: Frank Young, okay. Next one.
1: The next one's going to be in Illinois plate as well. It's going to be 533531, David.
0: 10-4.

0: 1824.
1: 1824. Red Brunswick, PJ. Can you give us a description of the victim, please? And thank you.
0: Yeah, the victim is on scene wearing a blue... I'm sorry, he's with a blue bike wearing a yellow polo T-shirt. And his name should be John. Do you need us to do a call back?
1: 10-4, please and thank you. We're currently looking for him.
0: Okay.

0: 1824.
1: Squad 3, but I believe we're actually the victim.
0: 10-4.
2: We'll be completing an IFR at a later time. You can show us back on our call.
0: Okay.

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1: 1824, you have one in custody at 1604.

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1: 13.
0: Hey, it says the number has been disconnected.
1: Okay, well, we got, I guess we got one. Thanks.

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1: 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Super Old Found Property, 305 West Ohio, for an abandoned purse.
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1: 113.
0: So I just finished talking to the crew, Channel 9 crew here, if they're requesting that we can have an officer from the City Hall come back out on scene to provide a little bit more security while they pack up and leave.
1: 1 Frank 41 or 1 Frank 60? City Hall Unit.
2: 1 Frank 41 City Hall, go ahead.
1: The person that got into the auto accident or that incident with the news truck, they're asking if a City Hall unit could provide a little bit of security while they pack up and leave.
2: All right, copy. I'll let them know, Scott.

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1: Ready for 1330.
0: That's going to be John King 331881. John King 331881. Event 07531.
1: Okay. 130.
0: 130.
1: Yeah, do me a favor and send me an event number for an outdoor roll call so I can green light.

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1: 113.
0: Yes, but Unit 1 for this crash, very hysterical, very derogatory towards Channel 9 crew, and we're going to sit around to prevent any bad reading.
1: Okay, we'll hold you down over there.

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1: Can I have an RD number for UCR code 0460, please?
0: 1824-10-4. That's going to be John King 331-887. John King 331-887. Event 08739.
1: 10-4. Thank you.
0: 1834.
2: 1834.
0: Traffic control at 299 East Delaware for blue Camry broken down. And then assist the citizen at Chestnut and Lakeshore for a gray vehicle on Lakeshore Drive.
2: 10-4. 114.
0: 114.
2: Source relocating to 17th floor, room 1707.
0: 17th floor, 10-4.

0: 1831,
1: we're getting a call for a kidnapping in progress. Units in 18 and citywide, kidnapping in progress, 179 East Lakeshore Drive in the driveway. A male white, female white are in the driveway trying to take a female into a vehicle against her will. She's kicking and screaming. It's a Volkswagen gray four-door SUV hatchback with the plate of Charlie John 1882 boy. It's details to follow. That's all we have so far. Zone 4.

0: 31, you copy?
1: Excuse me.
0: We also got the same call for the Drake Hotel, 140 East Walton. There's a male white polo shirt, a female white with a white tank top trying to force a female wearing a blue shirt and underwear into a Volkswagen. They gave the correct plate of Charlie John 18828. Charlie John 18828. Eighteen oh two Sam, do you have anything on the pods?
2: Can you give me that plate again?
0: Charlie John 18828.
2: 10-4.

0: understanding.
1: And we're getting an update now. It says unknown if their parents taking control of their child or if it's a kidnapping.
2: Probably that.
0: 1-833.
1: 1-833.
0: It's going to be a gray Volkswagen SUV.
1: 833, a gray Volkswagen SUV. Are you over there?
0: Negative, it's just the plate reader picture.
2: Tacoma just hit 405 North Michigan Avenue at 1540 hours. Squad was the last one.
1: Okay, well, that was 40 minutes ago, so they're at 179 East Lakeshore by the Drake Hotel. Again, the ticket did update saying that it's possibly a child. They don't know if they're the parents trying to control their child or trying to take the child.

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0: 112, you're clear.
1: 10-4.
0: All right, next up is going to be battery just occurred 161 North Clark for the caller who was grabbed and pushed into the corner at McDonald's by a homeless male.
1: 10-4.
2: 1831. There's some bystanders that are out there that there's some bystanders that said that that car may have already left over there on Lakeshore Drive. We're going to check the Walton.
0: All right, 10-4.
1: 1822. Squad, what unit number in that apartment is that alarm coming from?
0: But it also says roof doors, but it's unit C.
1: One eleven.
0: Yeah. EMS call 225 North Wabash for a female slumped over in a wheelchair. And then an auto accident with the CTA bus at Clark and Randolph.
1: 10-4.
0: Yes.
2: 1831. I'm sorry, did you say the Drake, right?
0: The second call was for one. Let me look, because it did say the Drake.
2: 10-4, what? My correction on my location. I'm at the Drake, not the Fulton. No one saying anything like that is happening. 1836, can check the ALPR one more time, please.
0: Yeah, so this said between hotel and residential building, 179 East Lakeshore. But they did have it as 140 East Walton, but they were doing details to follow and updated it to 179 East Lakeshore. So between the Drake and the residential building, I'm guessing?
2: All right, 10-4. Well, the only thing we saw that matched closely was Steffi, but those outside fight units said it wasn't them. So we're just going to be supporting the area, check to see.
0: Okay. 133 Henry, where are you coming in?
3: 134
0: Henry, here we have a female 94 years old
3: having an anxiety attack.
0: To the address on King Drive, 2801. 10-4. Okay, are you guys in the lobby or in apartment 713?
3: We're in 713, but if no one's down there to open up the door, one of us will come down.
0: Okay.
4: 1824. Can you show us 51, we have an 18 last mile of the trip, 44.
0: 18 with 1, it's 1628.
4: Also, our PCAT is down, so we'll be logging into our phone shortly.
0: Okay.
2: 171. 172. You can actually call both those calls. If you show us getting gas, there's something higher.
0: 10-4. Next up is a domestic, 417 West North Avenue, apartment 2, for a female Hispanic, 46 years old, that took medicine and alcohol and is threatening to kill her boyfriend. She's depressed and anxious.
2: 1831. please change my location to 951 North Michigan. I made contact with the caller.
0: 10-4.

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1: 1824.
0: Can you log me out for PDT? I'm trying to sign back in. Through the phone.
1: I'm sorry, you should be able to now.

0: 132.
1: 132.
0: 32 next up is a battery, Congress and I.W. Wells. For the security guard in a blue uniform that attacked somebody because he crossed behind the gate, and the person calling it in wants a report.
1: So far. 1831.
0: Squad,
1: caller related to us that the vehicle went either northbound on Lakeshore Drive, taking the ramp, or he went northbound on Inner Lakeshore Drive. So if you could please just let 19 know, if, just for information, nothing, that car may be going up there. It looked like there was a female was struggling. I don't know, she looked too severe to be intoxicated. So.
0: Okay, so the person that was being forced in the car, where was it, a child?
1: No, no. It looked like a young adult, like 20s, early 20s.
0: Okay, 10-4. We'll send a message around the room.
1: 1833.
0: 1833.
1: No reason to hit the LCI.
0: 33, we couldn't copy. 33, did you say if there's any updates on the LPR?
1: No recent hits on the LPR.
0: No recent hits on the LPR, okay.

0: Matt Gray, Volkswagen, just hit at 801 North Michigan at 427. Going northbound.
1: All right, last hit was 801 North Michigan going northbound at 1627.

0: 1-833.
1: Yeah, the last hit was actually at 1545 hours, 801 North Michigan, northbound. So that was quite a while ago.
0: Okay, so it, all right, no recent hits for the vehicle.

0: 1830.
1: Squad, which units did they make contact with the caller?
0: 1831 did.
1: Can you ask them to give me a call, please?
0: 1831, can you call 1830? One 831, can you call 1830?
2: Send forth.

for units in 18, an update for that Lakeshore Drive job, the call that came over as a kidnapping. 1888 John said they spoke to a male named Russell who observed the interaction. The older woman was the mother of the 20-year-old, and the child was intoxicated at the beach. They wanted her home. They asked the girl if that was her mother, and the girl said yes, she doesn't like her mother. So it seems like it was more a domestic incident with a mother and her child.

0: 1831. Squad. Where is 1888 John?
1: 1888 John, what's your location for 31 to come meet you?
0: 88 John, we're at Lake Shore, Michigan.
1: Lake Shore and Michigan.

0: 132. I'm also going to stack a reckless driver on your beat.
1: 132, 4.

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0: Next oldest is a theft just occurred 200 North Lakefront for Richard Taylor, saying his belongings are being withheld from him on the boat called Anita D.
1: 10-4.

0: 2018 for a code?
1: 30.
0: 30, the fire alarm at 1913 North Howe was going off. Fire returned to quarters. They never sent us a request. Can we dupe it to them?
1: Okay.

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1: 1 Frank 42.
0: Can you put me down assisting a citizen, giving them a ride from Northwestern Hospital to Randolph and LaSalle? Starting mileage 121986.
2: 833.
1: 833. South Chicago. Did you say LaSalle in Chicago? 10-4. 10-4.

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1: Hey, 33, go.
0: Sherry Solomon is coming back clear and valid out of Glencoe. There's an active void. No CCL in file, though.
1: Down for on the bus.

0: Who's detailed to pick up the PPOs in 18?
1: See if you can raise 1813 on the radio. I have to go pick them up.
0: Are you able to pick up the PPOs? If not, I can send 14.
1: Okay, it's fine. I'm doing a report.
0: Okay, 1814, are you clear from the car wash?
2: 99.
0: Can you go pick up the PPOs?
2: 99.
0: Fourteen.
2: Am I picking them up from?
0: Michigan Avenue. It's the day's ones, the ones that started in the morning.
2: 99.
1: 830, let me know. He's got to go in and pick up the keys for the wagon.
0: Okay, 14, you have to switch to the PPO wagon and get the keys from 18.
1: Got it.
2: All the ones?
0: All the ones.
2: Biometric removal?
0: They return to quarters.
2: Thanks, Paul.
0: Suspicious object on the beat. That's Western, 125 West Ohio. She found 10 packages taped up.
3: Sure.

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0: 121.
1: Salt Progress 520 South State at CBS for a female customer that said a male black t-shirt, black shorts is following her, and now she's waiting in CBS.
0: 4.

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1: 111.
0: I got a call back. Try to figure out what the buzzer said. I'm going to see them.
1: We'll see if we can get in contact with them.
2: Careful.

0: 111, it wasn't a normal CTA number that called it in, so if you don't see the CTA bus, just code it out.
1: Say again, over.
0: 111, we can't get in contact with the CTA bus.
1: All right, 10-4.
2: 18-24.
0: 18-34.
2: 18-24.
0: Sorry, 24, go ahead.
2: Be advised, we landed. Ending mileage is 648.
0: It's 1656.

0: 114.
1: 114.
0: As far as you can one call that domestic we had, the individual didn't want anything done, he just wanted his e-bike back. Can you show us on a uniform adjustment at Chicago Uniform, please?
1: Yeah, 10-4.
0: Thank you.

0: 1912. Are you clear from that check to well-being?
1: 10-4, you may have applied for all. He responded by saying to come to the door.
0: Okay. I'm going to drop an alarm. I'll get someone to go with you. 1922 North Burling.
1: 99.
0: Anyone close to go at 12? 1922 North Burling on an alarm.
1: One 823, we can go.
0: Thank you.

0: 1833, are you still on your stop?
1: 1833, you can show here at St. Walton on the stop report.
0: St. Walton on the stop report, 10-4, 834.
1: 1834.
0: Assault in progress, 56 East Chicago at Potbelly's on the patio. A male is refusing to leave. He's a male white, wearing all black jogging suit with red and white shoes.
1: 10-4.

0: 134 Henry.
1: One thirty-four Henry,
0: getting a call for a battery just occurred, 2940 South State, behind the building. A male, black, wearing a white T-shirt and shorts, just hit her. The caller is waiting on scene.

0: 1830.
1: 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Job.
0: 10-4.

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1: We didn't copy that.
0: We're relocating one female citizen to Fulton Wells, 920 on the miles.
1: Okay, 10-4.

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2: Am I 50 dollars?
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0: 88 John, we're at Little Michigan.
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1: Have you set a callback for the battery?
0: 10-4.

0: 121 landed, 8 miles.
1: 121 landed, 1713. 112, it was no answer, and that call is 3 hours old.
2: 10-4, 19 ball.
1: 10-4, next up is going to be a checked well-being at Roosevelt in Michigan. He called 911 saying he needed something but hung up, and what an answer on the callback.
2: 10-4.

0: 124.
1: 24.
0: Next up is an auto accident at Polk and Federal, and then a reckless driver on your beat at Roosevelt and Clinton.
1: 10-4.
0: 133, dropping a suspicious auto no occupants at Museum Campus, 1410 South, Special Olympics, in the middle of the parking lot. There's a vehicle parked there for over a month between the Shedd Aquarium and the Field Museum.
1: Temple. 1821.
0: Auto accident on the B at Gerda and LaSalle for hit and run. Or

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1: Can we get a VIN number for police report?
0: Okay, 10-4, stand by.

0: 122.
1: A violation order protection, 680 South Federal, apartment 509, for order protection against Ethan Roberts. And he's viewing. I don't think he's on scene. This says that he's viewing her LinkedIn profile. Any 180 units near 180 North Wabash for people smoking marijuana?
2: $180 David.
1: $180 David, thank you.

0: 180 Charlie.
1: 180 Charlie.
0: 180 Charlie, deceptive practice at Madison in Michigan in front of Canes for three male blacks trying to scam people for a funeral. One is 200 pounds wearing an orange shirt and white shorts. One is 6'2 wearing a white shirt, black sweatpants. One is wearing a white shirt and red shorts. And they were walking westbound.
1: 10-4.

0: Bueno, Susan.
1: One oh two, Sam.
0: Yeah, for the deceptive practice, three matching the description are in front of Target and State of Medicine. They're going southbound.
1: All right, 10-4, 180 Charlie. They're going southbound from State Madison. O2 Sam saw them.
2: 10-4.

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1: 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We can get in, please.
0: 10-4.

0: U.S. Marshals Service at the gate at the Sully.
1: Does someone need a Sully port open? What 22, she's coming down.

0: units and 18, a reckless driver at Ohio and Fairbanks for a taxi that drove through the crosswalk. Reckless, this is anonymous, 1830, I'm quoting it.
1: $20.99.

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0: 1-2-4 info. 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
0: 10-3.
1: Can you guys ride together on a threatening suicide, 1355 North Sandberg Terrace, for a 79-year-old male making threats to harm himself?
0: Can you show us, relocated to Roosevelt and Canal?
1: Roosevelt and Canal, 10-4. 111.
0: 111.
1: Auto accident in Dearborn and Wacker. A couple of calls for a gray Nissan and a white Mazda.
0: 10-4.
1: 180 George.
2: 180 George.
1: 180 George. Getting a call at Roosevelt and Wabash for a male black tall, white shirt, dark hoodie, throwing cans out of the garbage.

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1: Can you send EMS to Roosevelt right now?
0: What's it for?
1: For detox.
0: 10-4.

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0: Go ahead.
1: Last name's gonna be Robert. Robert Ocean Boy Edward Robert Tom Sam. First name is Ethan. Edward Tom Henry Adam Nora. Middle initial is gonna be Adam. Date of birth is 7 December 1983.
0: 10-4.

0: 122.
1: 122 for Ethan Roberts. It's an Illinois license surrendered to a foreign state. No stops in effect, no convictions. Clear.
0: Is this your order protection?
1: No, negative. You might have to give me her name.
0: Thank you.

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1: 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This is Life in Observing.
0: 1821, we didn't copy.
1: Financial Association is still calling. 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
1: 111.
0: The caller said she's on Upper Wacker between Dearborn and Clark by the Riverwalk.
1: We just went past it. We didn't see your vehicle, so we'll go back and look.

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0: You put it down for a hand waver at 20 North Michigan.
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1: 10-4.

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1: Auto exited 339 West Fullerton. Originally got sent over to 19, but it's on 18 side. Two kids on a scooter, or two people on a scooter, hit the back of the caller's vehicle.
0: 99.
1: I'm going to drop a Vice and a Parker, please.
0: Come for it.

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0: Squad, can you run an Illinois drive up, Mr. Ray, please?
1: Go ahead.
0: Mary, 435-0760-3806.
1: Is it for Brianna Baldonado?
0: That's four.
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0: at 813. This is the citizen on the beat, 6211 North Sheffield, for the garage gate malfunction. Somebody's trapped inside of the parking structure.
1: All right, man.

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1: You can do a bridge of fire.
0: All right, 10-4.

0: 133 Henry.
1: Can we get a crime stem for the family member arriving, and can we get that event number also?
0: The family member's on scene at 1806, and your event number is 0889.

0: 133.
1: Funny that the cake at the McDonald's, the bell, and the cashier are arguing over a food order.
2: Careful.

0: 我在身材边。
1: 4575 Adam.
0: Can we get a number for Cambridge and just off Chicago here?
1: Cambridge and Chicago, code 4, stand by for your number. 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
1: Why can you run an Atlanta driver's license check, please?
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0: Great, bye bye.
2: Do we have a lunch here on Seda and Adams?
0: You're at Seda to Adams for what?
2: Lunch.
0: For lunch, alright, 10-4. Alright, 133 for some info. 33, it's now coming over as an assault just occurred at the McDonald's for a man, black shirt, and black shorts, provided the staff counterfeit bills and threatened to retrieve his gun due to them rejecting his bill. Then he fled in a black tow truck southbound on King.
3: Okay.

0: Where is it, George?
1: 180, George.
0: Is there any way possible that 102 Sam could check the pod cameras at Roosevelt and Wabash? We have someone here breaking a police barricade.
1: 102 Sam?
2: 102 Sam, we copy, we're checking.
1: Okay, 180 George, do you have that person on scene or do you have a description?
0: We were about like a block south, so we just saw him from afar. He was wearing dark clothing. And he was just breaking the police barriers. We just want to know where he went.
1: All right, 102 Sam is going to check the pods. 02 Sam only had his dark clothing.

0: At 180 George, it was just like less than 5 minutes ago.
1: Less than 5 minutes ago, 10-4.
2: One oh two Sam.
3: Could you ask them the best description and last known direction of travel?
1: They said he was wearing dark clothing. That was the only description they were able to provide. It was from a little ways away that they saw this happen. And 180 George, was he going southbound, you said?
0: No, he continued going, eastbound.
1: Okay, so eastbound on Roosevelt.
0: Simple.
1: Eastbound on Roosevelt.
3: 10-4.

0: 1831.
1: So it's coming back clear and valid for Joseph Neal out of Chicago.
0: 10-4-0-4, no, she's here. No 40, no CCO.
1: There's a denied FOIL, but no.

0: そうそう。
1: New to the board and want a holding offender once outside of the target for two females. And a vice in progress at 1867 West Burton Place. Any volunteers?
0: Well, as long as we can get that holding.
1: Alright, sounds good.

0: be the foot now. We got a lot of draft pick. I'm back. That's true. Very high hopes for him. He's done really well, but...
1: Watch your keys, guys. Watch your keys.
0: Money, money, money. Good, good, good. Money's important.
1: Buddy, buddy, buddy, watch your keys.
0: Let him cook.

0: 1834.
1: 1834.
0: 34, security at Navy Pier is holding somebody in the lockup room, 600 East Grant, for theft. It's a female, white or female Hispanic, 40 years old. She has not been fully searched, they said.
1: 94.
0: Do you have a female with you?
1: I do not.
0: All right. Do we have a female in 18 that can assist 1834 with the search?
2: Thirty-one, 10-4,
0: thank you. This is the lockup room.
2: Harper.
1: Thank you. They're a Navy pier, right?
0: It's 10-4. I just dispatched 1834 the job, so they're not there yet, but the ticket notated that she's not fully searched yet, so they'll need a female, I'm assuming.
1: 10-4.

0: 1824.
1: 1824.
0: Hi there. Can you give us the transport time?
1: 24, yes. Give me 1 second. It was 1630 hours. Well, actually, 1824, it was 1628 hours, and then I had to take you off the job so you can log in, and then I change your location at 1630, so it'll actually be 1628-1628.
0: 10-4, thank you.
1: No problem.

0: 186. Assaulted progress at Chipotle, 80s Madison State. A male black jumped over the counter, arguing with the employee, last seen wearing a black polo shirt and white pants, Nike shoes.
1: 10-4, heading over.
0: 180, Eddie, can you back him up?
1: 180, boy.
0: 180, boy, you're going?
1: 10-4.
0: All right, 10-4. The second ticket said a male black wearing a blue shirt and white pants.

0: 1813.
1: Hey, 13. I think 1814 and 22 had this call earlier. It's a different location, though, north of LaSalle. The point was just to send somebody over there to check for a male that was threatening self-harm, male white, 30 years old, with short black hair, last seen wearing a black T-shirt and shorts. His name is in the ticket. Park Ridge is looking for him.
0: Yeah.
1: 1811, can you back him up just in case he is in that location?
0: Yeah.
1: His first name's going to be Brandon.
0: Very nice.
1: 114 to sex offense at 100 East Riverwalk for a male white, thin build with a cap, colored pants, and he's by gate number 2, exposing himself.
0: Careful.
1: George. Person down at Roosevelt and Wabash, male down on the ground, unresponsive, near the Jewel, fires and route. And then 1811 and 1813, I have to send the results back to the point when you guys are finished, so just let me know what you guys find over there. I'll send back the results.
0: Yeah, that's fine.

0: What, 32?
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0: 32, commercial alarm, 2415, South Michigan, the front door motion.
1: Good morning.